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6: anytime you see someone like me talk about the state of public schools in this state, it is because I am a product of public schools.
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6: Anytime you see someone like me talk about the state of public schools in this state, it is because I am a product of public schools.
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0: You know, one of the battles we are going to be facing in life is the battle of the mind. I'm telling you, the mind is a very strong tool that if you don't handle it very well, it can work in your favor or it can work against you. Everything begins and ends in your mind. The limitations you feel, they are not even physical. They are a mind thing. Your mind keeps telling you, oh, you can't do this, or it cannot be done, or it's not possible. And a whole lot of other, you know, you cannot, that your mind keeps telling you. But any day you wake up and your mind tells you you can, and then you start having positive thoughts, there's every possibility that your life is going to take a new turn. So I just want to encourage you this morning, learn to battle your mind. Learn to let your mind know that we can do it. Sometimes people fail examinations because of fear, because their mind is telling them that they cannot do this. People fail interviews because of their mind. It's not because they are not good enough. If your mind tells you you're not good enough, then you are not good enough. It's not even about what the other person is saying to you. It's about what your mind is saying to you. So learn to win the battle of the mind. Don't ever let your mind tell you you cannot. If anything at all, let your mind know that we can, and you are halfway into becoming a success story. Okay, well, good morning to you. Thank you for joining us. It's a beautiful Thursday morning, throwback edition of the Good Morning Enyimba Show on Enyimba 94.3 FM. About today is the 14th day in the month of May 2026. It's a beautiful, lovely day. I can tell you that for free. I hope the day will be like this. I don't want the rain to fall, but if the rain wants to fall tomorrow, it should fall today. I have something I want to do tomorrow, so I'm just staying ahead of time. My name is Mary May. How is your morning going? Did you sleep well? Because I don't know if I did. Did I? Okay, we'll talk about it later. Maybe on Friday during Power Talks. I don't want to vent this morning, so let's keep it pushing. All right, so we have amazing programs lined up for you today. We're gonna kickstart your morning with the major news bulletin coming your way by 7:15 a.m. 7:45, the engine room will be here to take you on kickoff. And then, of course, 8:30 a.m. is going to be time for issues and views. And when David and myself will be here to let you know on things happening in the country, we dissect them and analyze them and then get your take at the end of the day. Always an amazing time on issues and views. And then, of course, by 10 a.m., we allow DJ Spicy to send a radio with some cool music, you know, bring you those nostalgic, you know, those songs that when you hear, you have that nostalgic feeling, because of course it's throwback edition of the Good Morning Enyimba Show. So we'll be walking you down memory lane, and that continues by 11 a.m. when I'll be bringing your way throwback edition of the conversation. 12 p.m. is going to be time when I will hand over to Oyoyo, who will be here to take us on Ibezue, our Igbo belt, where we bring you the major news bulletin in Igbo language, Akuka Abala, and other amazing programs as well. And then 4 p.m. is going to be time for Banta Arena. Of course, 5 p.m. is going to be another time for another major news bulletin. And then, of course, by 5:30 p.m., we bring your way Sports Frenzy. 7 p.m., we bring today's broadcast to you an amazing close. Yeah, that's how day today is going to run. So make sure to keep the dial locked in here on Enyimba 94.3 FM. Abba, do not touch the dial, because if you do, you know what they say, you snooze, you lose. You're going to miss out on amazing programs we have lined up for you today. So make sure not to touch the dial and keep it locked in here on Enyimba 94.3 FM. Abba, all right. With that being said, let's make room for our first major news bulletin. Don't forget, it will hit the airwaves by 7:15 a.m. So keep listening. 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

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First, the news headlines. The federal government has bosses 3.41 billion stipends to 73,000 TVET trainees. Governor Simulayi Fubara reaffirms loyalty to APC, dismisses the faction rumors, and Abia APC South inaugurates door-to-door coordinators for Asuaju tsunami. These and other stories plus foreign, business and sports shortly. I am David Oji.

And to the news and details, where President Bola Tinubu arrived in Kigali, Rwanda, ahead of the 13th edition of the African CEOs Forum 2026, which begins on Thursday. According to a statement issued on Wednesday by the Special Advisor to the President on Information and Strategy, Bayo Ononuga, the President arrived at the presidential wing of the Kigali International Airport and was received by Bianca Ojukwu and Juvenal Marimunda. Other dignitaries on hand to welcome Mr. President include Ejimoke Oduwole, Mohamed Mohamed, Ibrahim Zana, and Sunday Dari. President Tinubu was later received by Paul Kagame at the Oriworo village, where both leaders held bilateral talks aimed at strengthening relationship between Nigeria and Rwanda. Founded in 2012 by Jeune Afrique Media and co-hosted by the International Finance Corporation, the Africa CEO Forum is regarded as the continent's largest annual gathering of private sector leaders, investors, and policymakers. The event focuses on accelerating Africa's economic transformation through regional integration, shared scale, and increased cross-border investment. The two-day summit, scheduled for the 14th and the 15th of May at the Kigali Convention Center, is expected to attract more than 2,000 chief executives, investors, policymakers, and several African heads of state. The federal government has disbursed 3.41 billion naira in monthly stipends to more than 73,000 beneficiaries enrolled in its technical and vocational education and training program as authorities intensify effort to address youth unemployment and bridge Nigeria's widening skills gap. Data obtained from the Federal Ministry of Education showed that the stipend payment formed part of a broader 13.98 billion disbursement under the TVET initiative. According to the ministry, while 3.41 billion was paid directly to trainees, an additional 10.57 billion naira was released to accredited training centers participating in the program. The government also disclosed that more than 1.3 million Nigerians applied for this initiative, highlighting growing interest in vocational and technical education amid rising economic pressures and limited formal employment opportunities. The program provides tuition-free vocational training, monthly stipends, and startup support for selected trades considered critical to Nigeria's industrial and economic development. According to the ministry, the government currently works with over 1,700 training and trade centers nationwide, offering courses in more than 30 priority trades accredited by the National Board for Technical Education. The Speaker of the House of Representatives, Tajuddin Abbas, has called for stronger collaboration between Nigeria and Italy to combat human trafficking, particularly the trafficking of women. The Speaker of the House of Representatives, Tajuddin Abbas, has called for stronger collaboration between Nigeria and Italy.

particularly young women, through dangerous migration routes across the Sahara Desert and the Mediterranean into Italy and other parts of Europe. Now, many victims are reportedly lured with promises of jobs and better living conditions before being forced into prostitution, debt, bondage, and other forms of exploitation. Abbas said Nigeria was interested in deepening relationship with Italy beyond migration concerns, particularly in the areas of health, education, energy, and economic and parliamentary diplomacy. While describing Nigeria as a country blessed with abundant human resources, Abbas urged the Italian government to support favorable immigration policies that will create a legal migration opportunity for skilled Nigerians. Now, the Minister of Information and National Orientation, Mohammed Idris, has announced that Nigeria's long-awaited digital switch over, the DSO project, is now fully ready for nationwide launch. He described it as a major milestone in President Bola Ahmed Tinubu's reform agenda for the broadcast industry. The minister made this known during a tour of facilities at the NigoComSat located at the Obasanjo Space Center on Wednesday, alongside the Director General of the National Broadcasting Commission, Charles Ebube, and the Managing Director and Chief Executive Officer, Jane Egerton Idehen. While describing the development as a turning point for Nigeria's broadcasting sector, the minister noted that after many years of delay, Nigeria is finally set to complete the transition from analog to digital broadcasting, adding that the DSO platform is scheduled for official commissioning on the 17th of June 2026. Speaking further on the benefits of the new digital broadcasting ecosystem, the minister said the advantages to broadcasters, viewers, and advertisers. According to him, the new system will provide accurate audience measurement and analytics that will help advertisers and broadcasters make informed programming and investment decisions while improving content delivery to Nigerians. Among those who accompanied the Honorable Minister on the tour were the Director General of the Nigerian Television Authority, NTA, Salihu Abdullahi Dembos, Director General of the Voice of Nigeria, VON, Jibrin Baba Ndas, Director General of the Federal Radio Corporation of Nigeria, FRCN, Mohammed Bulama, and Director General of the National Orientation Agency. Now, the Federal High Court sitting in Abuja has sentenced former Minister of Power, Saleh Maman, to 75 years in prison for stealing public funds totaling about 33.8 billion naira. The court, in a judgment delivered by Justice James Omotosho, convicted and sentenced him on all 12 counts of fraud and money laundering charges preferred against him by the Economic and Financial Crimes Commission, EFCC, whereas he was handed 7 years each on 10 of the counts charged. The court jailed him for 3 years and 2 years on counts 4 and 5 of the charge. Justice Omotosho held that the sentence should run consecutively without the option of fine, except on the count 4, which he allowed the payment of 10 million naira fine. Furthermore, the court ordered the forfeiture of various foreign currencies that were recovered from the convict, as well as 4 choice properties in Abuja that were traced to him. Maman served in the administration of former President Muhammadu Buhari as the Minister of Power. The Federal Capital Territory Minister, Yesom Wike, has defended his visit to the National Chairman of the All Progressive Congress, Netawe Yewatada, saying that the meeting was purely personal and should not be interpreted through a political lens. Recall that Wike had visited the chairman at his residence in Abuja on Tuesday. Now, speaking with journalists on Wednesday during an inspection of ongoing road projects in Karu, Apokashi, and Kubwa, Wike dismissed reactions trailing the visit, insisting that political differences should not prevent cordial relationship among public officials. The minister explained that the visit was a return gesture, revealing that the chairman had earlier made several unsuccessful attempts to see him at his office. Wike also rejected criticism over the absence of an official statement after the meeting, maintaining that he was not obligated to explain his personal relationship or private interactions to the public. The former Rivers State governor, who remains a member of the People's Democratic Party while serving in the cabinet of President Bola Tinubu, said freedom of association should not be restricted by party affiliations. And over to Rivers State, where the Rivers State governor, Similayi Fubara, on Wednesday broke a silence over why

widespread speculations that he had defected from the All Progressive Congress to the Nigerian Democratic Congress. The speculation came amidst the disqualification of his loyalists by the screening committee of the APC for the House of Assembly aspirants. The governor speaking during an inspection tour of the newly constructed General Hospital and the fully remodeled Neuropsychiatric Hospital, both in Rumibu, Obiakpo local government area of River State on Wednesday, said contrary to the erroneous report in the section of the media in the last couple of days, he remained a member of the ruling party and would continue to work for the overall interest of the party. While he was conducted around the facilities, the Director of Medical Services and the River State Ministry of Health, Dr. Vincent Wachuku, the governor expressed delight at the completion of the two projects, which, according to him, were conceived to address critical needs in the health sector in the state. And to Imo State, where the Southeast chapter of the All Progressive Congress has dismissed allegations that Hope Uzodinma diverted 800 billion naira, describing the claims as baseless and politically motivated. In a statement issued on Wednesday and signed by the APC National Vice Chairman for Southeast, Dr. Ijoma Arodiobu, the party said the allegation was spurious and lacked any factual basis. The party maintained that Governor Uzodinma remained committed to delivering good governance, sustainable development, and improved welfare for the people of Imo State, insisting that he would not be distracted by what he described as deliberate attempt to tarnish his reputation. According to the statement, the allegations are part of a calculated political campaign following indications that Governor Uzodinma may contest the Imo East senatorial seats in the 2027 general elections. The APC Southeast noted that the governor, like every eligible Nigerian, has a constitutional right to seek elective office, adding that such a right should not attract blackmail or politically motivated attacks. The party was reacting to reports alleging that Governor Uzodinma diverted 800 billion naira, said to have been contributed by members of the Progressive Governors Forum for the re-election campaign of President Bola Ahmed Tinubu. Dismissing the claims as illogical and untenable, the APC pointed that no official campaign fund for the president's re-election had been established, noting that electioneering activities are yet to commence under the law. It further explained that the Progressive Governors Forum is not a campaign organization and does not manage campaign funds, stressing that any legitimate donations for the presidential campaigns will be handled through the appropriate official structures. The party also described the figure of 800 billion naira as unrealistic, noting that if shared among the 31 governors in the forum, each would have contributed 26 billion naira, stating that it is impractical and laughable. The Southeast APC urged the opposition element to focus on presenting credible alternatives and practical solutions to national challenges rather than engaging in what it called fictitious propaganda. The party reaffirmed Governor Uzodinma's record of transparency and accountability, insisting that he has never been credibly linked to any financial misappropriation through his public service career.

0: Now, the APC in Abia South has inaugurated door-to-door coordinators for the Asuaju Tsunami Movement at Prince Paul Ikonu's residence for the mandate to mobilize grassroots support and secure massive votes for President Tinubu in 2027. Our correspondent Daniel Totti has more on this report.
1: The All Progressive Congress in Abia South has conducted the inauguration of the door-to-door coordinators for Asuaju Tsunami. The inauguration was held at the residence of Abia Crown Prince, Prince Paul Ikonu. In his speech, Paul Ikonu, preaching the good works and mobilization of people for Mr. President as the primary assignment of the ward coordinators.
2: Anyi Sibiambo, you may inaugurate UNU as door-to-door ward coordinators for Asuaju Tsunami. The assignment is very simple: to preach the gospel of the good work of Mr. President in your various work.
1: Expressing his confidence of victory, he urged the coordinators to work towards ensuring the APC produce massive vote for Mr. President, stating that the more vote, the more projects.
2: We are going to have an election and we will win. So your job is to make that a reality. And you know that the more vote we get will attract more federal presence to us. So as ward coordinators of Asuaju Tsunami, your responsibility will be to speak to people of the president.
1: Laying emphasis on continuity, Paul Ikonu described it as important, stating that for the president's policy to be implemented, he needs continuity.
2: Let me break it down. Governance is like building a house. Continuity is key. The policies that the president has put in place requires implementation. And going forward from his second term, more policies will be implemented.
1: Giving his acceptance speech after the inauguration on behalf of the local government coordinators, Honorable Chidozie Chimaroke Bwamo thanked Prince Paul Ikonu and other leaders for finding them worthy and assured to get the job done.
3: Yes, Larry Miguel, Onisha Nganamu, Prince Paul Ikonu, for finding us worthy in this capacity.
1: The inauguration marks the continuation of the Asuaju Tsunami Movement in Abia South. Daniel Totti reporting.
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0: 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About now, over to the foreign scene, where Ghana's president John Mahama has granted approval for the immediate evacuation of 300 Ghanaian nationals from South Africa following renewed xenophobic attacks in the country. The Minister of Foreign Affairs, Samuel Ablakwa, disclosed this in a statement issued on Tuesday via his X handle. According to him, the affected citizens had earlier complied with the Foreign Ministry's advisory and registered with the Ghana High Commission in Pretoria for evacuation assistance. The minister added that the government remains committed to protecting its citizens both at home and abroad. The evacuation comes as reports emerge of harassment and attacks of foreign-owned businesses, particularly in areas such as Durban, Natal, and KwaZulu. And over to business, where the Nigerian equities market reached an unprecedented milestone during Wednesday's trading session as the bulls tightened their grip on the local bus, pushing the benchmark index to a fresh all-time high. Specifically, the Nigerian Exchange All-Share Index climbed 283.52 points, or 0.11%, to settle at 252,695.19 points, marking a significant psychological breakthrough as it sustained its position above the quarter million mark. The bullish momentum was largely underpinned by sustained buying interest in heavyweights, with MTN Nigerian Communications and Boa Cement acting as a primary catalyst for the day's record-breaking performance. The appreciation in share prices for these large cap entities directly impacted the market's total valuation, as the market capitalization rose from 64 billion naira to close at 162.02 trillion naira. This growth reflects a resilient year-to-date performance, which currently stands at over 60%, signaling robust investor confidence despite broader macroeconomic pressures. Beyond the telecommunications and industrial goods sector, the upturn was further supported by price gains in other medium and large-scale capitalized stocks such as UCAN, Beggar Paint Nigeria, and Fitstone Healthcare. Market breadth, a key indicator of investment sentiment, remained firmly positive at the close of the session, as 39 stocks advanced against 29 decliners. Leading the gainers chart were Dar Communications, Fitstone Healthcare, Livestock Feed, and CWG, all of which posted the maximum daily gain at 10%. And over to sports, where world record holder Toby Amosen has won Nigeria's first gold medal at the ongoing African Athletics Championship after storming to victory in the women's 100 meters hurdles final on Wednesday. Her compatriot and US-based hurdler Adobe Tabugo also finished third in the event to win her first individual medal for Nigeria, while Ashley Miller prevented the Nigerians from securing a 1-2 finish. The official time for the final had yet to be released as of press time, as the organizers had been battling a series of challenges, including a dysfunctional timing system, absence of live results, incomplete results without wind readings, and inconsistent disqualifications, drawing criticism from athletes and observers. However, Musan dominated the event in the heat and semifinals with the fastest times before capping her performance with victory in the final. Now, the hurdler's feat takes Nigeria's medal count to 4 ahead of the finals of the men's and women's 100 meters race later on today. And to end the news, here are the main points again. The federal government disburses 3.41 billion stipends to 73,000 TVET trainees. And Governor Similai Fubara has reaffirmed his loyalty to APC while dismissing the faction rumors. And Abia APC has inaugurated door-to-door coordinators for Asuaju tsunami. For reports and news around you, please text or WhatsApp 0814-993-0596. 0814-993-0596. Or send an email to newsroomaimbafm@gmail.com. This news bulletin was produced and edited by Deborah Odiba. I am David Oji. To enjoy the rest of your morning.
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4: 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Kazim strikes.
3: Enter tennis.
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6: 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He's trying to take the lead from Charles Leclerc, now with the help of DRS.
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exciting morning to talk to us right here on Enyimba 94.3 FM. My name is David Odu. They call me the engine room. They call me the super striker. They call me that striker that will definitely score at least 67 goals in a season. They call me that striker that a lot of Aba people wanted to go and play for Ikapara FC and Obohi United. But guess what? I opted and said, no, I am a big money signing. I opted to play for Real Madrid. The only reason why I opted to play for Real Madrid was simply because I believe so much in myself. I believe so much in what I can do. I believe so much in the quality that I have. It's also very important to you out there that is listening that when people don't believe in you, make sure that you believe in yourself, because that is what matters. Because if I didn't believe in myself, maybe I would not be playing for Real Madrid. Maybe I wouldn't have gone on loan to Deportivo La Coruna. Maybe I'll be playing for Ikapara FC or Obohi United. Good morning and welcome to the kickoff right here on Enyimba 94.3 FM. A lot to talk about this morning in the scintillating and exciting world of sport, from tennis, basketball, Formula One. Trust me when I tell you that we've got you locked in.

we'll go straight to the world of tennis. And we're four-time French Open champion Iga Swiatek on the line. How she's rediscovering her finest form on clay with yet another rootless win to reach the Italian Open semifinals. Now for Poland, Iga Swiatek, who is 24 years old, and needed little over an hour to beat American fifth seed Jessica Pegula 6-1-6-2 on Wednesday. Now dropping just three games against four-time major winner Naomi Osaka, and in the previous round laid down the marker on the manner in which Iga Swiatek actually swept aside Pegula was yet another statement of victory. Now having appointed Rafael Nadal's former coach Francisco Roy last month and leaning on 22-time major champion Rafael Nadal's advice on the practice court, Iga Swiatek starting to reign, which made her so feared. On this evidence, the world number four is re-establishing herself as the favorite to win the French Open title next month. Now the stuff we did in the last few weeks has helped, and I have a lot of confidence, she said. That's according to Iga Swiatek. Now for Iga Swiatek, she has gradually become the queen of clay as she gained a firm grip on Roland Garros, winning four titles between 2020 and of course 2024, as well as six WTA tour events on the red then. However, she lost her invincibility on the surface last year, unable to win a clay court tour event before losing out in Paris semi-final. Now for Iga Swiatek, she has also tweaked her playing style on the previous coach Wim Fisset, whom tried to implement a more aggressive approach from the business.

0: I'm bringing it down to everything happening sporting wise down here in the country. One lady who has constantly made Nigeria proud is no other person than Toby Amusan. And of course, for Toby Amusan, she also won her first gold for Nigeria at the 2026 African Athletics Championship. And of course, we know Toby Amusan has constantly made Nigeria proud. Don't forget that she also holds a world record in hurdles. And for Toby Amusan, she did that yesterday. Even though that there seems to be some little bit of challenges there at the African Athletics Championship in terms of timing. So yes, we can't get the record time if she did it in 10.53 seconds or she did it in 15.52 seconds. You know, the timing with which she did it yesterday, it's not out there because there has been, you know, some challenges there at the All African Games with time, with, you know, some challenges, technical challenges and stuff, but hopefully they'll get to sort that one out. But yes, beautiful one is that Toby Amusan has actually won Nigeria's first gold at the 2026 African Athletics Championship. And Toby Amusan is a strong definition of what men can do, what men can do. Women can do even better, but not be everything women can do better, and that's the truth. Now let's quickly switch gears over to the Nigerian Premier Football League, where former Super Eagles legend, or ex-Super Eagles international and ex-Super Eagles coach, talking about Sunday Oliseh, has actually blamed poor pay for players' exodus. That, yes, the reason why we have an exodus of players from the Nigerian Premier League is simply because of poor remuneration. Now Oliseh has actually said that poor remuneration and unsatisfactory conditions are driving Nigerian Premier League players abroad. Oliseh said fair treatment is key to returning talent within the domestic league. He, however, urged the NPFL to improve the welfare of players. He says, and I quote, "Look, football is business. It is what players use to pay their bills, feed their families. It is what players use to feed their families, plan their future. Now, even if it's $1,000, if you multiply it to Naira, it is big money. When we were playing, there was never one month that they owed us. I might as well be paid on time. Now, people build family with that money, with consistent savings. If you want players to stay in Nigeria, ensure that the league is conducive and okay. Don't blame people who try to feed their families. Put them in your shoes. If you don't feed your wife, she will complain. If you don't feed your wife, she will complain. Even if you don't give your girlfriend money, your girlfriend would also complain. And that's the reason why Sunday Oliseh has actually blamed poor pay for players' exodus in the Nigerian Premier Football League. But the truth is, the Nigerian Premier Football League is, of course, a very transitional league. We know that there is poor remuneration in the league, and that's the reason why most of our players, they go out there to play in obscure leagues. You see players who play in Bangladesh, players who play in Slovakia, Armenia, and most of all these other countries, even Imam, Oman, Iran, Iraq. You even see Nigerian players playing in Iraq. But trust me when I tell you that money is everything. They have families to feed. So that's the reason why they do what they have to do. And let's quickly switch gears over to talking everything going down in the European team, where for yesterday, Arsenal fans would actually be carrying their hats. And they'll be saying, oh, are you sure that Manchester City, there would be no sleep. Because for yesterday, Manchester City actually beat Crystal Palace by 3-0. And that means that they are solidifying their chase as well for the English Premier League. Now for Antoine Semenyo, he actually opened up scoring for Manchester City in the 32nd minute of that particular game. And for the Egyptian King, Omar Marouche, he doubled the Citizens' lead in the 40th minute. And for Savinho, he scored in the 84th minute to actually make it 3 for Manchester City, as Manchester City beat Crystal Palace by 3-0. Now, at this point in time, Arsenal has no business. And I mean Arsenal has no business sleeping, because for any sleep right now, from the Gunners. It's done and dusted. Maybe they'll just bottle the lead. And now this is the game that Arsenal, that Manchester City originally had in mind. Now if we look at the English Premier League table right now, you see that Arsenal are still top after match day 36. They've played 36 games. They've won 24. They've drawn 7. They've lost only 5 games, but they have 79 points. And following Arsenal, closely following Arsenal is Manchester City. Now Manchester City has 77 points, and Manchester City are just 2 points behind Arsenal. Arsenal, they have 79 points, and for Manchester City, they have 79 points. Now looking at the next Premier League games for Arsenal, because these are games that Arsenal must win. Now Arsenal will be hoping to win their next 2 games, of course, for them to become champions of England, and they will also be hoping that they don't drop points in any game and Manchester City pick up points. Now for Arsenal's next game will be on Monday the 18th of May, and that will be a game against Burnley. It's a must win game for them. When I mean a must win game, if Arsenal really, really want to win the league, if they don't want to bottle the league anymore, they have to get that game. They have to get the win in the game against Burnley. Beat Burnley. Anyhow, beat them blue, black, yellow. Anyhow you want to beat them, make sure that you Gunners, you beat Burnley on Monday. And of course, on the 24th of May, which is in 2 weeks' time, Arsenal has to also beat Crystal Palace. Now, if Arsenal can beat Crystal Palace and beat Burnley, trust me when I tell you that Arsenal would be champions of England for the first time in 22 years. And for Manchester City's next game is they have a Premier League game against Bournemouth, and of course on Saturday they'll be playing the FA Cup against Chelsea, you know. But however, beyond that, in the Premier League, Manchester City will be playing Bournemouth on Tuesday the 19th of May, and after playing Bournemouth, they'll be playing Aston Villa on home on the 24th of May. Now, Arsenal fans would also be hoping and praying that maybe somewhere in between the line, that Bournemouth can actually get a result against Manchester City while they hold their own end, or Aston Villa can just do them a favor and probably beat Manchester City, because this is football. Anything can happen. But for Arsenal has to be ruthless in their next 2 games against Burnley and Crystal Palace. Win your next 2 games against Crystal Palace and against Burnley. Of course, we'll be shouting Arsenal, Arsenal, Arsenal. I used to say this before, that in fact, the only consistent thing about Arsenal was their inconsistency. But however, Arsenal, they are gradually proving me wrong that this season they have what it takes to win the English Premier League. But do you see Arsenal not bottling the league with 2 matches to go, knowing that Manchester City are gradually, in fact, Manchester City, they are giving them a chase of their life? Let's open the phone line, 0808-162-3386. Alternatively, you can also reach us on 0813-762-5453. I'll take the numbers once again, 0808-162-3386 or 0813-762-5453. And of course, games also went down yesterday in the Spanish La Liga. For Espanyol actually beat Athletic Club by 2-0. And for Villarreal actually lost to Sevilla. And for Nigerian striker Ako Adams, he came off the bench to actually score the winner there for Sevilla yesterday. And don't forget that prior to this game, Sevilla were almost close to being relegated before they also came from behind and won the last game. But yes, the beat for Sevilla, they actually beat Villarreal by 3-2. Ako Adams scored the winner in that particular game in the 72nd minute. And that means Ako Adams this season, he currently has 10 goals in the league for Sevilla. What a player he's been, and what a player he was also for the Super Eagles of Nigeria at the African Cup of Nations. Well, let's go straight to the phone lines. Hello, good morning.
1: Hello.
0: Hello, good morning.
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1: Okay, you're welcome. Thank you. God bless you. My name is Jesus. I'm calling from Ariaria.
0: All right, go ahead.
1: Please, I want to know the score between Man City and Crystal Palace yesterday.
0: Manchester City beat Crystal Palace by 3-0.
1: the result between Man City and Crystal Palace?
0: I just told you, Manchester City beat Crystal Palace 3-0. 3-0 it ended yesterday.
1: Man City win?
0: Yes, 3-0, 3-0.
1: Okay, 3-0. Okay, yes. Thank you. God bless you.
0: All right, thank you very much.
1: But we still hope that Arsenal will still carry the trophy.
0: Well, if you're an Arsenal fan, just keep praying for your club.
1: The Arsenal will still carry the trophy. If Arsenal can win their stretch too much, even too much, they will still carry.
0: All right, thank you very much for your contributions there. Well, just like I said, Arsenal, the trophy is in their hands right now. If only, the ball is in their court, if only they can do what they ought to do. Beat Burnley, beat Crystal Palace, win the league, man. Hello, good morning.
2: Hello.
0: Yeah, hi, good morning, you're welcome.
2: Hello.
0: Hello, good morning, you're welcome. All right, please do well to call us back. The numbers once again, 0808-162-3386. 0808-162-3386. Alternatively, you can reach us on 0813-762-5453. Still talking about the Spanish La Liga, just like I said, some seconds ago, that for Villarreal, Villarreal, they were in action against Sevilla, and for Sevilla, they got the better of Villarreal by 3-2. And talking about Sevilla, it's no longer news that former Real Madrid legend, talking about Sergio Ramos, is soon set to acquire Sevilla. What a massive news that will be. Hello, good morning.
3: Good morning, sir.
0: Yeah, good morning. Your name and where you're calling from?
3: My name is Frederick, and I'm calling from Okulumogu.
0: All right, you're welcome, Frederick. Go ahead.
3: I want to support the Man City. They're really trying. And let them keep Jimo. Though Arsenal, only at the end of this season, they just flop. They might keep on being fed, but at the end, they flop. So Man City, they're really doing well. Let them keep it up.
0: Thank you very much for your contributions there. It says Manchester City, they are doing well. Let them keep it up. Maybe at the end of the season, Arsenal is going to flop. The same way that we've seen Arsenal bottle the league. This season, we've seen Arsenal do this before. But maybe Arsenal would also be writing a new script. Yes, and I believe that Arsenal would be writing a new script. And of course, still in the Spanish La Liga, for CD Alaves, they actually beat Football Club the Barcelona by 1-0. Don't forget, for Barcelona, well, there's nothing at stake for them. Because for Barcelona, they've already clinched the Spanish La Liga title. They did that against Real Madrid and their Clásico there on Sunday. And for Getafe actually beat Mallorca by 3-1. 3-1 he ended in the game between Getafe and, of course, Mallorca.

0: Head over to the French Ligue 1 where Paris Saint-Germain were crowned Ligue 1 champions for a 14th time and a 5th consecutive year by beating title rivals Lens. Now for Paris Saint-Germain, they've won the league title a record 14 times. And for the 5th time in a row, it's gradually turning into their best try. Now for PSG, they only required a draw to move the title beyond the reach of closest challengers, Lens, who trailed by 6 points. Now goals from Kvaratskhelia and substitute Ibrahim Mbaye at the Stade Bollard Delanys wrapped up the title with a game to spare. Now this is the sweetest and hardest title win and the hardest title to win. The hardest of the 3 years we've worked here, without a doubt, said PSG manager Luis Enrique, who took charge in 2023. But that's also because Lens did a very good job. I remember a certain moment from this season, the kind of matches they won and the number of consecutive matches they won. It was tricky and we had to deal with that. Now for Paris Saint-Germain, they've actually won the Ligue 1 title more than any other side, with Saint-Etienne the most successful on 10 titles. Hello, good morning.
1: Hello, good morning.
0: Yeah, good morning. Your name and where you're calling from?
1: Good morning.
0: Yeah, good morning. You're welcome.
1: Okay, my name is Manyuma.
0: Oh, Manyuma, you're welcome, Manyuma.
1: Yes, so my city is a home floor. In fact, that club, they're not supposed to be in the Premier League again. Or maybe they will pursue their coach. How can my city drop points in this effort when they leave the main format to finish? I think they're supposed to win that everything again. And the best for everything. Because they lead in the first half. And therefore, they continue three goals. Because they even came back from Brian and Beg and drew the match. They have lost them the league from that day. There is nothing they can do again. My city, I know before. When the match even remains 10 matches, they will try to win all their matches. Not now, we match in Newton matches. And they play everything like everything they play, the other matches. They one player scored the matches in the better. They even disappoint me. And for Arsenal, they will just beat Arsenal this season. Because I don't know why Arsenal player never collected one red card. I don't know why they never even do a penalty this season. I don't know why PR will be calm down. Like 30 minutes, take a personal incident. You go with them for us. And what happened in the first against Manchester? When Saliba and the California, they push one new keeper. They didn't even blow up. What of what happened against Turkey? Look at this guy, right? He saw when the Turkey player crossed the corner. And they were following here with the Turkey. If the Arsenal win this league, if the Arsenal would be a war team to win the Premier League, ever in the Premier League. Because I don't know why Alfiel is keeping supporting them. They are much against West Ham. That is a goal. Every goal go. The fact already delayed. What's there? There is no how they will play corner and you know the contact. That is the minor contact. I think they should go to blow that up. But they won't ask that to win the Premier League. But no problem. They should give them. Even though they win that nothing. I am a Man U fan, nothing can shake me. You want me several times. Thank you, thank you very much, Man U man.
0: I am a Man U fan, nothing can sign me. Anybody will want win, make them win. That's exactly what he's saying. I'll keep the calls coming through 0808-16-0808-162-3386. Alternatively, 0813-762-5453. Now, a group of world-leading scientists have warned FIFA its current heat safety measures for the men's 2026 World Cup are inadequate and could put players in a serious risk. But of course, I believe that Kinsman and Jennifer would definitely do justice to the story much later in the evening. And for Bayern Munich, they've reached an agreement with Anthony Gordon. Now for Bayern Munich, they've reached an agreement with Anthony Gordon and have begun negotiations with Newcastle over the signing of the England forward, who is 25 years old. Hello, good morning, welcome.
2: Good evening. Good morning.
0: Yeah, good morning. You're welcome,
2: Comrade Aguero.
0: All right, go ahead, Comrade Aguero.
2: Yeah, talking about, I think if you watch what is going on in England want to hand the Premier League title to Arsenal. So that was allowed against West Ham. I was very, very angry because they did the same against Man United in the first match of the season. And Arsenal are used to win. They are playing first big corner kick. They always try a way to even bring down the goalkeeper and defender. And I don't think they were awarded the goal. That one is not a problem. We will see the pursue them to the end of the season. They will hear the heat. It's now 2 points left. They will hear the heat to the end of the season. Let's try and go. They understand the level of happiness.
0: All right, thank you very much. Comrade Aguero says, Arsenal will feel the heat till the end of the season. Now, Chelsea and Manchester United have Real Sociedad 24-year-old Spanish forward Andre Banexta on their list of potential signings this summer. And for Manchester United, they're also ready to make a formal move for Nottingham Hotspurs for Nottingham Forest English midfielder Elliot Anderson, who is 23 years old. Now, Chelsea and Galatasaray are interested in signing 23-year-old English forward Jonathan Rowe from Bologna. Now, for Germany forward Nick Waltemed, he's unhappy at Newcastle and Atletico Madrid are among the clubs monitoring the 24-year-old situation. Now, former England forward Mason Greenwood, who is 24 years old, planned to stay at Olympique Marseille. That's by being linked with top European clubs such as Juventus, Borussia Dortmund, and Atletico Madrid. Now, for Marseille, they'll utilize their option, their purchase option for 30-year-old France defender Benjamin Pavard, who is currently at loan from Inter Milan.

I'm talking about Inter Milan. Inter Milan yesterday became champions. Became champions of the Coppa Italia as they beat Lazio by 2-0. Now, for the first time in a long while, Inter has finally won a double. Now, for Inter, they're already crowned champions. They're already champions of the Italian Serie A. And they also went on by beating Lazio 2-0 yesterday to win the Coppa Italia. Big congratulations to Inter Milan out there. And this is where we'll actually call it a wrap on today's edition of Kickoff. Don't forget that Sports Frenzy comes your way much later this evening. My name is David Oji. Go have yourself a very wonderful and exciting morning and keep listening to Enyimba 94.3 FM Aba.

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1: Dreams and aspirations for your children. You worry about their future because you love them. What do they need today to prepare for tomorrow? Are you doing enough? Is there more to be done? These are thoughts that you hold quietly in those still moments. No one else knows what you are going through. You are a father, a good father. You may not say it out loud, but you carry that weight on your shoulders as you go to sleep and as you wake up. That is what drives you to push harder and go farther every day. Yes, you may not complain out loud, but the concern is there. Know that we see you. We do. We understand you get tired sometimes, but we want you to know that we see you. Superhero Dad, we see you. As do your children. You want to propel them forward to that success you have been working toward. This is no laughing matter. This is your legacy. Strong, independent, competent children who can cater for themselves anytime, anywhere, and even cater for others around them. Superhero Dad, we see you. We see where you're going. You want to give them skills today that will serve them for the rest of their lives. Just learning ABC is no longer enough. There needs to be something else. We see you. We can help you. Perhaps Saturday school at St. Bridget's could be the right fit for your children, whether they are in primary or secondary school. While attending their current school, they come to us on weekends to linger enough. There needs to be something else. We see you. We can help you. Perhaps Saturday school at St. Bridget's could be the right fit for your children, whether they are in primary or secondary.

0: craft, one Saturday at a time. They master one skill and then move on to the next. They grow their technical skills, and they grow in confidence, that confidence only a father like you can instill in his children. From a very young age, you know that no matter what happens to them in the future, no matter where they find themselves, they can create a job for themselves, and even others, and be masters and mistresses of their destiny. This is your legacy, just like you envisioned it to be. They can be self-sufficient. But there is something in it for you, because you too matter. Since the weekend program at St. Bridget's runs on Saturday, you have a bit more time for yourself, while they are learning. 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Or you can visit that friend you have not seen for ages. You deserve it. And while they may not know that Father's Day is in June, you know that every Saturday is Father's Day, because the family, your family, is working to secure the future by empowering your children with lifelong skills that will send them up for life. And even if they cannot come in person, they can register for some of our courses that are offered online. Either way, they are learning, they are growing, your vision is coming into view. 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We will support you to realize the vision. Remember, we see you. 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

0: Today is Thursday, the 14th day of May 2026. A whole lot to talk about in the political sphere. We'll bring the issues and you bring your views to it. Good morning and welcome to Issues and Views right here on Enyimba 94.3 FM Aba. My name is David Oji.
1: And I am Mary Paul Odum. Good morning. Thank you so much for joining us.
0: So Mary, how are you doing this morning?
1: I'm good. Good. It's a lovely Thursday morning, I have to say. Yeah, so I'm doing great. How about you?
0: Well, I'm doing fine. And just like Mary rightly pointed out, it is a lovely Thursday morning. And we'll be starting this Monday morning this Thursday morning by we'll be having some unseating conversation. Mary, has anyone ever vowed to unseat you?
1: I don't think I'm in any elective positions, nothing like that.
0: So no one has vowed to unseat you for any reason?
1: No, I'm not, you know, it takes you being in an elective position kind of for anybody to vow to unseat you at the end of the day. So nothing like that. I've not had that experience.
0: All right. We'll start our conversation today by telling you that a chieftain of the All Progressive Congress and a senatorial aspirant of the Abia South Senatorial District, Prince Paul Ikone, has reiterated his determination to unseat the incumbent senator representing Abia South, Senator Eyinaya Abaribe, declaring that the people of the district are ready for a new direction in leadership and representation. Of course, Ikone made the declaration while inaugurating ward and local government coordinators of the Aswaji Tsunami 2027 movement as his residence, where hundreds of APC supporters and stakeholders gathered as part of the effort to strengthen grassroots mobilization ahead of the 2027 elections. Now, the former executive secretary of the National Agency of the National Agricultural Land Development Authority, now that expressed confidence in his ability to secure the APC senatorial ticket, citing support from party members and residents across Abia South. And he rightly pointed out that at the end of 2027, for Senator Eyinaya Abaribe, this would be his 20 years at the Senate. And, of course, the elder brother needs to come back home. But meanwhile, let us quickly hear from Prince Paul Ikone.
2: That with me on the ballot, the other South is secured, and we are going to chase and bring back our elder brother Mara back home. They know our party and the people of other South, like they are yearning for me to come out to run, which I have accepted and taken bold steps to present myself to them to be the candidate that will bring our elder brother, Senator Eyinaya Abaribe, home after 20 years or thereabout. That's why my confidence builds every day based on the trust and the number of people that keeps calling on the phone and keeps reaching out to say that they are with me in this race. As long as God lives.
0: As long as God lives, I am the candidate that will bring home our elder brother, Senator Eyinaya Abaribe, from the Senate. 20 years at the end of 2027, Senator Eyinaya Abaribe would have completed 20 years in Senate. Do you think it's time for Senator Eyinaya Abaribe to come back home?
1: Well, I don't know. It's left for the people of Abia South to actually decide. But, I mean, my local government, Ugunaba local government, is part of Abia South. We have 6 local governments there and in Abia South Senatorial District. And I think it's not left for the people to decide how far, so far, you know, how well he has done in the past 19 to 20 years now that he has been in that particular position. And I think it's time that our politicians get to know that elective positions are not their birthright, because sometimes when you see their body language, they keep going, you know, it looks as if it tends to be as if it's their inheritance. There are some of them that have been in the House for years, even at the State House Houses of Assembly. Some of them have have been there for years. You know, what's his name? Desmond Elliott. Exactly. He wants to go again, and it doesn't look like it's, I don't know if his people are actually in tune with him at this point. And I have been in the State House, Lagos State House of Assembly, I think for 12 years now, you know. So, some of them enter into those elective positions, and it looks as if it's a birthright or their inheritance. And then you ask yourself the question, where is the place for leaders of tomorrow? Because we keep recycling, you know, so to speak, the same people that have been in such elective position over the years, and they seem not to make room for the younger generation to actually come in and take over the reins of power, as the case may be. You know, so for me, I wouldn't really say, oh, he's deserving to stay there or he's not deserving to stay there. I think it's a call of the electorate. I think it's a call of the Abia South Senatorial District to actually determine the level of what representation that he has given to them. You know, the project, federal project he has been able to bring into their constituency, you know, to actually enable him to continue. Because one thing is for sure, when someone is doing well, you don't need to do so much canvassing, you don't need to do so much, you know, work. The people themselves would even have to, you know, help you do the work, because they want you to continue in that trajectory. They know that you are doing well and they want you to continue like that, you know. But when it looks as if you don't have the mandate of the people simply because you have not been representing them the way that, you know, they really want you to. In fact, it's not just about even Senator Enyinna Abari. Before me, look at the 10th National Assembly, David, as it is. Would we actually say, I don't know how many people can see that the senators, you know, from their different senatorial districts are actually representing them well. Because, you know, we have a situation where any bill that comes from the executive, it gets a nod at the end of the day, whether it was well scrutinized or not. It was one of the issues that, although this one is not an executive bill, it was one of the issues that Senator Adams Oshiomhole had, you know, with that order that the Senate wanted to implement. You know, at the end of the day, they stepped down on it anyway. The very fact that when some of these things come to the House, there is no ample time for senators to run through it, get their time to read through it and have a better understanding of what it entails. We just, by the time it comes in the morning, before at the end of the of the day, you hear that they have already given their nod. So for me, I think it's basically left for the electorate to determine whether Senator Enyinna Abaribe is going to continue, you know, being the senator. But I think at this point in time, you know, for me personally, what the people will want is a move, a change from the norm. At the end of the day, whoever is bringing that change from the norm, like Prince Paul Ikonne, if he brings that move that the people have been seeing for over 19 years at this point in time, there's every possibility that he's going to have people line up behind him at the end of the day. Because it's a shift. We have had the same set of people, you know, in the National Assembly. And at the end of the day, you ask yourself, what good has this done for me as a constituent at the end of the day? So if you bring something like a fresh of breath air for the people, something that, you know, they has not been there for a long time, what you bring to the table, what you're going to offer to the people, your manifesto, they look at it and they can decide to give you a chance. So I'm not sure. I can't really say if he has been there for a long time or if he needs to be removed or not. I think it's left for the electorate. And this is why, for me, my advice is, it's not enough to say we don't want this person or we want this person. At the end of the day, you don't have your PVC. It doesn't make sense. Or at the end of the day, on election day, you are at home watching TV or playing or doing one thing or the other. Power lies with the people. It's the electorate that determines what happens during election. So for me, I think the nitty-gritty thing right now is, if the people no longer want him and they want a change, the important thing now is to go and get your PVC. Because the change you want is not going to happen until you do something about it. It's time for other South people to actually rise up to the occasion and ask themselves of the salient question, for how many years that this particular person has been in this position, of what good has he brought to Abia South Senatorial District? Has there been a change? Has there been improvement? Is there anything we can look back to and say, of a truth, he represented us well? And if that is not what they want, then it's time for them to actually pick up their PVC and do the right thing.
0: And for Senator Enyinna Abaribe, he has actually been in the Senate since 2007. Now, when he gained re-election in 2023, that was his fifth tenure in office. He started being a senator way back in 2007. He recontested again in 2011 and won, contested again in 2015 and 2019 and 2023. So currently he's 19 years at the Senate and is one of the ranking members in the Senate. And by the end of next year, he would have served for 20 years in the Senate. And guess what? Senator Inea Baribe also wants to recontest for the Abia South senatorial zone. But of course, Principal Ikone has said, we want to bring our elder brother. And I love the fact that he actually described him as his elder brother. And Mary, why do most politicians always use this phrase, elder brother? Oh, he's my brother. He's like a brother to me. We've heard it.
1: They are from the same senatorial district. Okay. So if he calls him an elder brother, it's a respect. In fact, he said he even called him by his, nickname, Maha, you know. So it's an elder brother to him. So there is absolutely nothing wrong in that. And it's not bad for you to also tell an elder brother. You know, there is a saying in Igbo language, na asokata. You understand? Yes. There is nothing wrong with you telling your elder brother, I think you have overstayed your welcome. I think you have not represented us the way we actually want you to represent us at the end of the day. And, you know, I don't want to talk about the age of Senator Inea Baribe so that people will not say, I don't know. But, of course, for someone who has been there for the past 20 years, of course... calculate how old he was when he went into the Senate and how old he is right now. 71 years, right?
0: Yeah,
1: is that what I'm
0: 71.
1: Saying? 71 years. You know, so when you compare his age and then compare that of Prince Paul Ikonu, you will see a gap. You know, and that's another problem we have. Yesterday we talked about, I actually brought it, even though it was not in our lineup, but I brought it into the talk about how Uganda just, you know, elected Museveni, who is I think 81 or thereabout, you know, and this is his seventh time. So I think
0: Paul Biya, the president.
1: It's close to 100. You know. So what I'm saying is, it's time that younger generation. For me, I think there's a point you get to in politics. You become an elder statesman. It's also one of the reasons I was saying that President Goodluck Jonathan should not come back, no matter what anybody's telling him. At this point in time, he should be an elder statesman, giving advice to the younger generation, telling them how to do it. You know, using example of what he went through and things like that to encourage, you know, to advise, to show them the right path. I think that's the way it should be. You get to a point in your political career where you relax, you hang the boot, and you allow younger generation. What you now do is you act as an elder statesman. You act as, you know, a counsel to them, letting them know, this is how to do it. This is not how to do it. But like I said, I don't want to bring up his age, because if he feels that he's fit as a fiddle to still run and do what needs to be done, at the end of the day, I mean, again, it's left for the electorate to decide how this is going to go.
0: You know, one funny thing is the official retirement age in the Nigerian civil service is 65. And we have those who contest for elected positions who are already over 70, over that particular age. That,
1: yeah,
0: they should have retired. So someone who has, even in the civil service, it is adjudged that after putting in at least 35 years of service, or you are 65, that you are tired. You should go and rest.
1: Why don't we bring that to elected position? Because there's nothing like that. It's only in the civil services. Absolutely nothing like that when it comes to elected position. I'm not sure. Is there anything like that? Because Atiku, who wants to stand for 2027 election, by next year he's going to be 81.
0: Wow.
1: Same age with Museveni. So, you know, I'm not sure there is a limitation when it comes to the age. So long as you feel strong and you think you are coherent, as a case maybe, because sometimes you know that old age comes with some ailment like Alzheimer's, you know, and things like that. But once you're coherent and you understand what needs to be done and you feel strong in your bones and all that, you know, you're allowed. But the problem is, just like in the case of Paul Biya, sometimes you see that when such people are elected in power, there is always in and out of the hospital. There is always abroad, you know, traveling to developed countries for medical checkups and things like that. And somehow it affects governance in the country, because you can't have the number one man always out of the country for medical checkups and things like that, you know. So, but we see what happens. 2027 is around the corner, so everybody is trying to, you know, make sure that they have crossed their T's and they have dotted their eyes at the end of the day. But for me, I think it should be a wake-up call for the electorate to actually decide who is going to represent them come 2027.
0: And for Principal Ikone, he has also said, it is my turn. And the reason why he has said that is simply because he is one of the founding fathers or one of the stalwarts of the APC here in Abia State. Former governorship or gubernatorial candidate in 2011 under the Action Congress of Nigeria, that's ACN. And when there was a coalition from ACN, AMPP and CPC in 2014, they all merged into the APC and he became a chieftain of the APC here in Abia State. He's also the former executive secretary of the National Authority for Land Administration, Land Development Agency, that's now that.
1: But beyond that, I think another reason is because people of Aba North, I think he's from Aba North. So they have not had that much representation. So I think he's also anchoring it that it should be time for the people of Aba North. And that was why I think it was either last week or so that people of Aba North actually endorsed him, you know. So it should be like more like what we have in the country where it is not written, you know, constitution, but we have that rotation where power goes to the north and then comes back to the south. So Aba North people are saying we have been relegated to the background for a while now. I think it's time, let that rotate. It's time for us to actually be there and also, you know, represent our people. I think that could also be one of the reasons, you know, he might be saying, oh, it's my time. It's a time of, not necessarily his time, but the time of his people, the Aba North people.
0: Of course, in the words of Wike will say, Enyende ba, Enyende ba. So, Enyende obingwa, Ewande Aba North. But one thing you have to know is that power lies in the electorate. Even if Prince Paul Ikone says that he wants to retire and bring his elder brother home, he can't bring his elder brother home without the electorate. INEC has continued, they've started the continuous voter registration. So in case you've not gotten your permanent voter's card, please try as much as possible to get your voter's card, because that is your power. Politicians can come and say all that they want to say, but trust me when I tell you that power lies with the electorate, power lies with you. So if you have not gotten your PVC, please go and get your PVC and be part of that change that you are looking for. And over to River State, where there has been a lot of controversy there in River State surrounding the River State Governor, His Excellency Governor Similar Ifubara. Now, a few days ago, there were lots of reports on social media saying, oh, the governor has defected to the NDC, the governor seems not to be happy with the APC, the governor seems not to be satisfied with what is happening in the All Progressive Congress. But yesterday, Governor Similar Ifubara actually laid that to rest, where he broke silence over widespread speculations that he had defected from the All Progressive Congress and joined the Nigerian Democratic Congress NDC in the ongoing realignment of political forces ahead of the 2027 general elections. Now, for the governor, he made the clarification during an inspection tour of the newly constructed General Hospital and fully remodeled neuropsychiatric hospital in the state. Fubara said that contrary to reports in some section of the media in the last few days suggesting that he had joined another political platform, he remained a member of the ruling party and will continue to work in the overall interests of the party. And for someone who probably some persons will say, what is happening in River State and what is happening with the APC, and of course his master strategist Wike has slightly affected him, but he has come out to say, I remain loyal to the All Progressive Congress. But meanwhile, let's hear from Governor Similar Ifubara.
3: There's been a lot of drama in the media, one story and another. I'm a member of the All Progressive Congress, and nothing has changed. People should stop using whatever situation that they pick up from the social media or their own interpretation of any situation to present me wrongly. I have not gone anywhere. I'm still a member of the All Progressive Congress, and I remain a member. Whatever happens, what is most important is supporting the overall interests of the party.
0: Whatever happens, what is most important is supporting the overall interests of the party. And that's exactly what Governor Simela Ifubara is saying, because, of course, a few days there has been speculation saying, oh, the governor is about to defect. He has defected to the NDC owing to the crisis, but he has come to lay that to rest. I've not gone anywhere. I'm still a member of the APC, and I remain a member. Whatever happens, it is important that it is all about supporting the overall interests of the party. Interests of the party, personal interest. If you're a politician, which would you rate above it? Personal
1: interest. I'm not a politician. I'm not going to answer that question. I'm not a politician, so I will not be answering the question. But back to what Governor Fubara actually did say. First of all, I really want to say that he has capitulated. Everybody knew he was going to capitulate at the end of the day, because, like I would always say, the person he's fighting against or up against at this point in time is someone that has the ears of the President of the Federal Republic of Nigeria. And we know that from 2023 that President Bola Ahmed Tinubu has mediated in their issue. Everything has always been in the favor of the FCT minister. We saw how the screening went. And even though, you know, the APC came out, I think APC River State came out to actually debunk the very fact that people that were actually screened out were mostly people that were loyal to Governor Simela Ifubara. They say it's nothing like that and all that. But, I mean, it's nothing like that. And you have about 32 of them that are loyal to the governor screened out. There's no way. Even FCT minister came out to say, I have nothing to do with it. I'm not a native doctor. I'm not a prophet. I'm not a member of the APC. But like I said, it's more like, you know, saying that this is the hand of Esau, but definitely the voice of Jacob at the end of the day. But be that as it may, I think at this point in time, Governor Fubara has actually accepted his fate. And that fate of his is that he might not be returning again as the governor of River State come 2027. I have a feeling that he might not even pass the primaries. Sorry. Yeah, but that, I have that feeling. Because if he passes the primary, let me tell you why. If he passes the primaries, there's every possibility that he could win the election. Why? Because the electorate, like I would always say, they determine. If Rivers people want him to come back and he passes the primaries and then stands for election, there's every possibility that he might return, depending on the kind of work he's doing in River State and depending on Rivers people, if they really want him to come back. So the only way to make sure that that doesn't happen is to see to it that he doesn't even get the ticket, because the ticket is already is like a go-ahead order for him to, you know, stand for election and represent the APC at the end of the day. And right now, he can't even join any political party because of the new Electoral Act Bill of 2026. It's not possible. There is no other political party he can join now and be able to get their ticket. Political parties were given 10th of May to submit their registers. So, you know, which party are you going to join now? Is it party that has already submitted their register? Why are you going to tell INEC that you joined after register was submitted or what? So, is it impossible? At this point in time, I think, I don't know, I think he's someone that his arms are tied. There is nothing he can do. The only thing he can do at this point in time is to see if he can get back to the grace of his predecessor and his political godfather, Nyeso Wike, which I don't think it's possible, because, you know, the saying of once beaten twice shy. Wike has had his own his own share of what Wike has
0: already,
1: can do.
0: Wike has already made it clear exactly that I am not working
1: exactly
0: with Fubara for
1: so
0: any
1: that's
0: reason.
1: That's what I'm saying. So at this point in time, the cards are not in his favor. Sorry to say this. The cards are not. They are definitely not in his favor. So the only thing that he can actually do now is to sit by and possibly watch his political career take a nosedive. Or maybe after this 2027 general, he can pick himself up and, you know, try again, maybe come 2031 or something like that. But I don't know. The only thing I think that might be stopping Governor Fubara from actually being reelected come 2027 might be, you know, him not being able to consensus or direct primaries. You know, if he's able to scale that, then there's a possibility of him returning. But if he's not able to scale that, I don't see him returning to Rivers State Government House come 2027. This might be his last lap as a governor of Rivers State. I don't want to, I'm not a prophetess of doom, or I'm not trying to see into the future. But of course, when you see the writing on the wall, sometimes you can read it and you are able to interpret it. And we are just reading the handwriting on the wall, and we are trying as much as possible to interpret what we are reading at this point in time. So I think what he said is just words of a man who has accepted his defeat. Thank you. You know, he's already defeated, and there is absolutely nothing he can do about it. If it was before the Electoral Act Bill of 2026, maybe he would have moved to another political party, just like Peter Obi did in 2023, and maybe he would have been able to get their ticket. But at this point in time, it's not possible. So he has accepted his fate.
0: Well, last week, his brother, Mr. Blessing Fubara, defected to the NDC, and many speculated that it would not be long before the governor would defect from the APC and join her sibling in the new party with all his supporters, especially the State House of Assembly aspirants who were alleged to have been denied screening by the APC committee. But for Governor Simela Ifubara, trust me, he's really having a very, very tough time as governor of Rivers State. Ever since he was elected in 2023, I'm not sure that the governor has actually enjoyed peace. It has been from one political drama to yet another political drama, to a point where even the president had to declare a state of emergency during his state for over 6 months. And some would have expected Governor Simela Ifubara to challenge, do this and do that. And he didn't do all of that. And now he has also come out to say, I am still a member of the APC. I am loyal to the APC. And just like I asked Mary, most times, is it about the interest of the party or the interest of the person? But for Governor Simela Ifubara, he has decided to say it is about the interest, the overall interest of the party. We'll take a very short break, and when we'll come back, we'll talk about how our ex-minister of power disappeared in court yesterday. Despite that, he was still sentenced to 75 years in prison. Keep it locked on to Eyimba 94.3 FM Aba.
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1: and I'm Mary Paul Ojo.
0: Before we went for that break, we told you how APC chieftain Prince Paul Ikonni has vowed to retire his elder brother, Maya Senator Eyinaya Baribe, who would have spent 20 years in the Senate at the end of 2027. And for Governor Simila Ifubara, he has actually resorted to this when he has said that I am still loyal to the All Progressive Congress, and all those reports making rounds in the media has absolutely nothing to do with me. I am not defecting to any political party. I am still a member of the All Progressive Congress. Now let's talk some power, and let's actually talk about some political drama as well. Now, yesterday, ex-minister Salim Aman has been sentenced to prison for 75 years. Now, for Maman, he was ex-minister of power under the president, former late president Buhari's regime, and he was a minister from 2015 down to 2019 before he left office, and he is from Taraba State. 75 years in prison, and you know, it's very, very funny because 33.8 billion naira. Mary, can you count? How long do you think it's going to take you to count 10 million naira in cash? Like 10 million naira in cash. Now, let me explain 10 million naira. 10 million naira in cash, you have 1,000 naira bills. You have 100 of it forms 100,000 naira. And 100 times 10 is 1 million naira. And 100 times 10 times 10, that's 10 million naira. Just imagine how long it will take you to count 10 million naira in cash using your hand for a day. Just imagine how long it would actually take you. Now imagine how someone diverted 33.8 billion naira.
1: Well, anyway, it's one of the problems we have in the country. You know, someone gets into a position, maybe an appointed position, and they decide that it is now their turn to, you know, siphon funds or launder money and things like that. And it's very pathetic. The issue we're talking about is something that has to do with our electricity. When he was made the Minister of Power, you know, just like we have seen in the past, there is always this joy that, oh, a new person is coming, and then there is going to be changes and things like that. Some of them coming, you know, making bold statements like, if this doesn't happen in so-so time, hold me accountable and stuff like that. But at the end of the day, after the tenure, you start hearing things that happen. Look at money that was meant there for Mambila Power Project and Zungeru. That's the money we are talking about. Look at the epileptic power supply we have in the country. And things like this, it actually infuriates me. Because at the end of the day, we see the country borrowing money for development. And at the end of the day, some people who are in elected position or appointed positions, who are even supposed to make things better, they get into that, knowing full well, sometimes they even know how this money came about, that this could be borrowed money that we are trying to use to better the country, and then find a way to pay back. But what do? They decide to launder the money. They decide to siphon the money. They decide to use it for their own personal gain, not minding that this is something that is meant for millions of Nigerians at the end of the day. You know, for me, this is one out of many. For me, I want to see a lot of this. No, but it's the truth. I want to see a lot of this. I want to see our appointed officials or elected officials being held accountable. When we talk about transparency and accountability, sometimes some people are angry about it, and I wonder why. Because it's not their money, it's not their personal money, it's our common patrimony. Some money that was given to you to carry out a project, and now we are hearing stories about the same money. So when issues are, when questions are asked as to what exactly did you do with this money, I think people should be open to it. Now I'm talking about at different levels, whether it's the federal, whether it's the state, whether it's the local, when questions like this are asked, you know. And I even heard that there was a time, this same person we are talking about, there was a time he came out for an elective position. Just imagine, after siphoning this amount of money, he had the mind to still come out for an elective position in this country of ours. This is where I have a problem. And I think this is where Nigerians, we need to rise up to the occasion and ask the germane question
2: to our appointed officials and elective officials. What exactly are you doing with our money? When these questions are not asked, sometimes we don't even know. Till after some years, then EFCC will, you know, swing into action, and then we are hearing things like this. I want to see more of this. At this point in time, you know, the order, the sentence was given in absentia because he was not in court. But the order has been given that anywhere he's cited, he should be arrested. And then his year starts running from that very day that he was arrested. And these 75 years as of 12 count charges. You know, and each of them, I think he had like seven years. Yeah, and there were more, you know, for all, and they are not running concurrently. No, you know, so that's why he's up to that 75 years at the end of the day. So I would really love to see a situation where especially our elected officials, you know, this is why the other time, I think it was last month, I talked about the so much immunity that governors of this federation actually enjoy, which I do not like. Because sometimes when governors of the federation, when questions are asked them, sometimes is when they have left office. And sometimes you also see a situation that when they leave office, some of them will join the ruling party. And it looks as if whatever thing that they must have done when they were in office has now been swept under the carpet.
0: Immunity.
2: You know, exactly. So for me, I think that level of immunity somehow, maybe we should move it a little bit so that they know that whatever they are doing, they can actually, you know, in local parlance, hand feet touch them. Do you understand? They can actually be held accountable for whatever it is that they are doing. But this is one out of many, David, because I still remember there are some ex-governors that, you know, still have their cases with EFCC, and we have not heard the last of them. I don't want to mention them, but I know some of us know some of them that still have their cases with the EFCC, you know. So I want to see more of this. I want to see, because when people are not held accountable for situations like this, it means anybody can get into office and decide to, you know, siphon money and do with whatever money that has been at their disposal to do whatever with it. I still have an ace to grind with, you know, some people. I don't even want to mention their names. I remember that the Office of the Humanitarian Affairs in 2023, remember something like this came up. I'm talking about Beta Idu. The president had to remove her and put someone else in that position. We also heard the story about money boom moved into another account. Up until now, I don't really know what happened with that case, you know, that issue of Beta Idu at the end of the day. But I think accountability is important when it comes to occupying whatever position. Accountability, transparency. We really want to know that whatever money is meant for a particular project is being carried out for that particular project at the end of the day. This story reminds me of what happened between former, I think it's NMDBR boss, Farouk, and what's his name, Aliko Dangote, the owner of Dangote Refineries. When when Dangote actually talked about the very fact that he has been a civil servant over the years, and then he has his children outside the country, children in secondary school, and how he's spending billions paying their school fees. And he asked the question, how are you getting the money since you have been a civil servant? And of course, we know what civil servants are paid before he became the, I think, NNDPR boss that he was. And, you know, even though Farouk came out and said there was nothing like that, but he resigned. Immediately, Aliko Dangote came up, and I was thinking that after that resignation, an investigation should have been carried out on that thing Dangote said concerning Farouk. Let's see if there is any iota of truth. But up until now, nothing has been done about it. You know, so it's one out of many. That's just the truth. If you really want to be real in this country, it's one out of many. So I really want to see more of this, where someone leaves an office. Maybe immunity is covering the person whilst they're there in the office. But when someone leaves an, or even when they ask, because this is an appointed position, when they are in office, we ask salient questions. We get to know what our monies that are, you know, earmarked for project, what exactly they are being used for. And if the person is found culpable, investigation should be carried out. And if they are found wanting, of course, let them face the full weight of the law, so that it will serve as a deterrent to any other person who might want to get into a position and decide that is now my time to maybe launder money or siphon our common patrimony, so that you know that what happened to this person can also happen to you. There's no exemption at the end of the day.
0: Now, Justice James Omotosho of the Federal High Court on Wednesday sentenced former Minister of Power, Sala Mamman, to 7 to 5 years imprisonment in absentia over a 33.8 billion naira money laundering and fraud case instituted by the Economic and Financial Crimes Commission. Now, the court also convicted him on 12 counts of all 12 counts filed by the anti-graft agency. Now, let's break this thing down. Maybe that's the reason why the judge was like, oh, no, no, no, this man has to go for 75. Now, this money, talking about 33.8 billion naira, was earmarked for hydroelectric power plant. Now, currently in Nigeria, we have about 28 to 29 power plants, of which we have just few hydroelectric power plants. Now, the hydroelectric power plants we have the Kainji Dam, we have the Jeba Dam, we have the Shiroro Dam, we have the Dadin Kowa, and the Zungeru hydroelectric power plant. Now, this money, which is 33.8 billion naira, was earmarked specifically for the Zungeru and Mambila hydroelectric power plant. Now, if we look at our electricity generation in Nigeria, currently, our electricity generation in Nigeria is pegged at 4,300 megawatts. And this was as at April. 4,300 megawatts of electricity. That is what Nigeria generates as a country. Now, as at last year, the national grid actually peaked at 5,800 megawatts, and that's the highest ever peak of electricity on national grid. That was as at March 2025, and that was 5,800 megawatts of electricity. Now, out of this 29 power stations that we have, some of them work with gas turbines, and some are hydroelectric. Now, the hydroelectric power plants have more capacity. They can produce more than the gas turbines. Currently, the Kainji Dam operates at a capacity of 700 to about 800 megawatts. The Jeba Dam at 540 to 578. And the Shiroro Dam at 600. And for Zungeru, about 700 megawatts. Now, this man threw away 700 megawatts of electricity, where we are still managing 4,800 megawatts of electricity. Now, imagine if electricity was being produced from the Zungeru and Mambila hydroelectric power plant, how it would boost the energy supply or the electricity supply, because currently in Nigeria, take it or leave it, we have epileptic power supply. We're producing just 4,800 megawatts of electricity. And a project that would have increased our electricity production to maybe 6,000 or 6,500 megawatts. Somebody decided that, you know what, I'm going to connive with ministry staff, because it wasn't just only him, he also connived with staff of the ministry to divert funds meant for this particular project. And I think I like what the judge actually did yesterday, Justice James Omotosho. He was very, very precise. Now, in most high-profile cases, you find out that sentences would run concurrently, in the sense that even if you're convicted on 5-count charges and you're sentenced to 5 years on one, and this one 2 years, and this one 3 years,
1: yeah,
0: you have to
1: serve. It reduces the time.
0: You just serve only five years. But yeah, this one, he made it clear. He said, Oga, probably even the judge did not have power in his house, and that's the reason why.
1: Exactly.
0: He made
1: Imagine.
0: It clear.
1: And you are the cause of it.
0: And he made it clear. He said, you see, it is not going to run concurrently.
1: Yeah.
0: You're going to serve each of them 10 years, each of, like, for the ones that are seven, about 10 count charges, yeah, seven years. So each of them, 7 years, 7 years. So after serving for count one, 7 years, until you serve 75 years. Of course, there are some, count four and count three, came with an option of 10 million naira. So even if you take out the 10 million naira on which he'll pay, but he still has 75 years. Now, the funny thing that happened is in court yesterday when he was sentenced is, and I love what the judge actually did yesterday. Now, yesterday he was already convicted and sentenced since the 7th of May, and sentencing was to take place yesterday. And guess what? He was not in court because no one was in the dock. But according to the Administration of Criminal Justice Act of 2015, that's the ACJA of 2015, he could be sentenced in absentia. So yeah, he was not in court yesterday. And when they asked his lawyer, counsel, where is your client? And the counsel said, I don't know where my client is. His phones are not reachable and nobody knows where he is. He has not called me. I've been trying to reach him. I've not reached him. His phone lines are not going, and in fact, his whereabouts are unknown. And the judge said, oh, I think your client is doing this in order to frustrate justice. But however,
1: we are going to pronounce it in absentia.
0: In absentia. And the judge went on with the sentencing, 75 years in prison, because normally some judges would have been lenient to say, okay, go and produce your client.
1: We are joined.
0: Go and produce your... And the funny thing is, sometime last week, this same person whose whereabouts, who his lawyer said, oh, I don't know where he is. Mm. His whereabouts is unknown. And his phone lines are not reachable. Sometime last week, he picked up nomination and he wanted to run for governor of Taraba State. Mm. This was when they were picking up expression from last week or 2 weeks ago. And boom, now that it's time for sentencing, he's nowhere to be found. And he's untraceable. His phone lines are unreachable. And I think this is this is very, very funny, because if 2 weeks ago, of course, you wanted to contest for the governor of Taraba State, and now that you're sentenced, the judge also made it clear that Interpol should be on alert anywhere that he's sighted, that he should be immediately apprehended and handed over to the Nigerian Correctional Service. And his sentence is frozen. So even if they catch him in 2027, that is exactly when he's going to start his sentence. But you know, there's a way this thing actually works. He might be sentenced, he might still say, okay, do you know what? I'm going to appeal this, and you know. But I think this is a landmark judgment. And I think if I'm the judge, of course I'm not the judge, maybe the judge will say, this is money that we should be having power supply. So you are the reason why I don't have power supply in my house. You're the reason why our power generation should have moved beyond 4,800 megawatts of electricity, and we're still dwindling around there. And imagine 4,000 megawatts of electricity serving over 200 million Nigerians. You know, it's crazy. It's crazy.
1: I think it's one of the reasons that even they asked the Rock how to put solar. By the truth. You know, and it's really not funny. I mean, if Ashrock is using solar, what now becomes of Nigerians? What's their hope? Yeah, that's the word. What's the hope of Nigerians if Ashrock is making use of solar? That means there is no hope for us as Nigerians. You know, especially those of us who are not able to afford, you know, solar to actually use in our houses. What becomes of us at the end of the day? So for me, it's a good sentence. And I'm just hoping that wherever he is, he's cited, and he needs to face the music. You know, he surely needs to face the music.
0: All right, moving on to Akwa Ibom State, where it's been a whole lot of drama there, you know, when we talk about healthcare in Akwa Ibom State. Now, on Monday, officers of the Economic and Financial Crimes Commission stormed the University of Uyo Teaching Hospital, and they were looking for the Chief Medical Advisory Committee Chairman. They call him CMAC. They needed him to do this, but it was drama. But let's look at the drama that has actually happened after then. Now, the Nigerian Medical Association Akwa Ibom chapter has said it will institute a 1 billion naira legal action against the Economic and Financial Crimes Commission over alleged assault on one of its members, Professor Eyo Ebe, during a raid at the University of Uyo Teaching Hospital in Akwa Ibom State. Now, the association said yesterday that the planned suit followed what it described as a physical, emotional, professional, and institutional damages suffered during the EFCC operation at the hospital on Tuesday. Now, it was gathered that EFCC operatives stormed the facility while investigating a fraud case involving a suspect. A move the commission said was to verify a medical report submitted by the suspect. Now, EFCC is running an investigation, and while they are investigating a suspect, the suspect came with a medical report, and they wanted to know if they needed authentication of that medical report. And the way it is in university teaching hospitals, I think it's the CMD or the CMAC that authenticates a suspect. The suspect came with a medical report, and they wanted to know if the needed authentication of that medical report. And the way it is in, you know,

0: the office of the CMAC in March, and there was no response from the hospital. They sent yet another letter, and there was no response. And guess what? They decided to come by themselves. And when they came by themselves, of course, it really didn't end well when they came by themselves. But of course, the man in question, who is the professor he's a cardiothoracic surgeon. Now imagine when you're a professor and you're also a cardiothoracic surgeon. Now, he has come out in a press briefing yesterday. He also highlighted, you know, he has shared his own part of the story. So now let's quickly hear from him when he shared his own part of the story of what transpired in Uyo at the facility.
1: Officially, permission I got to travel for official engagement outside of Kwai Kwon State. When I resumed on Monday, I added that responsibility with the clinical duties I had, teaching of resident doctors and also teaching of resident medical students on that Monday. I added the responsibility of confirming that medical report. I also had to invite the head of internal medicine department to look at that report, because the diagnosis that the medical report carried was that of internal medicine, that is a medical diagnosis. And the head of that internal medicine department looked at the report and also discovered that the name of the doctor that signed the report is not a member of staff of that department. So with the other evidences that we got, it was easy to write a response for EFCC. And I did that on Monday, which was 11th of April 2026. Sorry, 11th of May 2026. And on 12th of May 2026, that was yesterday in the morning, the EFCC personnel came into my office and they introduced himself. He came alone, introduced himself, and told me that he was coming to collect that response. I told him that the response was ready in draft. I showed him the draft. I showed it to him, and he saw it. And I told him that what was left was for me to show to my chief medical director, who is the chief executive officer of this institution, before we put it on a, it would be printed on the paper, stamped and signed, and handed over to him. He pretended to have accepted that, because he went out of my office barely 2 minutes after. He came in again, but this time around with another personnel holding gun. And he told me that I was under arrest. I asked him why. I was not the one that issued the medical report. My name is not on the medical report. The report was not issued from my unit. And I'm not a criminal. I'm not a suspect. And the organization did not address the letter to me. So why am I under arrest? He said, when you get to office, you will say all that. I said, okay, can you wait for my office staff? I sent on errand to come back to office before I join you. They said, no, you cannot wait. They started pushing me. They dragged me out of the office. And when they dragged me out of the office to the walkway, I started crying. And people that heard the cry came. Hospital staff that heard the cry came. And they said that must be the EFCC operative said, I must not say anything. I must not make call. I must not say anything. I must not answer calls. And so when people heard my cry and came out, came to the scene, and of course they had prevented me from saying anything. So I could not say that, I could not tell the hospital, I mean my colleagues in the hospital that came, that these are EFCC personnel. Because they had said I should not talk. They were holding gun behind and in front of me. They were dragging me. So that was what happened at that point. So many staff came and they prevented the staff came and they prevented them from taking me out, and then the protector was locked. They phoned, the FCC personnel phoned they are all

0: for what they call reinforcement. And it wasn't a long time after the accord, I saw many, many masked armed men came violently, broke the protector, threatened the people that were around, and people ran away, and they beat some staff that were still by me, and they dragged me and the other staff, five of us, into their van. They dragged and pushed us into their van downstairs. And by the time they started driving, they discovered that the gates of the hospital were locked. So they drove towards the gate and parked, and the commotion continued. We were inside the van. I was so emotionally and psychologically traumatized that I refused to really look out at a lot of things that happened, but of the things that were conspicuous were tear gas that were fired and people ran away, and also live bullets were shot. That is the aspect of the narrative that I want to make now.
1: Well, we've heard from the professor who was in the center of everything that happened. But and the Nigerian Medical Association, they are not leaving any stone unturned. They said, oh, do you know what? They've released the press release because EFCC said that originally that its operative letter visited the chief medical director of the hospital as a last resort to make inquiries, but claimed that they were met with resistance, adding that the team eventually withdrew, that the team withdrew without disrupting hospital activities. Now we've heard from the doctor or the professor who was assaulted, but the EFCC in a press release said, of course, you know, they did not disrupt hospital activities. But however, the Nigerian Medical Association said that the operation led to the alleged assault of Professor Ebe, a cardiothoracic surgeon at the hospital, and the state chairman, Professor Anyekam Peter, said the decision to approach the court was part of the resolution reached at an emergency meeting of the association. It says, and I quote, we observed that Professor Eye was apprehended within the premises of the facility by masked EFCC operatives who physically assaulted him. But Mary, I think, is this a way to go seeking redress in court for the Nigerian Medical Association?
2: Well, anyway, first of all, it's just this side against this side. We've heard from the doctor what actually happened. And, you know, yesterday the EFCC actually stated what exactly happened. They said they wrote to the hospital on three different occasions and they did not get a response. You know, I don't know, because the doctor is saying that his name is not on that particular report, you know, so I don't know why they went to the hospital and why they went to him, because initially when EFCC said they wrote to them and they did not respond, I was feeling that maybe the report came from the hospital, and this is as a result of the case that is ongoing in court, you know, about somebody, and the person presented a medical report, and now they went to this particular doctor to find out if the medical report actually emanated from him. But now that he has said that his name is not on the medical, so why go to a medical doctor whose name is not a medical report to find out if the report emanated from? So For me, I think that where this whole thing would have been avoided, I don't know if the hospital, because the hospital, they have not really come out to say whether they got the letters, as, you know, EFCC said that they wrote the letters three different times and they didn't get any response.
1: The doctor said, yes, they wrote a letter and that he had already responded. And when the EFCC operative came into his
2: three
1: office...
2: Three times. They said they wrote three times. Did you respond? I don't know how many times he responded to the letters. But what I'm saying is, even if you want to arrest someone, there should be, what do you call it, a warrant of the person. That I think arrest is different from maybe saying, if they had called him to their office for questioning, that would have been different. But to come into somebody's office to arrest them without a warrant, you know, and then the way they manhandled him, according to the doctor, the way he was handled, the way he was dragged from his office, forcefully dragging him and all that, it's all shades of wrong. And that's the truth. I understand the place of justice or trying to find out the truth, but two wrongs cannot make a right. You cannot try to get an answer you are looking for because you have a case in court, and then you end up at the end of the day escalating things and also putting somebody else's life in danger. You know, I think it was one of the reasons that the hospital CMB asked for the gate to be closed, you know, because of the way they were handling one of its doctors, you know. And now they have done twos. NMA, they have done twos in Akwa Ibom, and it's not okay, because we have patients in the hospital, and this can in turn affect the patients who need the services of the doctors. And they have done twos. So there's always a way to go about this thing, and not, you know, this way. I was thinking that we must have passed this stage. Somebody is not a criminal until proven otherwise. You know, so to handle someone like the person is a criminal is where I find it, it doesn't sit well with me at the end of the day. But it's still a case that is unfolding. I'm sure that with what the doctor has come out to say, I'm sure that EFCC might also come out to also respond. And the very fact that they said that they came, you know, they were not wearing a uniform, you know, the guy said in the first place, he didn't even know who they are. Because I also read the police report. Because initially they said it was EFCC and the police that came. But the police actually came out to distance themselves from it all. No, they came out to say, this was what happened. We were according, you know, that some people are in the hospital. And, you know, some people that they cannot identify. So they now came in to actually find out exactly what is going on. Not that they worked, you know, alongside the EFCC people that came to the hospital. You know, so that I think that's exactly what happened. But we'll wait to see how this case is going to unfold. Because for me personally, I don't like the idea of manhandling somebody in the bid of trying to, you know, get to the roots of a particular case that you have in court. I just don't know how they are going to, especially Akwa Ibom State Government is going to wade into this, because it's not a good look for doctors to down, you know, tools at this point in time. What will become of the patients in the hospital? Do you understand? Because when two elephants are fighting, it's the grass that is suffering. So the patients now are the ones that are suffering whatever it is that is going on between doctors right now and the EFCC.
1: And talking about handling people, let's switch over to the police. There's this base or this unit in the Imo State Police Command that is well known for manhandling people. And it's official now that the Imo State Police Command has formally disbanded the controversial anti-kidnapping unit, popularly known as Tiger Base, along with other tactical squads with similar identities, now replacing them with the newly created Violent Crime Response Unit, VCRU, aimed at tackling rising violent crimes across the state. Now, the development was announced at the Police Command Headquarters in Owerri, the Imo State capital, marking one of the most significant policing reforms in the state in recent years, following public concerns over the activities of Tiger Base. Now, it's also worthy to note that the Violent Crimes Response Unit was created across all 36 or all 37 police commands. Even here in Abia State, about 3 weeks ago, the Commissioner of Police here in Abia State also launched the Violent Crimes Response Unit. And for the Violent Crimes Response Unit here in Abia State, their operational base is here in Aba, and their operational base is at Oju's Okalu Bridge. If you know that police station there that originally used to be Scorpion Squad, that's the operational base of the Violent Crime Response Unit. But of course, no more Tiger Base in Owerri. Few weeks and few months ago, there has been this cry out on social media about police brutality, about the way suspects are being handled, you know, and a whole lot of things that it created a public outcry all over social media. And finally, you know, the IG has decided to take a stance and said, let's disband most of this tactical squad and let's now get a proper tactical squad. And the IG also made it clear through the commissioners of police that there would also be an oversight board, a board that will be overseeing a civilian oversight board that will be overseeing the functions or the activities of the Violent Crimes Response Unit. And the command also inaugurated, and in fact, generally, this board or this civilian oversight board contains representatives from the Nigerian Bar Association, civil society organization, traditional rulers, religious rulers, and the Nigerian Union of Journalists. Now, the board is expected to monitor the activities of the unit, receive complaints from members of the public, and provide independent feedback to the Commissioner of Police. The IG has made it clear there is zero stance for on professionalism right now in the police. And we also hear that the police has also banned, the IG has reportedly banned the use of POS machines in 200 meter radius across all police formations. So that means you can't see, you shouldn't be having a POS business operating within a 200 meter radius of any police formation. And the IG said, oh, this is in a bid to curb, you know, thieving and most of this extortion that actually happens with the police. I think this is a good reform, if you ask me.
2: Well, we wait and see how it happens. You know, it was also the issue we had. Remember that the NTAT overhauling and then the change and all that. But for me, I think the most important thing is the training. It's not about the name change. The officers that are there in this particular team, are they not the same officers that were in the other team? Although they said they were highly selected. You know, so for me, it's not really about the it's the training you give to them. They also mentioned that they were giving training how to deal with, you know, civilians and things like that. So that's what is important. It's not just about the forming, because every other time we hear they have disbanded this one, they have created a new one. And at the end of the day, the same thing that happened that made you to disband this one is not happening in the new one. So for me, it's training and retraining. That is exactly what is going to stop the disbanding and then forming another one. If not, you just keep disbanding and keep forming new ones, and you know it will not have any end until you actually get to the point where the personnel are trained very well on how to deal tactically with issues when it comes to violence, and also how to deal with civilians at the end of the day. That's quite important.
1: We've brought the issues. It's time for you to actually air your views. You can be part of the conversation by reaching us here at the phone lines 0808-162-3386. 0808-162-3386. Alternatively, you can reach us on 0813-762-5453. 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Hello, good morning.
3: Good morning, Mr.
1: Lily. Welcome.
3: How are you?
1: Yeah, I'm fine. You're welcome.
3: Yeah, Mr. Mary Paul, good morning to you.
2: Good morning to you, Evangelist.
3: Yeah. The ex-Power Minister sentenced to 75 years in prison. A welcome development. But I have a concern that this was a man that had been in litigation for a while and is due for judgment. He has been convicted. What happened to him? How did he disappear? Where are there our security forces? How did this man disappear? Was he a spirit? That's my concern. How could such thing happen? And we have to understand that this kind of corruption litigation, if you watch it very well, you see that that man may not be the good record of the government. That would be the case. Definitely, he must have been an opposition. Because we have been told, time with that number, that when you join APC, your sins will be forgiven. There are many of them that are still APC who have corruption cases lying on their head. We remember of ACDC issue about Badio, but where is he? He's the senior president. So there are many of them, many ex-governors who have cases like that. The situation has been ongoing, but they are still enjoying because they are members of the APC. So how can we say that we are fighting corruption when we are using it as a tool to fight our political enemies? That is my very much concern. Then on Fubara issue, Fubara Iguare, I've said this before, and because you cannot just, the Bible say that for a man to fight a strong man, you must sit down, analyze, appraise your actions and see whether you can be able to overcome the strong man. But he did not sit down to do that. So he just stood up and started up a fight, and look at where he is now, like a zombie boy. That is it. And that is because he did not calculate well.
1: All right.
3: He wants to finally pull the gun and say he wants to see the primary bed. Good. If actually there will be possible, I think it's a welcome development because Abaribe has been there for 20 years and there's no big deal to be shown. We don't have his attitude. We are not feeling it in this part of his zone. So if we can arrest him, I think that would be a welcome development. God bless you. You guys are doing well.
1: All right. Thank you very much. You can also drop your comments on Facebook. Our Facebook page is Ayimba 94.3 FM. And of course, Justin, the People's Democratic Party has appointed former governor of Abia State, Governor Kezie Bazo, as the chairman of the Presidential Screening Committee. Big question, would PDP even have a presidential aspirant?
2: Hello?
4: Good morning,
1: the
4: engine room. Good morning, Miss Mary Odo. My name is Iman Chief Taylor, calling from Dr. Ban Mok here in Aba.
1: Welcome.
4: About a former minister that was sentenced to 70 years imprisonment. If that man is not in APC, because if it is in APC, his sin might be forgiven. Because we can recall.
1: He's actually in the APC.
4: Okay. See what will happen in the few days coming. Because we can recall the story of Yahya Bello. When Yahya Bello stole a lot of money, up to today, we are not hearing the story again. So if you have heard this one today, look at the next year, you see what will happen. The man is already protesting for governorship. So our leaders, let us repent, because it's very, very bad. What we are seeing in Nigeria, if our leaders is doing this thing, then what did they expect the ordinary citizens to do? It's very, very bad. It's not good. And also, talking about Fubara, they have already defeated Fubara because there is nothing he can do. When Mr. President is on the side of Wike, there is nothing absolutely he can do. So fighting again is like wasting his time. So it's better he steps up for them. Let them rule as they want. And also, I want to say something about our leaders. Let them do something that is good, because whenever they keep on hurting the citizens will retaliate. When the citizens retaliate, it will not be funny for them, because it's very, very bad. It's not good. What you are passing through in Nigeria today, if you are in the right party, being APC, your sins will be forgiven. But if you are not in APC, your own dumb kind, it's very, very bad. It's not good. Let them do something about it. Thank you, and God bless you.
1: All right. Thank you very much, Chief Taylor. Governor Kezie Bazo, chairman of Presidential Screening Committee. Mary, quickly. A party, that means PDP is going to fill the presidential candidate.
2: I highly doubt that. No, I highly doubt that. I don't think so. Hello, good morning.
5: Yeah, good morning, Mary.
2: Morning to you.
5: Yeah,
2: you're welcome, Ugo. It's been a while.
5: It's been a while. I actually don't believe in what this police headquarters in Imo State. I mean, it's just a change of name. It's not as if the whole personnel in that tiger base has been redeployed to another state. It's just akin to what they did after the NSAS. They expanded SAS and brought out RRA. And they are still playing the same game, because those who are still in those units are still the same personnel that we are in SAS. So what Nigerians are actually clamoring for is a total reorganization of our political force, you know. Then as for the games, Wike and his points are playing with PDP. Take our eyes off the game, because we know that at the end of the day, they're not going to field any serious candidates, because Wike has vowed that PDP will not be used as a platform by any serious presidential candidate. So we know the game they are playing. Thank you so much. And for APC, it can still be in APC, but once you are not, you know, you are not going to guarantee any kind of vote for the Mr. President. Of course, if you have this case, you are going down for it. Thank you so much, and may God bless everybody.
1: All right, keep the calls coming to 0808-162-3386.
6: 0813-762-5453.
2: Hello.
7: Yes, good morning.
2: Junior Adidas, you're welcome. Good morning.
7: Thank you, dear. In your room, how are you? Good morning.
1: Yeah, I'm fine. Go ahead. Welcome.
7: Daily bed.
1: Ibed Owama.
7: Good. Okay. Mary, you asked about Betedu. You've not heard something about her. Betedu had entered a plea back bargain, referral of government. Yes. The last I tracked that story, Betedu had entered a plea bargain and then invoked a particular section, I can't remember now, that allows out of court settlements.
1: Mm.
7: Yes, that is where the case is as at the time I tracked it last. Yes. Well, I commend the judiciary this time, the Chief Judge Omotosho, for the judgment yesterday, and then it will serve as a deterrent to other public office holders when you are in office. You know how to go about it. But then, I am still pleading on the judiciary. I wish that, because I know this man will want to go on appeal, but that if really that their appeal will, you know, be given a time frame, like, you know, 3 months, the appeal will give their own judgment. You go to the Supreme Court, 3 months, you know, within the space of 6 months from this judgment, the man will know his complete fate, whether he's going to serve or he's going free. I think really we have this kind of situation in this country. It will be a very good one. On the issue of Paul Ikonde, he's a very good one. They said the senator in Yabaribu, he has said his own, my own, my son's own. In fact, the one he wants to stay more now is my own grandchild's own, which is not possible. But please, what these aspirants or these contestants should do is to make sure that on this last phase of INEC continuous voter registration, INEC officers should be made available in rural areas. You can see in a situation where somebody will be suffering to come from maybe Umumbe village to come down to Obikab Junction just to register for CRB, just to register for BVC. If points, registration points should be made available in our local government in our rural areas, that will be a long way to help our people get their BBC. And I still urge our people to go all out and get your BBC. 2027, you want a change, you will get the change with your BBC. I still remain in United. Thanks for having me.
1: All right, thank you very much. You can also drop your comments today on Facebook. Our Facebook page is Ayimba at 94.3 FM Aba. And in seconds from now, we'll do justice to all the comments there on Facebook. Hi, good morning.
8: Mary, one
2: morning. Morning to you.
8: Thank you. I suggest this. Yeah, good morning.
1: Welcome, go ahead.
8: Good morning. I heard you mention how many 1,000 that was
1: So, hello.
8: When we are talking of, can you hear me?
1: I think we're struggling to hear you, so please just hang up and call us back, because we're struggling to hear you. Maybe it's due to the network service providers. But we'll switch gears over to Facebook, take a few comments on Facebook, and then we'll go back straight to the phone lines.
2: All right, let's see what we have on Facebook this morning. Comrade Elijah Utenwa says, I am Mary May. We have been complaining of epileptic supply of power, and one man, Salim, went home with 33.8 billion naira. That man is wicked. He deserves one bread, ndi 200 naira every day, and he should bring that money back. SNY Ike Dinachi here says, I love the spirit, courage, and confidence of Prince Paul Ikonde to unseat Abaribe in the Senate House, but I want to ask him, who is bankrolling him, and what makes him think that he will win Abaribe? Unless the Bible decide not to contest again, that's when his dream will come through. From I'm trying to understand what exactly you mean by who is bankrolling him. I mean, that sounds somehow derogatory to me. Maz Izubi Majeki says, good morning, gentlemen of the press. Fobra reaffirms APC membership, says nothing has changed. Good to hear. Samuel Onyeke says, Abia South senatorial seat, Polike Novasu on seat Abraibi. I wish him good luck because Abia South senatorial seat needs change. Unique Unique says, IGP's ban on POS operators near police station is senseless because most of his squad group move about with their own POS terminal to extort the people. Therefore, I'll advise the IGP to overhaul his house before going outside. Ifento Emmanuel says, Simfubara should remain in APC to protect his name against unnecessary EFCC witch hunt. Could be his destiny to be a governor for 4 years, and that is something one should be grateful for. Ferguson Onyegwe says, after 16 years and heading over 20 years of Senator Abaribe in the National Assembly, yet Abia South senatorial zone are still in question. Abia South needs a candidate that will bring good development to the people. And Stephen Okese Obika from Germany says, the sentencing of the former minister is a welcome development. But my question is, why is it that those who are not in romance with the current administration are the ones being prosecuted? El-Rufai, Ngige, Malami, etc. What about Yahaya Bello and Oji Kalo and etc.? Obuagi Manuel Isimba says, the statement coming from Paul Ikone on sitting Senator Ina Baribe does not hold water. My question to him is, when he was and still is a member representing Abia State House member, what empowerment did he do for his people other than aside from the three radio stations? All right, these are the messages we have on our Facebook page.
1: All right, let's go back to the phone line, 0808-162-3386 or 081-3762-5453. And was Prince Paul Ikone a member of the Abia State House of Assembly?
2: I'm trying to remember.
1: That's no point in time.
2: That's no point in time, you know, so...
1: Hello?
6: Hello?
1: Hello? Good
6: hello?
1: Yeah, hello, good
6: yeah,
1: morning.
6: Can you hear me now?
1: Yeah, go ahead, please.
6: Yeah, I remember. Good morning.
1: All right, go ahead.
6: What I'm trying to say is that to the amount of money that was complaining that was going into former minister of power is too small. So compared to 110 trillion that up to today, nobody can give us the story about it any longer. It is too small to compare the monkey to the Nagogro Jamboree. But what am I trying to say? If truly, as a nation, as a country, for Nigeria, that we want to tackle corruption, my brother, the best way to tackle it is, mark my word, any person found guilty of 1 billion to face firing squad. Any person finding guilty of 1 million should go to life sentence imprisonment. If not that way, my brother, the level of corruption will keep on increasing, including tomorrow. If they appoint me as a 1-2 minister of this, I will take it as my own personal opportunity to siphon it because it's all on my fault. But if you want to make it right, my brother, some people need to face firing.
1: I think I like the part where he said maybe if I'm also somebody there and I get to do the same thing.
2: Hello.
9: Good morning.
2: Good morning.
1: Welcome.
9: Good morning.
1: Welcome.
9: I'm Austin. Open the motor. Former Minister of Power, etc. Something years. I don't have to run out. Because I know they can't be politician or a carer. I don't have to come to the ship. I put the power, I carry the power. They don't have to have a mirror. I refuse to have to put the chair. When I said, I don't create that, I'm going to go to the ship. It is that pattern left in prison. And then you have some trouble on 50, run on 40, run on 30, run on 60, on a catcher, but we can never stand at the same metric. Mandam, Minitranya, my police. All of the house she messed her up. A rough for you, see example. Let me hear your appeal. A quantum of a poor carpet. I am a police officer. I am. So in Cabello, you were now. I got a court. I told Barris, I also made a toast. Now, for the Adi Beach. That's where my home again. The little center, tell me how to do all these politicians, my president, to my governor, my senator, to my house of work. Oh, for a mess up. You were in your example. And those are where I'm here. But you know, for you got to come back. I never put a go, or for you know, I got better go, for you know, investment. Now I'm a police station, I don't hotel.
1: All right.
9: No, it's not more. No, it's not grand children. Thank you.
1: Thank you very much for your contribution there. We brought the issues, you brought the views, and that is where we'll call it a wrap on today's edition of Issues and Views. Maybe final words.
2: Yeah, well, we'll be back here tomorrow with other topical issues, and do have yourself an amazing day. My name is Mary Paul Odum.
1: Our society will be a better place if we all learn to do the right thing. Even in your little space, just do the right thing, and Nigeria will be good. So have yourself a wonderful day. I am David Oji.

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1: Oga builder, oga contractor, oga investor, you dey look for better aluminium wey go use roof that to beautiful house where you build. 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They are producers of all kinds of aluminium roofing sheet. 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They day into general contract and supply of goods and services, including general building materials and accessories. You feel located.

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6: 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ABBA, good morning. Presidential aspirant on the platform of the African Democratic Congress, Muhammad Hayatu Dean, on Wednesday said Nigeria needs a competent and unifying leader to confront the country's mounting economic and security challenges ahead of the 2027 general election. Hayatu Dean spoke in Abuja shortly after submitting his expression of interest and nomination forms to contest the presidential primary of the ADC. Addressing journalists after the submission, the former banker and economist said the country could no longer afford divisive leadership, stressing that competent and national cohesion must define the next presidency. Hayatu Dean urged Nigerians to prioritize leadership quality over ethnic or regional considerations in choosing the country's next president. The All Progressives Congress has dismissed a report claiming that it altered the timetable for its 2027 primary elections, insisting that the previously announced dates remain valid. The clarification was contained in a statement signed by the party's National Publicity Secretary, Felix Mocha, and published on the APC's official platform on Wednesday night. According to the statement, the House of Representatives primary election will be held on Friday, May 15, 2026, while the Senate primary election is scheduled for Monday, May 18, 2026. The party also stated that the House of Assembly primary election will take place on Wednesday, May 2026, followed by the governorship primary on Thursday, May 21, 2026. It added that the presidential primary election remains fixed for Saturday, May 23, 2026. The APC urged members and the public to disregard unofficial reports regarding the party's electoral timetable. The Nigerian Medical Association Akwa Ibom State Chapter has said it will institute a $1 billion legal action against the Economic and Financial Crimes Commission, EFCC, over alleged assault on one of its members, Professor Eyo Ebe, during a raid at the University of Uyo Teaching Hospital, Akwa Ibom State. The association on Wednesday said the planned suit followed what it described as physical, emotional, professional, and institutional damages suffered during the EFCC operation at the hospital on Tuesday. The association described the hospital environment as sacred and said it should not be subjected to violent operations by security agencies. The demands include an apology to the affected doctors, an identification and prosecution of those involved in the operation. On the foreign scene, Myanmar have published a parliamentary bill proposing the death sentence for those who detain or violently coerce victims into working in online scam centers. Internet fraud factories have flourished in war-torn Myanmar, part of Southeast Asia's thriving scam economy, targeting web users worldwide with romance and cryptocurrency investment cons. The multi-billion dollar black market attracts many willing employees, but repatriated foreigners have also reported being trafficked to sites in Myanmar and tortured by scam center operators. The draft legislation would allow capital punishment for violence, torture, unlawful arrest and detention, or cruel treatment for the purpose of forcing them to commit online scams. A foreign story brings us to the end of the news update at 11. As was packaged by Daniel Totti, I am Mary Paul Odum. Good morning to you once again. Thank you so much for listening.
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0: Well, if you don't know this song by William Onyango, one thing is for sure, either you do not do primary school or you do not do secondary school. I don't know the one it is, but or you do not do inter-hospitals or end of the year party or something like that. There's something that happened that made you to miss this song while in primary or secondary school. Because back in the day, this was the song we used to dance calisthenics, you know. I remember we did it in my Jess's one when we gained admission into secondary school. You know, they were welcoming us, the new students, and this was one of the songs that we used to dance back in the day. Okay, 14 minutes past the hour of 11, and we are back. It's a throwback edition of the Good Morning Enyombo Show. Good morning to you. Thank you for joining us. My name is Mary May. How is your day going? Well, anyway, today we have so many things to talk about. Is this so many things? Well, anyway, we have something to talk about. Just one thing, the topic for today. I love today's topic, because growing up, these were some of the superstitious beliefs, there were some superstitious beliefs that we held onto as kids. Someone told us and we believed them. And till now, some of us still hold on to some of those superstitious beliefs. I know there is one I still do, and I'm not stopping anytime soon. I don't know, but it's not in my bloodstream. Even if I want to stop it, I cannot. You know, like it's a habit. You know, habits are easy to pick up, but they are hard for you to break off of them, for you to stop. You know, so I have picked this one up and I'm not letting go. So today on the show, we are asking you, to mention one childhood superstitious belief that you still believe and practice till today. One superstitious belief that you still practice and you still believe in it up until now. There's this one that they will say, if you do something you don't want your parents to shout out to you, there is this leaf, this particular leaf, you have to tie the mouth. Is it palm front or what? You have to tie the mouth. And when you tie the mouth, it means that you have tied the mouth of your parents. When you get home, they're not going to shout at you. It worked for us. I don't know about you. It worked for us. And then back in the day, if my mom sent you on an errand and she wants you to be as fast as you can, she would tell you that she's going to spit on the ground, and that if that spittle dries up before you get back, that your navel, otubo, that one we call otubo, that your navel will dry up. So you will run as fast as you can. The reason they do that is so that you will not go out and start playing. Have you seen children sent to buy something and they will play to the point that they even, you know, lose the money that they gave them to go and buy something? So I think this was one of the means that parents, you know, they were using it to make sure that if they send you on an errand, you go straight to what they sent you to go and buy and then go and buy it without having to stop somewhere to play with other children or come back to complain that again you give it a tahi, a man boji dafo, you know. Sometimes you'll be using it to sing. You'll be singing it as a song until you get to Eba Sega Sutahi. Yeah, but if Potaho Mazi be behind you, we'll give Suraha Gwe, there's no possibility that you forget the name of what you were asked to buy. So I think it was just a means of making children to rush and go to what they were asked to do and then come back on time, you know. But there's this particular one that, you know, we were told growing up, and I still do it till today. I believe in it. I don't know if I believe in it, but I still practice it. It's part of me. Sorry, but it's part of me. So growing up, I don't know how many of us saw that in some farms, some farmers or people that had just all those small farms around their house, around your environment, they will use red cloth and palm front to tie at the entrance of their farmlands. You know, they will use, sometimes those things are nothing, it's just to put fear inside us, inside children, so that we will not enter their farm to go and destroy things, to go and play, to go and harvest something. Maybe you will occasionally show fear. You can enter somebody's farm, got parogo, para water leaf and all that. So sometimes they will use that red cloth and palm front to tie at the entrance of their farms, scaring you away so that you will not enter. You will think that, oh, this red cloth, it signifies in your journey, you know, something bad will just happen to you. So I remember growing up, I can't remember who told me this, but it's something I believed when I was a child and I still practice it till today. So we are told growing up that if you are walking along the way and you feel like peeing, you feel like easing yourself, if you run into a bush to pee, to ease yourself, pee, mammary, right? If you run into a bush to pee, after peeing, spit on it. Spit on that pee so that... Oh my God, I'm saying this is making me, it's making me laugh because I don't know who came up with this idea. So after peeing, you spit on it so that they will not use your pee to do bad things. Because we believed growing up that they can use your pee, they can just take your pee to do bad thing or something like that. So, but once you spit on it, if they take your pee, they will not, it cannot do anything because you spat on it. And I still do it till date. Sorry, but especially if I'm not at home, I am pressed and maybe along the bush path or something, if I do that, I will spit on it. I still do it at this my age. I can't believe I still hold on to this superstitious belief. I don't know if I believe in it, but it has become part of me because I did it so much in primary school. You know, back then when we'll be going to school or coming back, you and your friends, mamere pa wonu na baba ni mo here, anya chese ibukware ya so. Akwe buru mamere ga so. Hi, my God. You know, yeah, I did that. I believed in it growing up and I started doing it and somehow I haven't been able to stop doing it. It's part of me. I do it often, you know, so I know it's bad, but so tell me, mention one childhood superstitious belief that you still hold on to till now, even as an adult, you still believe in it and you still practice it. What is that one superstitious childhood belief that you still believe in and practice till today? I just shared my own. I want to hear yours, right? There were lots of superstitious beliefs that, you know, older ones told us, our parents, our siblings, our grandmothers, you know, they told us sometimes to keep us safe, you know, sometimes to put fear in us so that we don't do some certain things, right? Okay, 0808-162-3386, 0813-762-5453. All right, let's check this one out. Hello?
1: Many Fuji.
0: Hi, good morning.
1: Hey, Fuji, good morning.
0: You're welcome.
1: Good evening.
0: The one, ma. But it worked. I remember that I used to do that one. It used to work. I don't know, but I think he has some. but let me ask you, did he work for you back then? Did he work for you back then? Say the truth. Oh, you see. Thank you so much for calling. Keep the calls coming in. 0808-162-3333. Thank you so much for calling.

0: As in when I weep.
1: You spit on it.
0: Even now, this morning, I have a one. And back in the days, my mom, I have somebody on my like a bubble. Then we came for quite a bit of a bubble, Then at the time, mom took with the most yoga speed on the minimum quality.
1: Sigota.
0: If somebody with this speed on her gas, I'm not your mommy or tell her you're so gassed out.
1: All right. Thank you. Thank you. Thank you for calling. I appreciate. All right. You too. Okay. So you see, I'm not the only one that practiced that. Because when I said it, I'm sure someone said, "Link away in your mom, reggae boy." So that's what we were told. We're told to do that so that nobody will use it and do something. So it has become a part for me as an adult. I still do. And the thing is, it's a subconscious thing, right? It's just a part of me. I have to do it. I just do it. Whether I want to, it's just a subconscious thing because it's something you have done over the years. You know, when I started doing this and in primary school, you know how many years ago that is? And up until now, you know, so it has become a part of me. Even if I want to stop it, it's going to take a conscious effort, right? For me to actually stop doing that. It's going to take a conscious effort because then we believed in those superstitious beliefs. You know, the way they will say it, they will not say it and be laughing. Your parents will not be telling you those things and be, they'll be saying it and they are very serious. No laughter, no nothing. Very, very serious. You see their face. Very, very serious, so that you know that they are not here to joke. Whatever they are saying is a serious matter. So no laughing, no nothing. Just ketichihu tan no ni kuyagi chekwa ma inyani kuwezoko, and you will believe it. You know. Okay, well, keep the calls coming in. 0808-162-338-60813-762-5453. We are asking you today. Mention one childhood superstitious belief that you still believe and practice till today. Hello.
2: Hey, man. Good morning.
1: Hey, Fev. How you doing?
2: I'm fine.
1: Good to hear from you. I'm okay.
2: Hey, I wonder my how good I am.
1: Okay, Tonu Gininchina. Can put all that happy to you, Nishi Chai. Yeah.
2: My grandmother, they have now on one I need. Almost to be Naga. Yana was a very big, I'm
1: Wow. This is funny. This sounds so funny to me because the time I usually sweep the house is either in the evening or at night. So that's why this sounds so funny to me. And when I sweep the entire house. I sweep and I pack the dirt. Like, I put them inside nylon.

0: I tie it and then, you know, put it inside the dustbin. And I don't know. So I hearing this one now. So Mzolo Nabali Boya. Oh my God. What a superstitious belief. My God. Okay. Keep the cards coming in. It's getting interesting. 0808-162-3386. 0813-762-5453. 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WhatsApp is 0813-762-5453. All right. Let's shake this one out. Hello.
1: My dear sir, good afternoon.
0: Good morning.
1: My name is Samuel, coming from Alpha.
0: Okay, you're welcome.
1: Yeah, thank you. Your topic is very nice.
0: Thank you.
1: Yeah, I'm practicing it. It's working. Other things, the only thing that is not working, but it's not working. My own is working for me.
0: He's working. Oh, okay. So tell me your own.
1: And I know a whole lot of people is also doing it as well. Even you might be doing that.
0: Let me hear it now.
1: When it's about to rain, or when it's not yet ready, when it's lightening up, you have to do it. For thunder not to strike or...
0: You have to do it. Hello?
1: Yeah. You have...
0: Oh my God, please do call back. I want to hear what this thunder own. I won't do it. You see, you have to do this. Can thunder happy making it? What is this one again? I've not heard this one before. I don't think I've heard this one before. What? Hello? Hello? Hello, good morning. Hello? Okay, please do well to call back 0808-162-3386, 0813-762-5453. Hello?
2: Hey, Chirike Namolo, hello.
0: Hello, good morning.
2: Yeah, good morning, Mary. It's Kilimon calling.
0: Okay.
2: Yes, I just been incomplete here, the last call I told you.
0: Hello? Hello? Hello? Go ahead.
2: Once there is a lightning, somewhere sound the agitated John will live as in you like with your mom. So that if the thunder comes around,
0: it will not strike you. Okay, thank you so much. Oh my, you will not have me this morning though. When I get your chimera mouth because now thunder brand I give me it. Hello.
1: My sister, you have heard it from the last caller. I'm the first caller.
0: Okay. Yeah. Thunder, you want give me.
1: Yes, this was my great-grandfather taught me that.
0: And you still do it today? You still do it?
1: It's okay. You can actually apply it.
0: Remember. Oh, my word. Okay, all right. Thunder, boy, give me. You know what I mean? The thing that Piaget gave me. I'm just saying. Okay, let's really let no thunder strike you, seriously. Hello?
3: Hello?
0: Hello? Good morning.
3: Good morning, Mary Man.
0: You're welcome. What's your name, please?
3: My name is Chingosu Blessing from Omarut.
0: Okay, you're welcome. Talk to me.
3: Thank you. So, now you know where? Okay, my grandma was there. I won. One of them, I can't get thunder. Number 2, in case I own an ayah, when you kiss on an ayah, you buy a book for you. I got packed here and something, this is by the side of the back of the dog. What is that? Who is it? As a woman, a book.
0: Mom, will you get the poor?
3: Then, I used to do it. Then I'm
0: are you trying to get the poor now?
3: I'm not going to poor, man. Then I'm going to
0: Okay, sorry. Go ahead. Oh, really?
3: Seven times. Merry man.
0: Thank you. Thank you so much for calling. I appreciate it. Okay. Oh my God. Okay. I have learned this one. I'll try that one. Here to okay. I'm trying not to laugh. You cannot lie me. Okay, all right. Let's check this one out. Hello. Good morning.
4: Morning.
0: You're welcome. What's your name? Yes, that's my name.
4: Hello, Kelechi.
0: You're welcome, Kelechi.
4: Not only from Fort Lewis.
0: You're welcome.
4: Yeah, even this is not a good life, but it's not a good life. You can't make that. I could just know me as a woman. I know my name has to have a piece of meat. Even you will add sand on it. Use your leg. Do like this. Do like this. You cook. Then another one, who can say, meaning is every day, but he will only be next. This is the work. The reason for that is, if the that every day wants to strike, he will not strike you. Thank you.
0: All right. Thank you so much for calling. I appreciate. In our quite a member, Jade, let him get more wagging. Get Bruce all through to Nagar. It's okay. No problem. Keep the cars coming in. 0808-162-3386. 0813-762-5453. Okay, let's get back to the music. Let me go bring you something from Ikechima. Keep listening. It's the throwback edition of The Conversation.

0: children. Okay, I love this song so much. Grew up listening to this song. I'm telling you, one of my late father's favorite songs, Ekechima, with that song, All That Easy. Okay, still very much Showback edition of The Conversation this morning with your girl Mary May. How's your day going, by the way? Hope you're having a fantastic day. Let's get back to the phone line. Hello? Morning, you're welcome. What's your name, please? Okay. Out of the head in a while, my brother. Because out of all the questions, he chore ma wonye onye ji ugwo abiawa ihe ga eme ka o laachi. Olo onye ji ugwo, my brother.
1: I'm not in anybody, man.
0: So why do you want to know? Are you planning to go and borrow and not pay back? Okay. It's like you're planning to go and borrow money. And you don't want to pay back. We don't have that one. We don't have that kind of superstitious belief. Or they are. You dream about going out there. And when you're going to be able to get you. Okay, like I said, it's Showback edition of The Conversation. And today we are asking you what's one superstitious belief, you know, you held on to as a child. And you still believe and practice it right now, even as an adult. You know, as a grown adult, you still believe in it. You still practice it. Hello, good morning.
2: Good morning.
0: Yes, you're welcome. Your name?
2: Okay.
0: Yeah, that's good. All right. I heard of someone, I don't know how true this story is, but I heard of someone that was walking on the road and heard her name and answered. And that was it. She fell and, you know, was the end of her. So I don't know, but I know I've heard this one, not answering your name. Even if you know the voice, you need to turn and be sure where the call is coming from. Be sure of where, you know, don't be too fast to answer your name. Sometimes people gamble. They gamble a lot. They call you a name, you know, wanting to know if you are the person or if you're not the person. And I do that a lot, especially when I go out, when I go to market and I hear people call my name. I don't answer. I first of all turn to look at you to be sure I know you. And if I really don't know you, I might not really answer you, sorry, but, you know, we were trained like that. And, you know, also the nature of the job, also you have to be careful sometimes out there. So yeah, it's good to also teach your children. Sometimes children, you know how they move because you know their name. Oh, I know your mom. Oh, I know. And they are accepting. We saw movies like that growing up where they use such a thing to, you know, deceive children just by mentioning their names and claiming to be friends with their parents and stuff like that. So you have to be very careful, not just because someone somehow happened to know your name. It doesn't necessarily mean that they know who you are, you know. All right, let's check out messages we have before we call it a close today on the show. Ambassador Genevieve from Immaculate says, Throwback Thursday to you. Or me too. I did do amo. After urinating, I pour spit on it. Also, I do not sweep in the night. It attracts them more. I do not look at the mirror in the night. Yeah. Looking at the mirror at night, you will see a ghost. Now, like, Chanel, this one I like. Do not pack children at your back in the... Okay, do not pack children at your back in the night. Them more will carry the child. Hey, no, kwa. Mary, I don't do all these things because if it happened and I don't know when and how, because how did they come across these lies? What are these lies? Let's see, for God video says some people's belief is working for them while some are just What is it that you wanted to write? Is it fetish or what? I don't know. Okay, well, that's the much we can take on the show this morning. Thank you so much for the contribution and for also opening my eyes to some superstitious beliefs I had no idea of, no knowledge of, like this. That one, I will also start doing it. Don't that, but maybe. Mary May has got to go. You'll be here to take us on Igbe's way. Enjoy the ride with her as well. And also enjoy all the programs we're bringing your way today. So stay out of trouble. Enjoy the rest of your day. My name is Mary May, and I'm signing out right now. Adios!
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0: 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Hello.
2: Hello.
0: Away.
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0: Otaka de.
2: Why I can see Kelly?
0: Oh, so what general?
2: Oh, yeah.
0: Oh, wait, ya wunimne. Anima wagge, and the owl fine.
2: We don't know what you are there, Father.
0: No, don't wait, Maka. Ha,
2: I know you are not. Alan, no, to
0: not. That's
2: it. I wouldn't say, yeah, Father,
0: like I know, yeah. Oh, motu.
2: I'm going to go to the house.
0: Yado kwa ganya, Hello?
3: Hello?
0: Hey, Batala.
3: Hello?
0: Owe! Oh,
3: I can't see the video,
0: no. Ana, go again.
3: Okay, I get it.
0: You know, so the time. 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
1: Why can she be a man?
0: Eh, Bishop, I'm the old two.
1: I'm going to go to the house.
0: No.
1: I'm going to go to the house.
0: my happy I got her dead day. 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
1: Oh, no, you're the
0: girl. 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Oh, my good day, Demondio, too.
1: Yeah, I got to go. Instead of Martin Samuko.
0: Oh, there, the Martin Sega, there.
1: Can't you call me? Yeah, yeah, they go. Slaughter by Oma by Amuku.
0: That's one who got in your mind. 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I can make a new go here. 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
1: 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Yes, but they go. But it's just in my hand. I don't know. 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
0: in my mouth. 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Yaga Zira Gidede. Now, what's up, Umo? 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
0: Oh, Chidaloy.
1: Because of everyone them that you see here. Them are over there now. It's not easy. Oya gana putani over there. But India, about actually plan. Actually, we have many people like that.
0: Mayagazera gichidaluoye. 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
1: She dey play ball, oh. 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Man, you. If you be mine, you, I go marry you, you. You be red devil, that's why I battle you, you. Chelsea, Chelsea, I too cherish you, cherish you. I feel the passport, I didn't feel you, feel. If you be my say, oh.
2: Yes, so my people, I don't even know how to start up, but welcome to Banta Arena, another beautiful, torturous evening, a time where we get to talk about so many things together, and yes, I give you the opportunity to say one or two in the process. So this is me welcoming you officially to Banta Arena. You know as we the do now, we the do yes, as the hot, as the hot. We have topic today that we are going to dissect with you. And yes, you know how we do it. I'm not here alone. I'm here with my rightful winger. Yes, in on there ready, because today's topic is very special. I don't know why I'm putting it out with it. It's very, very dear to our hearts. That's my name, remains with JP. My name remains with Jennifer Odor, and of course, I said already, I'm with the Kingsman. Good evening, Kingsman.
3: Yeah, good evening, JP, and good evening, Abba, and the environment, and welcome to Banta Arena on AIMBA 94.3 FM. Abba is the Thursday edition of the show, and you know how we do it from now till 5 p.m. Yeah, we bring a topic and we banter. Yes, we yab. But it must be healthy. Yeah,
2: very
3: it must
2: healthy
3: be healthy.
2: Sometimes.
3: It must be healthy. We don't want casualties. We don't want injuries during the process and all that. And for me, the topic today, like you said, is going to be very, very interesting because you must side one team. You know, but there must be an atom of bias.
2: Bias.
3: Yeah.
2: Artists say we will do it with clear eyes.
3: This is the time.
2: Clear eyes.
3: So it's going to be very, very interesting. And yes, we are here for you. And you know how we do it. You call in, you talk about it, and you don't deviate. Mm. You talk about what we want to talk about, not deviating to another topic and all that. So we don't do that here. We don't do that here. So I hope you're ready for the ride. My name is Kingsley Nwoke, aka the Kingsman. Yeah, they call me the Kingsman because they say I like to chill with the kings and also the queens.
2: Talking about what we have today, yes, I go tell you for sure. We saw the game yesterday, Kingsman, Manchester City and Crystal Palace, a 3-0, you know, victory there for Manchester City. Well, before that particular encounter with the, you know, Crystal Palace side, we saw that, you know, Arsenal, they were leading by 5 points clear. It was more like, okay, it was more like a beautiful, you know, something there. But now looking at the issue, Kingsman, the point you don't cut. It can't be like say you don't they blow. But I don't want to put it that way. Let's just be, because both sides they have two games now, you know, at hand, talking about Arsenal, talking about the likes of Manchester City. And this battle, we thought it was over. But it can't be like say it's not yet over until it's over. Even with these two games, it's going to, you know, speak a huge volume to any sides that will decide to drop points. But I think that will be where we are going to tilt our attention to, not just who is going to win. We would kind of also focus on who is going to drop points. Is there a possibility Manchester City go drop point again, like, you know, they dropped it against the side of Everton? Or whether Arsenal, they go look at Crystal Palace, say, oh yeah, take arms, want to say they don't beat you. You know, Manchester City don't beat you before. Or, you know, their game against Burnley too. You know, there's any possibility here between these both sides. But looking at this game, let's start with yesterday's game, Crystal Palace and that of Manchester City. I'll call it a total dominance from the side of, you know, Manchester City.
3: Yeah, I think a good win for them. You know, let me say yesterday.
2: By 8 p.m.
3: Yeah, yesterday I said Man City was going to win, and they didn't disappoint because I knew they had the momentum. Everything was going for them, and they were also at home. And the Crystal Palace team, I don't know. They look like a team that their season has ended in the Premier League. They are just waiting for the Conference League final. So it's like they are reserving their energy for the Conference League final. And yesterday, Pep Guardiola also made few changes. because you know they have the FA Cup final on Saturday. So he rested the big guns. Not all. He rested Haaland, Ryan Cheki, and also one or two players that he rested. But even at that, we know the Man City side, they have enough to even play any sides in the league. And they were very good. First half, they scored 2 goals, and they scored the remaining goal in the second half. And for me, it's good. It means they will be there till maybe the last year of the season. Hopefully, they're going to be there till the end of the season, because as it stands now, it's 2 points. And what it means is that both teams have played the same number of goals, games rather, and Arsenal is now topping them with 2 points. What it means is that they have to win their next 2 games, and they will pray. I don't know whether their prayer will work. The Arsenal will also drop points in their next 2 games. Now, looking at the next 2 games. Arsenal is going to take on Burnley, already relegated Burnley. That should be on Monday. The Man City will not play until Tuesday against Bournemouth. Now, here is the twist. Bournemouth, they are gunning for an European place. Like, they want to qualify for Europe next season. They are doing very well. I think they should be around 6th or so. So, they need to continue winning. They are well placed in the table. They have something to fight for. Yes, they are 6th. If they even have a chance to even finish 5th, or even Bournemouth, they have a chance of even finishing 5th. So, they have 53.
2: 59.
3: No. Bournemouth 55. That is how many points? 4 points. You know, 4 points difference. So, they still have like 6 points to fight for. But what I'm trying to say is, they have a chance of making the Champions League or the Europa League, depending on what happened, depending if maybe Aston Villa wins the Europa League. So, it's still going to be a very big battle for Man City. That away game, before their last home game against Aston Villa, is going to be very, very crucial to them. So, for me, it's all about taking your chances. It's all about winning now. You don't have to drop points. I still think that them dropping points against Everton is going to be their undoing. That point they dropped against Everton.
2: That's what
3: in fact, when they remember that game, if they don't win the league, they're going to say that is the game that spoiled our chances of winning the league. Because it doesn't look like Arsenal want to drop points. But Arsenal played their most difficult game against West Ham. And they were able to win that game against West Ham. They defeated West Ham. That game was a very, very tough game. But they managed to win the game. Now, it's going to be all about what happens in the next 2 games. So for me, I think both sides just need to win. And maybe God will help you. God will help. They have, for me, when I look at the features, I'm not trying to be biased on one side here, but I think that Arsenal have the easier fixture than Manchester City.
2: Let's look at the fixture. Because talking about Arsenal.
3: Yeah,
2: they get Burnley.
3: Burnley already relegated Burnley.
2: They will play with pride. They will play for pride.
3: Yeah, no, they will play for pride.
2: I'm telling you. The pride
3: they will play. See, at this stage, the Arsenal no fit draw points.
2: Okay.
3: The only game that will be difficult for Arsenal is the Crystal Palace game. Crystal Palace will be at home. But this is the twist. Crystal Palace, after that game on Sunday, 3 days, the next 3 days, they will be playing the Conference League finals. So the coach will love or will want to rest players for that final. That final is very important for them. You understand? So for me, I think Arsenal have the easier fixture. For Manchester City, yes, their fixtures, they are going to play the team in 4th. Okay, the team in 5th. And the team is 6th.
2: Wow.
3: So, it's going to be difficult games. And there are games they might not really score lots of goals. Now, they are leading in. They have scored the highest number of goals.
2: Yes, one plus now.
3: But that will not really count if Arsenal win their next 2 games. Because Arsenal still already has a point advantage. So,
2: What if Arsenal drew against Crystal Palace?
3: Yeah, okay, look at what happens. Now, if Arsenal knows that something like that will happen, all they need to do is against Burnley, maybe they score like 5 or 6 goals.
2: That's
3: you understand? You understand? Burnley is just like everybody, they beat them. So, Arsenal should not just win that game. Arsenal should win that game with goals. You know, if they can win that game with goals, I think they have the advantage of, even if that Crystal Palace game, if Crystal Palace decide to be a turn in their flesh or something like that, they can, even if they draw the game, Man City will not be able to meet the number of goals they scored. So for me, that's another twist to it. So.
2: Okay, if you like, send Oliver, tweet something. I think I'm loving how the unraveling, everything is taking place. Mm-hmm. Because two games from the side of Manchester City, talking about the Premier League, and two games still remaining for Arsenal now.
3: You see how much they have been chasing. Yeah,
2: I don't know. Like, it can't be like a Pharaoh and the Israelites. But I love it. I love when it's like that.
3: Yeah,
2: that
3: you know.
2: It's not over yet. We still have games. So many things to expect forward.
3: Yeah.
2: And I think I love it that way.
3: Yeah, I like the fact that they are not making it easy for Arsenal, you know. When you have not won the league for a very long time, in fact, there's no way you're going to do it very easily. You know, you must suffer to get it. So Arsenal, they know, see, when I knew that Arsenal, they are very, very serious about winning the league was that West Ham game. The way they played that game, the way they approached that game, even though they also had luck in that game. But after winning that game, that was, for me, the most difficult game remaining that they played, and they were able to win it. And I think it's home and dry for them. That's what I think.
2: Okay, Okinja said it's more like, everything is set for the side of Arsenal. The only thing where remain now, for me to buy my gele. But no problem. It's time for me to open the phone mic for you to join the conversation. And what are we talking about? Yes, looking at the remaining games for both sides.
4: Liverpool.
2: Which side am I talking about? Arsenal and Manchester City. I think it's high time now. People, where they enter Sanctum Sanctorum, they should enter. Because it's just two games remaining. If they blow, no say you're
3: No, there's nothing blowing there. The only people that went to Santa Tatum is the finals of the Champions League. And Jeffy, we heard that the game will be by 5 p.m. On Saturday. Wow.
2: Champions League, 5 p.m.
3: 5 p.m.
2: It can't be like that.
3: I don't know where they are.
2: I don't know why.
3: We'll be here in the studio. Okay, maybe you know.
2: Okay, I don't know,
3: sir. But we need to be here.
2: We have to be
3: so
2: here.
3: So that's how we celebrate together forever.
2: So you really believe that? That's how we'll carry champions people.
3: I've watched football for a very long time to know that something might happen.
2: All right, let me open the phone mic. Yes, 0808-162-3386 or 0813-762-5453. Let me take that again. Yes, the number you can use and join the conversation this evening is 0808-162-3386 or 0813-762-5453. Yeah, so looking at the remaining games for both sides, Arsenal and Manchester City in the Premier, and, you know, allow the other side to cross over. Yes, you can also join the conversation. Go to our Facebook page. You go see, so we don't plaster posts. We don't drop, posts there. Go to Enyimba 94.3 FM about. You'll see that we've dropped the post. Read through the talking points and drop your comments. You definitely sit here and, do the needful by reading it out for others to contribute to. Oh, yeah. Still on Arsenal, kind of.

0: I think it has been very, very incredible, especially the goalkeeper, talking about David Raya. He has been outstanding, making sure that I'll talk, Naim Carry, the Nwongo, he lets him come pack everything for shoulder to make sure that Arsenal get something this season. Hello, good evening.
1: Hello, good evening, Jackie and Gisela.
0: Yes, sir, good evening.
1: Well, based on the question you asked, for me, as I said yesterday, that Crystal Palace will not be any maybe challenge for. I'm seeing my betting point under Bournemouth because they are still the one now under this season, especially this season. The record of like unbeaten either 16 or 17 now, so it's still Bournemouth holding it. So they would like to maybe break that record. And so I'm seeing my or Arsenal. May see, I think no. But in terms of Man City, I'm sure of that one. They will. But Arsenal may draw. Maybe against Crystal Palace. Maybe draw or pressure.
0: Thank you. Yes, so thank you so much for joining us. People don't they lose hope for the side of Manchester City. And because of what is going on now. You see that game, yes, the Kingsman, about Manchester City and Everton. I think that was really a crucial game for them. And imagine Manchester City leading by, you know, a goal there. It was more like everything is, you know, solid there for the side of Manchester City. But it can't be like, say, you can't they block for the second half. Everything changed. If nobody said they just, you know, Jeremy Doku was able to strike the last chord, more like close to the ending of the game. That game for even be like more like a, you know, 2-1 kind of a victory for Everton.
2: Yeah, it would have been 3 points.
0: Three points, rather, yes.
2: And what Arsenal would have, they would have still needed to win their next two games to be sure. See, Arsenal is still in a very good position. See, it's in Arsenal's hand now to lose. That's just the worst part. It's in Arsenal's hand to lose. I think that game was the defining game of the season. That game changed everything. If they had won that game, talking about Manchester City, maybe they would have still been the same point with Arsenal, but they would have been topping with goals. But they weren't able to do that. They lost that game, and Arsenal also failed to drop points in their game against West Ham. In fact, those two games were the games everybody expected both Arsenal and Man City to drop points. So that is the difference between Arsenal and Man City this season. Arsenal have taken the opportunity in crucial moments, but Man City have dropped points from winning positions. I saw a stat, was it earlier today? Man City have dropped over, in fact, point they have dropped in winning position, it should be over 15 points or something. So, for me, that's not a title-winning credential. And for me, they will look back at so many things that happened this season. I said, maybe if we would have done better, or if we had done maybe more, we would have at least taken the league from Arsenal, because it looked like Arsenal were bottling it at one stage. But Arsenal kept believing. And for me, something is going for them. It looks like when it wants to be your year, but they don't want to give it to you on a platter of gold. They want you to suffer to get it. I think that is what is happening to Arsenal now, and I think they will put through. They will go through because now they are very relaxed now. No Champions League football till the finals, so they have time to rest and prepare the squad to play those games. So I'm looking at the two teams. Well, Man City is the one that will be praying now. They should be the one praying for Arsenal to drop points. While Arsenal will say, let's just win. Winner. If Arsenal don't need to win by 5 goals, if they can win the Burnley game 1-0, it's enough. The Crystal Palace game 1-0, it's enough.
0: Imagine, say maybe they drop point and it's now more of the same point. Just goal difference, that will be a decider.
2: Yeah, well, that's another possibility. And I'm looking at that possibility also. I'm looking at that possibility, goal difference. That's why Arsenal have an opportunity against Burnley.
0: Okay, just hold your thoughts. Hello.
3: Yeah, good evening, JP.
0: Yeah, sir, good evening.
3: Good evening.
2: Yeah, good evening.
3: There is one word that you use there. I repeat it, and Yoruba people say a lot of match. I'm not an Arsenal fan, but Arsenal will never drop.
2: Okay, let's go. It's a possibility, though.
0: There is possibility. We are looking at both sides.
3: Okay, it's must be that may drop point.

0: Yeah, they still have another tough game. It's true.
1: Yes. Mm. So I'm looking at them to go for not the Gunners. That's my thing.
2: All right, thank you so much for joining us. Even though you sit down here talk, say Arsenal go win, is it not in the pitch? You can cast and buy.
0: Do you know?
2: Let me pick this one.
0: Okay.
2: Hello.
3: Hello, this is Ifeanyi. How about you?
2: All right, welcome, Ifeanyi.
3: I want to talk about the Arsenal and football. Football has not been playing in maps. It is in the pitch.
0: Mm.
3: If only can draw Aston Villa. If I cannot take time.
0: You check and now, is it possible? Not be about math.
3: if Arsenal and Kisman talk about Arsenal winning 1-0, they are okay. If Arsenal win only 1-0, and Man City beat Bournemouth 2-0, Arsenal will lose that league. Okay, Crystal Palace. They will play 1-1 draw. That one, just happened. Arsenal no go beat Crystal Palace for their home. That's my take.
0: Alright, okay. The way you're saying it, do you think Arsenal will lose to Burnley? With your church mind, do you think it's possible?
2: Hello, good evening.
4: Hello, JP, good evening.
2: Yes, sir, good evening. Welcome to the show.
4: Yeah, I give the Arsenal ambassador church man is beautiful.
0: I don't know who's going to give me that rank, but it's well, good evening.
4: Yeah, good evening, bro. This is Chad calling for Boy.
0: Alright.
4: Unfortunately, I set my alarm. I mean, for the alarm to ring immediately is 4 o'clock, but I got service, so I'm just coming in. I'm just listening to the last caller saying that Burnley. Yeah, definitely. See, if Arsenal can drop points against the person that is at the bottom, I mean, Wolf, talking about Wolf. You know that Burnley, but. And like Chelsea, so if Arsenal can go ahead and play to keep draw against Wolves, Burnley can even win them.
2: Thank you. Oh, there your head, my brother. Your head.
0: They are home, or they are not away. Arsenal, they are at home.
4: See, Kingsman, listen to me. That game is, I mean, the worst result, the worst that happened at that game is Burnley. If Arsenal playing 1-0. I mean, they need to get one goal. Like, they need to get maximum, if possible, like 5 or 3. But if they score like 1-0, not to talk of draw or losing, they should forget about the league.
0: No, no. Let me tell you something. Arsenal is winning those 2 matches. Take it to the bank.
4: And the case, man, let me tell you this. Mark this down if you can. Okay. If Arsenal happens to lose this league, they will go this season trophyless.
0: Okay.
4: Because they're going to win Paris. I mean, Chelsea will still end up being better. I mean, having a good season than Arsenal.
0: Don't worry, till then. Till then with your prophecy.
4: You know, one thing that kept me going, like, this season is bro. I mean, this season is here. One thing that kept me going is that he who laughs last, laughs the best. Like, Arsenal might.
0: Who made that quote? That quote is actually very wrong, actually. There's no fandom fat on that. Who laugh best? Who laugh last? Feel laugh last. You understand?
4: Okay, now.
0: But not even in the cry.
4: I know why. Let me tell you. Do you know that Arsenal can win this league? And be happy. Next week, your first chance, they will cry. They will cry. The tears will cover the league. They win. So that's one thing I learned. I mean, this season is that interesting because they will laugh.
0: All right.
4: Last day.
2: Yeah. All right.
4: Thank you.
2: Yes, sir, thank you so much. I like the fact saying set alarm to join the show because this is how we know, you know, true followers.
0: Yeah, do you know another thing about this season?
2: Hold your thoughts, kids, but you don't talk too much. Make a alarm call us. Make a shoot man for this matter. Hello. Okay, welcome back. Hello. Hello.
5: Oh, good evening.
2: Yeah, good evening. Oh, Chooks, you realize that you go leave that location? Yes, sir. That location is not favoring you. Yes, it's not favoring you at all. Oh, yeah. Keep the ball. Yes, our concern now is about, who got drop points. Looking at the two games. or two sides, sir. Arsenal, Manchester City in the Premier League. They have two games. Yes, both sides. Two games. Yes, sir. Who do you think will drop points? Hello.
6: Good evening.
2: Yes, sir. Good evening. You don't add S for my name.
0: Yeah, good evening.
6: I thought
0: we had the JBL
6: for a rest in those days.
0: If you like that thing with your background, I
2: hope you'll not be JBL too. Well, then they find
6: my trouble. Miguel, I take out
0: the call. All right.
6: JBL and Ufunowa, make una go zielike, drink water, relax. Not the fight, you cannot win.
2: At least water good for you, it's good for the body.
6: It's a matter of days. No, I don't want you to have BB, honestly. Because listen to the last caller.
0: I tell you.
2: We have to be realistic here.
6: Yeah. We have a better season for us. Realistically, if we don't win anything, now we'll be better than Chelsea.
0: Yes, ma'am.
6: Because football is all about business, making money. You are playing the FA Cup final. Let me say 50-50. Even if you win it, you are not making money than us coming second, as you presume in the league. Coming second in the Champions League. I mean, let people not call themselves Wahala. I promise them that that of my shadow. Now, yes, we're tired. But we are done at just a fight, you know? My local guy said that all one woman don't want your panaka. If he's fighting the last fight, he's a dead person. That's how the Premier League is concerned. He lost his say he leveled the beat bull 1-0 and the cement is against Everton. There's nothing anybody can do. That's goal. 3 points, that's what we need. Yes, what they are doing, I thought we would win the league.
2: There is difference between what you need and what you can, you know, afford.
6: They are postponing. They are postponing. But I promise them that it will be this man. Are you getting me? We want to beat them with their own game. When I know that Arsenal is going to win the league, when they did not capitulate after losing controversially, Mark, take the statement controversially against Man City. Because in that Man City game, we should have gotten a point. That goal of Haaland should have been disallowed. Rekha should have given to that Arab boy, Tottenham or whatever. Are you getting me? After all those things, we didn't go as well as this and that. With someone courage, managed to beat Newcastle. Now we are champions in final. Let people see the good of Arsenal. A few weeks ago, one of their guests, always say that it's 80% chance that Arsenal will go to offline. Why Chelsea will win the FA Cup? You see, they are on. No problem. I beg owner, both Chelsea fans, both Man U fans, Liverpool, no.
2: Okay, you don't talk bad talk. That's why network finished for your side. Okay. I love what is going on now. Hello, good evening.
7: Good evening, good evening.
2: Yes, sir, good evening.
7: Good evening, bro.
0: Yeah, good evening to you.
7: Yeah, choose. I believe that Arsenal is going to keep the record Man U keep in 2020-2028 by winning Premier League and Champions. That's what I'm seeing. Because Arsenal is good to go. They will keep that record that they will keep in 2027-2028 by winning Premier League and Champions League. People will be surprised. I'm not an Ebola fan, so, but I'm seeing something for that. People will be surprised and shocked. Mark my words. I'll speak for you and ask you what it is.
2: All right, thank you. No worry. You know, I think one of the callers said something. He said, what Arsenal needs is to win. But I think there's a difference between what Arsenal needs and what is Arsenal can actually, you know, do to get this result. Okay, hello.
8: Yeah,
2: sir, good evening.
8: This is Chad. I want to ask you what the caller before the last one said.
2: Yeah, you want to add?
8: Yeah, I want to correct. Okay, let me correct something. He says football is all about whether it's, I don't know the way it's supposed to say about making money. Chelsea, they are doing currently now, they are doing, they are making money in that club. If it's money aspect. So let it not go there. We fans, they are not paying us. All we need is watch our club to win something tangible. You understand? Okay, like this season, you know that Chelsea, they already have profit this season. Like they have the club this season. But we are talking about
0: the club World Cup was not this season. Point of correction.
2: It was early. It was not like the start of the season.
0: It was the end of last season.
8: Yes, it's like a preseason time.
0: No, it was not preseason. Don't be deceived. It was not preseason. It's a competition when the season ended.
8: Okay, for now. Okay, for now. Let's put this. Chelsea's trophy left for now. Arsenal is still trophy left. You understand? Okay. Likewise, last season, Manchester United did not play Champions League. But the next season now, they are going to play.
0: Yes, and Arsenal is likely to finish in the top four. Chelsea will not finish in the top four.
8: I'm so happy that Arsenal have that game against PSG.
0: Arsenal got to the finals of the Champions League. Chelsea did not reach anywhere.
8: Chelsea have won it two times. We are
0: still dreaming of it. Old glory. Old taker.
8: Chelsea has it twice. Chelsea have flowers called Super Cup. Arsenal has none. So,
0: don't worry, they are beating it. It's happening.
2: Yes, yeah, so talk to me.
8: You know that Arsenal fans, they are most gullible fans.
0: Now so English. You don't hear the word somewhere. You don't they use them. No, all of Unana don't they follow that part. They most gullible. Unafans know they gullible.
8: I was watching an interview. They were telling an Arsenal fan asking him about Arteta and Ferguson. You know that the guy opened his mouth said that Arteta is
0: Is it what every Arsenal fan is saying? One fan just said it, and you're not using it to judge all Arsenal fans.
8: Because of your fans, every club, Barca fan, Man U fan, Chelsea fan, every fan is against Arsenal. Like,
0: yes, because they know that if they win it, there will be nothing to banter again. That's why you don't want them to win.
8: You know that Arsenal fan can be saying that Saka is 5 times better than Ronaldo. This is what you got.
0: Who said that?
8: So what I'm saying is the Arsenal fan saying that money, they are not making the money because they are not paying you any money. All we need is to watch our club win something like that, so we'll be happy and proud. I remember when we have not won Champions League. My new fan said, just go and win Champions League first before you got to. I just do it in their fault. And my generation, I witnessed it twice. Most of my new fans.
0: Don't worry. Arsenal will win Champions League and you will not have anything to say again. So, when Arsenal win the Champions League, you will not have anything to say again.
8: Yeah, my last word here is your dream is what Chelsea is already there.
0: Natu.
2: That one really hit.
0: You can always say anything.
2: But that one hit too.
0: No, every fan can always brag about what they have. You understand?
2: This
0: it happens.
2: Be Arsenal fan.
0: You know that this same thing that was what my city. Okay. Go don't pick the cup.
2: Hello.
9: Hello. Gentlemen, how are you?
0: Fine, no, good evening.
2: Yeah,
0: yeah. Chelsea fans, you see, they never end. The hate is not to come out. See, people hate us.
2: I think the bragging right is not too much.
9: Wait now.
2: Okay.
9: See, let me come in. Because can I come in?
2: Come in.
9: Okay.
0: No, but what did that guy talk, eh? Now we're going to talk back to
9: that guy talk. Wait. I like him. If I can win Champions League,
0: Exactly.
9: That is not for one, because you yourself are the Chelsea fan. Somebody tell you say, if you go win Champions League, you now come and talk to me. So when I win my Champions League, I come and talk to you. That is not for one. Then secondly, by the question you people said, if I win this league now, let people tell me say I don't win, understand me, and I say I win, that is number one. If Arsenal can be able to beat the biggest match they have against West Ham in their home, and now stand to play on their home with the Brighton, Arsenal will win, even if the last match, Arsenal will still win that match. Because one, that is your ancestors. So you ask again, somebody will be here, you ask again, and who laughed last? Laugh the best. Imagine laugh or laugh with the last laugh. If they hear me, because no time is late. Say that person that has to now, coming late is not late. They have come. They come to me. They did not play. They come to me. Finally, you still tell me say, that we are not, we are the ones saying what it is. How would the fan of our fan of the Arsenal now make it before the report or something? Arsenal needed two best trophies, which is Champions League and the league. That is what I want to tell everybody. And another thing, we are not here. It's that important.
2: Hello, good evening.
10: My daughter, good evening.
2: Yes, so Becca Tony.
10: Yes. This man, my management helper.
0: Why no? Good evening. I have to be done there already. You remain two games, so.
10: This man is winning, and make a little bit faster than your shadow.
0: That is not level. All right. No wahala, no wahala.
10: If you don't catch the lion, or if you kill the lion, now you go somewhere and sit on the rest.
0: Okay. No wahala. Anything where you're talking, I go agree. Because you're not too far again.
10: I just want to go straight to the question of the day.
0: Okay.
10: Arsenal have two games. Man City the same two games. And Arsenal is stopping Man City with 2 points. So the game that Man City is stopping Arsenal is nothing compared with points. So what I want to know now is, if Arsenal go one game and win one, and Man City go on and win their two games, that they will have their 4 points, right?
0: Yeah, they will have their 4 points.
10: Now, what will Arsenal and Man City win the league with?
0: If they are the same point, they will win with league. The goals now, they will use goals. If they end up in the same point,
10: so Man City will score more goals than Arsenal, and Arsenal will score one game and win one. Thank you.
2: All right, thank you, Becca.
0: Okay.
2: Tony.
0: Easy waiting.
2: Easy, whether Arsenal go drop a weather point or something. I didn't really get that last part.
0: See, let me tell you. Okay.
2: Let me pick this call, pick then this call. I'll read
0: messages. Before I say one last thing, I will say another. I will shock everybody.
2: Hello.
11: Yeah, I'm Kingsman and Jennifer.
2: Shapali.
11: Nah, Mikel Arteta. See, my engine is the key to safety fans. We have something that they don't have. Then they can never have it by kingdom come. They can never go season beating. And we're about to create another hit which they did not create. If you win the Champions League, you are in the first level in this modern era to go 15 games unbeaten in the Champions League. Just to dream of having it. Let them go and play it at State Park in England without losing a single one before they come to bring them up match for me. Thank you.
0: All right,
2: well, thank you. Okay, Kingsman, still hold your thoughts. Let's read this message. We have a message on Facebook. It says, Mike Jr. says, Manchester City to drop points because looking at Bournemouth and Aston Villa, they are two good teams. And believe me, many will have heart issues if Arsenal win this league. I can't wait for it. And then comrade Elijah Odenwa says, this league belongs to Arsenal. Take it to the bank. Gabriel Alauta says, I am Chelsea fan, but to be honest, away from sentiment, I think Arsenal have worked so hard this season. And that's it. Will only be fair if they won the league title. Therefore, I am rooting for the Gunners to go all the way. It's their turn after over 2 decades. And then, of course, Chimobi Godin says, Manchester City FC will never drop a point again. Arsenal FC remaining matches wouldn't be rosy for Arteta. Pep Guardiola will win manager of the season. David Raya will only win the player of the season. Okay. Up Manchester City FC, good evening to you all. Okay, then Ozioma Jonathan says congratulations to Manchester City for winning their game last night. Then Charles Chinonso says Burnley might burn Arsenal's dream. Anything is possible. Then Joseph Chukwu says Manchester City will drop points, Arsenal all the way. Okay, Kingsman, you had what to say.
0: Yeah, do you know that the league can be decided next week also before the last game? If Arsenal can be able to beat Burnley on Monday, then Man City drop points against Bournemouth on Tuesday. Arsenal will win the league. The only thing they will do on that last day is just to play that game, whether they win or lose, and just collect their cup.
2: All right. Hello.
12: Yeah, let's open the call. So I can just take it, please.
2: Okay.
12: Someone just said that Arsenal will achieve something that no team has never achieved. What Arsenal will achieve now to win 15 consecutive games on pitches? But then you see that. So what is the sense of winning the consecutive league on pitches and lose the game? That's just in the fact that I'm not surprised. So may Arsenal fan know there no try to.
0: No, the 15 game follow for the finals. If they win the final, that will be the 15th game. And because now they play the game, Abi.
12: If Arsenal international fans, if they are Arsenal players, something that they just need to drop. This has been planned.
2: I mean, this say you want to talk, but that's it.
0: I
2: go carry to him and I go make a
0: cup of coffee. I think I go take something.
2: The Jesse don't finish. Let me pick this call. Hello.
0: You go by that, Jesse.
2: Welcome.
13: I bet no one help me ask them when they talk that thing. When I you complete PhD, 20 years or 2 players that day, that's not going to win.
0: Like say, Arsenal go there now and play the match.
13: It's not the winner. They're carrying 3 heads. It's not the winner. They're carrying 3 heads.
0: May they no worry.
2: All right, so
0: make us now win league first. Yeah. They're not going to hear word for this. This station.
2: I think we should just be open minded at this point. Both Manchester, anything can happen.
0: We should be open minded now.
2: Just be open minded. Okay, relax.
0: We should be open minded now.
2: Yes, open minded. I don't understand what you are saying, where you are headed to.
0: Okay, would you be open-minded now?
2: No, when I say open-minded, I mean in the sense of don't overthink it.
0: Okay, so don't overthink it.
2: If anything happens, you know we'll get under pressure.
0: Is that to Arsenal or to Man City? I think Man City should
2: not. Not for both sides.
0: Man City is about to that one now. Don't overthink it.
2: No, not be Arsenal. Not be Manchester City.
0: If it happens, you take it.
2: Manchester City, you know, even tell where they win. Why they go get high blood pressure?
0: At least you don't tell.
2: No, you don't tell like that. When will I win? You don't remember, sir. You remember when Arsenal win?
0: When will win? Winner big.
2: Okay. I don't miss that call. I don't think, even though Manchester City loses that game, I don't think it's going to be a big deal.
0: You know,
2: I'm saying that is because they don't win them already. Is it not 2 seasons ago? It's more like Moy and Okpa.
0: You know what you can make us sweet? They have been chasing. They are chasing.
2: No, is it the first time Manchester City chase Arsenal before?
0: No, Man City, they like being chased. Now they are chasing. Just be like people say they do shakara for you. Now they do shakara for them.
2: Oh, wow. Let me pick this call. Hello.
14: Good evening.
2: Yes, sir. Good evening.
14: Yes, ma'am. Good evening to you.
0: Yeah, good evening.
14: My name is John from over here.
2: Welcome, John.
14: All these people saying that Man City will win the league. But they still allow us now. They have suffered a lot. Let them allow them to win it.
2: Okay. I will talk to Pep Guardiola.
0: I don't even know why. You're finished.
14: They allow Arsenal to win the league. They have suffered a lot. They have suffered. Mikel Arteta has tried it. If he loses the league, he might collapse because he has tried. They allow him to win it.
2: All right.
14: Yeah, for the FA Cup, what? I wish Chelsea all the best. Yeah. I wish them all the best.
2: All right, thank you.
14: Thank you very much.
2: Thank you so much, John. Yes, thank you. I think I love the part that John is pleading. I think I have to reason with
0: No, nothing like pleading.
2: No, it's a matter of concern. Whether they plead.
0: In fact, I don't know why the other English teams are not helping Arsenal. Like, I'm not just saying they should help, but they should be making it difficult for Man City. Like yesterday, Cristiano should have made it very difficult for Man City not to win. So that's why we'll finish the league. But I don't know why they are allowing Man City to keep chasing, you know. I know they will not still win it, though, but... Brentford did not, and now London clubs they do this thing. So Brentford did not get anything from Man City.
2: You know the funny thing in this particular matter is that there was a time we thought that Manchester City they will not be able to get more goals. But just with two games, they don't capitulate. Now them even get
0: you know why? One. Already they have more goals. The only difference is that they have considered more, and also they had a game in hand. They had a game in hand which they played yesterday. So when you have a game in hand, and in their last two games, they have been able to score 6 goals.
2: All right, Kingsman, we have to go. Yes, we have to go, but don't worry. Yes, by 5:30, we go plaster again. For another edition of Sport Friends. Yes, my name remains the JP. My name remains the Jenny Faldan. Of course, I was here with
0: the Kingsman.

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0: 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About first the headlines. President Xi tackles Peter Obi over one-term pledge, cites history of political inconsistency. Seyi Makinde declares for 2027 presidential bid. Prince Paul Ikonne blasts Abaribe, promises stronger representation in the Senate. These and other stories, plus foreign, entertainment and sports coming up shortly. My name is Deborah Odiba. President Xi has criticized former Labour Party presidential candidate Peter Obi over his pledge to serve only one term if elected president, saying his political history shows inconsistency. Obi had said in a television interview monitored by AIMBA FM that he would not remain in office beyond 4 years, even with a gun to his head. Reacting in a post on X, the special advisor to the President on Information and Strategy, Bayo Onanuga, dismissed the promise, insisting that Obi's past political decisions show a pattern of broken loyalty. He said Obi had previously pledged loyalty to the All Progressives Grand Alliance while serving as governor of Anambra State, but later defected to the People's Democratic Party. According to Onanuga, Obi's political movement over the years show that his promises are unreliable. Oyo State Governor Seyi Makinde has formally declared his intention to contest the 2027 presidential election under the platform of the Allied People's Movement. The governor made this known at a rally held at Mapo Hall in Ibadan, the state capital, amid a growing political realignment in the state involving factions of the People's Democratic Party ahead of the 2027 general elections. Makinde had earlier led the Turaki faction of the PDP in Oyo State to sign a memorandum of understanding with the APM as part of alliance for the forthcoming elections. The governor and the national chairman of the APM signed the agreement on behalf of both parties. Former Minister of Transportation Rotimi Amaechi has submitted his presidential nomination forms at the Secretariat of the African Democratic Congress in Abuja ahead of the 2027 general elections. Amaechi disclosed this in a post shared on his X handle where he formally declared his intention to contest for the presidency under the ADC platform. The former Rivers State governor said his ambition is driven by the need to restore hope, dignity, and national unity. The submission of the nomination forms marks a significant step in Amaechi's preparations for the 2027 presidential race, as political activities continue to gather momentum across party lines. A former governor of Ondo State, Olusegun Mimiko, has formally joined the ruling All Progressives Congress. Mimiko, who governed the Sunshine State between 2009 and 2016, resigned his membership of the People's Democratic Party last month. Joining the ruling party of the APC Secretariat in Ward 7, Ondo West local government area of the state, the former governor said he took the decision in order to join President Bola Tinubu in moving the country forward. Receiving the defector, the state chairman of the APC, Kolawole Babatunde, said Mimiko was a progressive in all ramifications, having posted remarkable results in health, education, infrastructure, and many other areas in and out of office. Thirty governors of the All Progressives Congress APC, including Hope Uzodima of Imo State, Siminalai Fubara of Rivers, and former Secretary to Oyo State Government, Sarafadin Ali, were among aspirants cleared for the primaries of the party ahead of the 2027 elections. As part of activities to meet the timeline of the Independent National Electoral Commission INEC for the polls, the APC had announced that it would publish the names of cleared aspirants on May 13. AIMBA FM gathered that the party screened no fewer than 2,980 aspirants for one presidential slot, 28 governorship, 109 Senate, 360 House of Representatives, and 991 State Assembly positions. An All Progressives Congress APC chieftain and former NAUDA Executive Secretary, Prince Paul Ikonne, has said that the governor of Imo State, Hope Uzodinma, has been working to unite Southeast governors in support of President Bola Tinubu. Ikonne added that most political leaders in the southeast have now aligned with the APC, which he described as a sign of growing unity in the region.
1: Politically, Governor Hope has done a great job to bring the Igbos into one basket. That is what he has been championing the South, so that all the governors, all the political leaders in the southeast to be in one basket, and that basket should be APC, in order to support the government at the center. Now, PDP was dominant in the southeast, and that puts out the southeasterners in no position. But Governor Hope says no, and other leaders, they are saying, no, this is time for us to be part of national politics. So by so doing, he won't have everybody at once agree with him, but it's a gradual process. And with what we can see, almost all the key political leaders in the southeast, they have collapsed into APC. So that perception that we don't support one another in politics may be far from being true.
0: He also criticized Eyinaya Abaribe, saying he did not achieve much for his constituency during his long tenure in the Senate.
1: Senator Abaribe is already coming back home. This is 20 years in the Senate, and there's nothing to show for it. There's nowhere you will go to, and you will see any constituency project in the entire Abia South, from Aba North to Aba South to Obinga, where he comes from, down to Gunabo, Okwa East, and Okwa West. It will interest you to know that Abia South is the engine hub of Abia State.
0: Looking ahead, Ikonne said that if elected as senator, he would focus on engaging government agencies, highlighting the needs and potentials of local communities, especially farmers. He also promised to educate people on their rights, explain laws, and keep constituents informed about new bills and government policies. Ikonne, who recently declared he will run for senatorial election in Abia State, added that a full 8-year presidency will come to the southeast after President Bola Ahmed Tinubu's re-election in 2027. From the foreign news, South Africa's President Cyril Ramaphosa fired his social development minister, a leading member of his ANC party, after weeks of mounting corruption claims. CCC Tolashe is the second senior official in weeks to be pushed aside by the president on graft allegations after the national police chief was suspended last month. Ramaphosa announced the dismissal of 66-year-old Tolashe, also president of the ANC's influential Women's League, in a statement that gave no reasons for the decision. It followed calls from other parties in the unity government for her removal, following media reports of irregularities, which she denies. Let's now join Jennifer Udo for the sports updates.
2: Nigeria's Flamingos have arrived in Ikenne to continue preparations for their 2026 FIFA Under-17 Women's World Cup qualifiers against Guinea. Akim Busari's side started preparation for the game in Abuja last month. The Flamingos played 5 friendly matches in Abuja, recording 4 wins and 1 draw. They scored 28 goals and conceded 3 times. Nigeria will travel to Conakry for the first leg on Sunday, 24th May. More so, Arsenal goalkeeper David Raya assured himself the Premier League Golden Glove Award for the third year in succession on Sunday, with his 18 clean sheets no longer able to be surpassed. Raya was at the center of Arsenal's dramatic win over West Ham at the London Stadium, making a couple of crucial saves before VAR deemed he was fouled by Pablo in the dying stages as West Ham equalizer was disallowed. His nearest competition, Manchester City's Gianluigi Donnarumma, has 14 league clean sheets to his name and can no longer catch up with City, only having 3 league games remaining. And that's it on sports. I am Jennifer Udo.
0: Well, thank you very much, Jennifer Udo, for that sports update. And with that, we have come to the end of the news on AIMBA 94.3 FM. But let's have a quick look at some of the main points. Presidency has criticized Peter Obi over one-term pledge, citing history of political inconsistency. Shayi Makinde has declared for 2027 presidential bid. Prince Paul Ikonne has criticized Abaribe and promised stronger representation in the Senate. To report news or events around you, please text or WhatsApp 0814-993-0596. 0814-993-0596 or send an email to newsroomaimbafm@gmail.com. This bulletin was produced and edited by Amarachi Akba. Once again, my name is Deborah Udiba.

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5: I'm Kunde in this position. 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

0: Yes, another beautiful evening to be right here on Iyimba 94.3 FM Aba. And of course, it's time for Sports Frenzy. We get to talk about a whole lot concerning sports, ranging from the Premier League. We get to see the likes of Manchester City, yes, trashing Crystal Palace, 2-0, yes, 3-0 victory for Manchester City yesterday. And I'll tell you, it's more like the pressure is still there. It's still, you know, ongoing between Manchester City and Arsenal. And now talking about Carrick, yes, Pep Guardiola, a hater. I'll tell you, they've been nominated for the Premier League Manager Award. Who do you think is going to take it? Who is going to win it? Yes, the season is almost coming to an end. But, you know, that of, I'll call it Arne Slot, the manager of Liverpool. I think it's going to be there next season, because we get to hear from Arne Slot saying that I will be in Liverpool more like next season. I'll be, yes, Liverpool's manager next season. Nothing spoiled at all. Yes, and also talking about the, yes, friendlies, talking about Morocco scheduling their three friendlies ahead of the 2026 World Cup. Yes, we get to look at that too in detail. So, tilting a little bit to the MPF first time, I'll tell you that Dosso called for improved welfare for players and coaches, because when the structure, financial structure, is set well, every other thing will fall in place. Now, talking about Austin in the MPFL side too. Yes, Austin backs Rivers United to clinch their title on the final day. Now, remind you that Enugu Rangers, they're also battling for this title. Looking at the chart already, you see that they are 1 point clear from the side of Rivers United. But we get to hear from Austin saying that no matter the matter, yes, Rivers United, they'll clinch this title no matter what is going to transpire. Don't worry. We get to look at that in details, looking at the games, the remaining games, few games remaining from both sides. And talking about our track and field event, I'll tell you that Toby Amusan, yes, she's been more like very happy since yesterday. Yesterday evening, we saw her, yes, clinch another women's 100 meters hurdle title. Yes, she was able to make that magic yesterday evening, being Wednesday. And more like, we also get to hear about our mixer, you know, relay race. Yes, Nigeria was able to topple and get another victorious goal. I think that's the story we want to talk about. That is more stories we want to hear of, you know, how we are able to get gold, you know, get more gold back home here. And that is what we are going to look at. Look at some of the games, look at the champions, look at how, yes, Toby Amusan was able to scale through, you know, in such, can I say, competition, talking about the African Athletics Championship that is featuring in Accra, Ghana. Yes, we'll talk about this and more right here on AM 94.3 FM Aba. And of course, my name remains JP. My name remains Jennifer O'Donnell. Of course, just as usual, the usual suspect is here, talking about Kingsman. Yes, good evening, Kingsman. How are you today?
1: Yeah, good evening, JP, and good evening, Aba, and welcome to Sports Frenzy on AM 94.3 FM. But yes, we have a lot to talk about today on the show. Yes, a lot has been happening in the last 24 hours. And also, we'll build up to the next 24 hours when it comes to the world of sports. Yes, the athletics, athletics championship currently going on in Ghana. Toby Amusan, yes, they did very well yesterday, winning gold. And also other athletes also trying to win medals for Nigeria in the competition. So it's going on in Accra, Ghana, and we expect Team Nigeria to do very well in the competition. And also the race for who wins the English Premier League, it continues. And the Man City yesterday, they proved why they have been one of the best teams in the land in the last few years. And they beat Crystal Palace by 3-0. And what that means is that they are still in the race to win the Premier League this season. So we have other things to talk about this evening on the show. My name is Kingsley Wonke, aka the Kingsman. Yeah, they call me the Kingsman because they say I like to cheer with the Kings and the Queens.
0: Yes, talking about chilling this evening. Yes, that's what we do. In the process, we tend to give you, yes, the letters that concerns the world of sports. Let's start with the track and field event because I cannot, I don't know. Toby Amundsen being very fantastic. But let's start with this one of mixed relay race. We saw our ladies and our, you know, our guys doing a fantastic job. And we saw one woman. The funny thing is that she's a mother of two. Yes, I'm talking about no other than Patience Okon-George. She was fantastic. She ran as if her life depends on it. And it's not that she was the only person that took part in the relay race. We also saw the likes of Ezekiel Sukwa also present there. Yes, even Victor Samson. Yes, all of them. Yes, even Chimo. Is it Jimo? Yes, Jimo was also very much active in this relay race, and we saw the likes of Team Nigeria get it to the victory path, getting gold, you know, in this particular competition, you know, defeating the likes of, or passing or surpassing the likes of Botswana and Kenya. I think this is very remarkable because yesterday evening was superb, if I'm to put it that way. Toby Amundsen winning the 100 meters hurdle. And yes, our guys, boys and girls, I'll put it that way, we're also able to get something gold. Yes, it's more like it's raining gold, this particular, you know, championship encounter.
1: Yeah, it was in the mixed relay. They call it the mixed relay. Both the men and the women, they raced together. And I think they were able to do it. You mentioned Okon-George and some other athletes that were able to do that. Yes, it has always been our tradition. When it comes to relay races, I think it has always been us, you know. If not that, maybe some administrative issues and all that. Maybe we are not actually doing it in the big stage. Before, yeah, we used to be there. In fact, we used to compete with the likes of the US, Great Britain, Jamaica and co. Yes, that used to be our competition when it comes to relay races. And, well, it's good they are still showing their presence in Africa. And for me, I think that's a very, very big step, and also a big one. We want them to continue like this. We want them to take it outside Africa. We know in Africa, it's not always a problem because we have a way of kind of dominating. But when we go to the world, that is always where the problem is. But it was good that they were able to do something great, and we expect them to do more in the future. For Toby Express, yeah, I saw the race. Yes, I saw the replay of that race, and there was also another Nigerian athlete there. I think she finished second or third in the race, and fantastic one. And well, I knew she's going to be, she was going to win, because nobody, I don't think for now, nobody can compete with her in Africa for now. So for me, I am hoping for more medals for Team Nigeria, and I hope they get more before the tournament ends. It should be this weekend.
0: Now, talking about the story, we get to hear that Nigerian team, they showed excellent coordination and speed with anchor legs like Patience Okon-George holding off a late charge to secure the top spot on the podium. And then the performance marks Nigerian's second gold of the championship, following Toby Amusan's earlier years a triumph. With the win, Nigerian continues to build momentum at the continental showpiece, aiming for more medals in the remaining days of the competition. I think this is quite a huge one for Nigeria. Two, you know, gold medals. This is more like a scratch day start. You know, I think this is a very good start for Team Nigeria, being able to get two gold now on ground. Who knows whether we'll be able to pack maybe more than, you know, this particular gold. But I think I love the courage. I love how everybody is doing everything possible to make it work in this particular championship, you know, event. Talking about the track and field event.
1: Talking about the event, yes, there are more medals to be won. And we are going to still see Nigeria in the 100 meters, 200, 400. There's also other relay races. The one yesterday was the mixed. We're going to see them in other 4x100, 4x4, and also other competition, both men and women. And we expect more medals. Gold is always good. Maybe there were also people winning silver, maybe bronze, and others. So it's always good to finish in the podium. I think finishing the podium will give you more recognition, and that is what they need to do. Other African countries are also prepared. I think they have also their strongest athletes. so far coming for the championship. So it's going to be all about how determined you are to win something. And in the coming days, I think we are going to see or hear more stories about the medals Team Nigeria have won in the competition.
0: Absolutely. Let's switch gears a bit and talk about the Premier League. Yes, the taboo is very much, hot. I'll put it that way, because what is going on here is a very tight kind of encounter. Yes, more like a struggle here. We saw the likes of Manchester City winning convincingly, trashing the likes of Crystal Palace with outstanding, points there. More like goals, with 3-0 victory against the side of Crystal Palace, which also kind of boosts their catching up with the side of Arsenal. We saw the Arsenal, they were 5 points clear at the time. But now, Manchester City, they are able to cut it down to 2 points, difference there between them. And talking about the goal difference too, we see that after that encounter they had with Crystal Palace, they now have like plus one in the chart of goal difference between them and that of Arsenal.
1: Yeah.
0: Looking at what happened yesterday, we get to hear that Manchester City, they kept the pressure firmly on Premier League ladder, or more like the leader, that is Arsenal, after cruising to a dominant 3-0 victory over Crystal Palace at Etihad on Wednesday night. The victory ensured Pep Guardiola's side maintained the pursuit of Arsenal in the race, a title race, as the season head into a decisive stages. And then Arsenal remain top of the Premier League table, but City's comfortable win reduced the gap and intensified the pressure on Mikel Arteta's side ahead of their remaining fixtures. And then Manchester City controlled proceedings for the most of the encounter, producing a composed attacking display against Crystal Palace and all that and all that. But looking at that particular encounter, I think it was very engaging and a spot on there from the side of Manchester City, even when Pep Guardiola rested so many players ahead of their FA Cup with Chelsea. We know that particular encounter. I don't know whether this is kind of a boost for them, because if this is more like some of their second, I guess, bench warmers. Maybe I will not put it bench warmers, because both sides, more like the selections we saw yesterday, maybe they are not the usual suspects we know when it comes to serious engaging. But the results we saw was really mind-blowing, being able to, beat the likes of Crystal Palace with such, 3 goals to 0.
1: Yeah, like I said earlier, Pekalele needed to rest players because of the Champions League, because of the FA Cup finals this weekend. And you don't say your team can do it. You're playing against Chelsea, and they have not had the luck against Chelsea in recent time when it comes to finals. And they need to prepare, because Chelsea also they are having a very bad season, so they will look to win the FA Cup to salvage an already bad season. And there's something at stake for them. There is no, for now, hope of them maybe qualifying for the Champions League is very slim. Even finishing in an European spot is also not that good for now. So they know that the FA Cup is an avenue to be in Europe next season. So winning it means they're going to be there. For Manchester City, already they already qualified for the Champions League next season, but they want to win another trophy. They know that the FA Cup is another trophy they can win. They already have the EFL Cup, the Carabao Cup, and winning the FA Cup will be more like another thing for them, because winning the Premier League is not in their hands for now. So you have to win the one you have. You know you can win. So that was what they rested player. But I think it was a good performance yesterday, even with some of the players. Not like it was a wholesome change. It was maybe one or two or three players that was rested, even four. And they still had back off some of their important players in the team yesterday, and they were able to make a light work of the Crystal Palace team, and it's good. After Arsenal defeated West Ham, the gap was 5 points, but now they were able to cut it down to 2 points with 2 games to go for both teams. So for me, I think it was a good win for them yesterday. And after the FA Cup, they play Bournemouth and let's see whether they are going to have a chance of winning the league. But the win yesterday, it will give them momentum. Yeah, it will give them that zeal that, yeah, we can do something, win the FA Cup, and maybe see whether we can win the league. But I think Pep Guardiola was happy yesterday, and let's see how it goes for them.
0: Yeah, let's just stick with Chelsea. Looking at their performance in the Premier League, can I say their last six games? Yes, more like it has not been that rosy for Chelsea. And then, maybe, I don't know, facing the likes of Manchester City in the FA Cup, what do you think their fate will look like?
1: Well, if I want to rate Chelsea, I will not rate them in their last six games. I will rate them in their last game. Their last game against Liverpool.
0: Liverpool, the draw.
1: Yeah, the draw. I think that was more like a morale booster for them. It shows that they are still competitive. You know, when you play Liverpool, even though you could say...
0: They're not here.
1: In fact, they are not anywhere. They are not now. Because they are going to go through... They won the league last season. They are going to go through trophy this season. It seems like the season have even ended for them. They are just trying to be in that gap, like... Qualify for the, I think they are also in the Champions League already. I think they should qualify, but it's not yet guaranteed. But they can still
0: have the same point with Aston Villa.
1: Yes, so there's still chance that they can still miss out if they lose their last two matches and other people below them win. But that's not the case. Chelsea, I think this time they need to buckle up. Drawing against Liverpool was like a good sign, but they're going to play a side who is better than Liverpool this season. Talking about Manchester City. And it's going to be another different ballgame. And it's a finals. It's going to be played in a neutral ground. And see, Chelsea have the quality. They have the players. It's all about how serious they are to fight with Man City. You know, the last time they met in the Premier League, Man City wiped their way to no good. So, defeated them at home and all that. So, I think they will have that in the back of their mind. And so for me, I think they will be ready. Chelsea, one thing about Chelsea, you can't take that away from them, is
0: they
1: are fighting spirit in the finals. Mm. They're a team that they have this winning mentality. If they're in finals, they might be poor, but in the finals, they are another different kind of team. And I think the final will be very competitive. And that was why Pep Guardiola decided to rest his key players. They need to be at their best in that finals. And so for me, I think Chelsea will be ready, even though they are having a very rough season. I think they'll be ready for the finals.
0: Okay, they'll be ready for the finals. Let's hope for the best, because I think at Chelsea, they've gone through a lot this season, changing coach upon coaches. Mm. And now we have McFarlane. We don't know whether he will fail them, you know, talking about the FA Cup. And I think that's going to be a very great start for him if he's able to get something in that particular
1: game. Whether he wins the FA Cup or not, he's not going to be the new coach. I don't think he has that. He's not the man. You will not be like Harik. You still continue working as a coach at Chelsea. You know, he's already a coach. Mm. Except maybe another club. Maybe it's still a very good thing for him. See, if you win the FA Cup, it means you have shown yourself that you can coach. Mm. It's an opportunity for maybe all these championship clubs, or maybe clubs from League One, to come for him. You understand? He can start his full-time coaching from those clubs, because. Imagine winning the FA Cup, your CV, it will improve your CV. You can even negotiate better anywhere you are going there. So he still has something to prove.
0: What was, coach in Southampton?
1: Was it the first team coach? There's something between coach. In fact, he was even at Man City. Mm. He don't go play. See, it's not about going there. Are you the first team coach when you are there? There's a difference between you are part of the coaching crew and you are the manager. Or the coach, the chief coach of the team. So for me, you learn. I think where he is at the moment, he's learning, and that's when Enzo Maresca then start. Before now, Enzo Maresca don't become hot shot. We had a Man City want to employ him if Pep leaves and all that. So for me, I think it will be also good to showcase yourself, show what you can do and all that. So it's a big game on Saturday.
0: Saturday, yes.
1: And let's see what both of them will do. I'll be watching the game. Yeah, I'll be watching the game, and I don't know whether for obvious reason or so, or bad belly, but I'll be watching the game.
0: Okay, let's just stick with Chelsea, because this is a club of concern at this point. Which coach do you think, or do you recommend, if McFarlane is not the man for the job.
1: No, he's not the man. Don't even put him there. He's there for a reason, to just finish the season and go back to his role. Yesterday I saw something. Xabi Alonso.
0: Being considered.
1: Yeah, being considered. Good option. I think a club like Chelsea, now that's where he needs to be. There is no too much ego. No player where they were enough control. I'm looking at people there now.
0: Even like a Premier League side, they're a little bit calm-headed.
1: Mbappe, they don't have Mbappe there. No disrespect to Chelsea players. Yes, Nana, the truth.
0: No, I said calm-headed, I'm talking about arrogancy. I'm not talking about the quality.
1: You mean the players?
0: Yes. When we go to Premier League. We don't really have that, players.
1: Because you don't have anybody like Kylian Mbappe in Chelsea now. That's why. You know? That's why you're not going to get arrogant.
0: The target is... it's not just Chelsea I'm talking about.
1: No, don't say...
0: As a Premier League.
1: Don't say you don't have...
0: really there like that.
1: Hot-headed
0: players.
1: Then get... Eli Haaland.
0: Eli Haaland is not that disrespectful. No.
1: Haaland,
0: disrespectful. No.
1: You know what he don't do, Arsenal?
0: I know he don't do. He don't tell this person to be humble. But I mean to talk her down with... talk down to his coach. He don't really do like that.
1: See, being arrogant does not mean you insult person.
0: Even the arrogant was not arrogant something. It was just, being playful.
1: Arrogance comes with everything about you. Even so, sometimes your swag, people go see your swag, and arrogance, your celebration, let me say Vinicius Junior, they insult people. What do you mean they say Vinicius Junior, they're very arrogant now. All the antics inside pitch, understand? Even if you don't get anything, only in celebration when it's called go make you verse, they even make fans verse. So I think yes, it's a good place. It's not actually a bad coach. I think he was in a room occupied by people where we say with their strength, big person own. I think that was the issues he had in Real Madrid. It's not like he was a bad coach. It's all about making the players play for him, if I die for him on the pitch. They couldn't do that, and it was a problem. So for me, if Xabi Alonso is good, if they can get him, is good. I think I know they really see plenty of people now. But Chelsea don't need any hard coach. They don't need any hard coach. They need someone that has something to offer. And also, any coach going to Chelsea now, is he ready for the terms and conditions?
0: Yes.
1: The American owners, you understand?
0: Are you ready to be fired at any time?
1: And also, are they willing to allow you to do what you want to do? The Americans are business-minded people.
0: I think that was the condition, the problem that Enzo Maresca faced before parting ways with them.
1: They don't give him the free way to run the club. They were assigning anybody to him, even the ones we don't want. So that is it. So for me, Xavi Alonso is good. I think that's the best option if they want to bring all Xavi Hernandez to another player, other coaches. Who they serve? I'm just looking at. They can even bring in Pochettino. Okay, Pochettino na national team coach now. I'm just looking at people available, and they know. Ariola, the Bournemouth coach. I think he will be free. We are even hearing he might go to Chelsea and all that. So, yes, there are people that will come there. It's all about bringing someone that knows or wants to do something. That has something.
0: Xabi now will move from La Liga to Premier League. Do you think they blend there?
1: Yeah, he played in the league. He knows everything about the Premier League. He played for Liverpool. So he's not coming to a terrain he does not know.
0: He played and he coaches different.
1: Yeah, I know. See, the first thing is, it doesn't matter where you are from. There are coaches that are coaching. When Pep Guardiola came to the Premier League, he didn't coach for Premier League. He didn't even play. It's all about who you are, what you can do. Football is the same thing everywhere. Even if you come to my village, na kick, I follow, pass the ball.
0: So
1: football not get any defined. The end product na goal. So do everything to score goal.
0: So why is like a Carrick story different?
1: No, Carrick.
0: Okay, just what you're talking, man. I know we'll get to look at that in full details. But let's go on a very short break. When we come back, yes, we continue the conversation. Remember, this is Tile Yimba, 94.3 FM. Abba.
2: In the name of the Father, and of the Son, and of the Holy Spirit.
3: Amen.
2: The angel of the Lord declared unto Mary,
3: and she conceived of the Holy Spirit.
2: Hail Mary, full of grace, the Lord is with you. Blessed are you among women, and blessed is the fruit of your womb, Jesus.
3: Holy Mary, Mother of God, pray for us sinners, now and at the hour of our death. Amen.
2: Behold, the handmaid of the Lord.
3: Be it done to me according to your word.
2: Hail Mary, full of grace, the Lord is with you. Blessed are you among women, and blessed is the fruit of your womb, Jesus.
3: Holy Mary, Mother of God, pray for us sinners, now and at the hour of our death. Amen.
2: And the word became flesh.
3: And dwelt among us.
2: Hail Mary, full of grace, the Lord is with you. Blessed are you among women, and blessed is the fruit of your womb, Jesus.
3: Holy Mary, Mother of God, pray for us sinners, now and at the hour of our death. Amen.
2: Pray for us, O most holy Mother of God,
3: that we may be made worthy of the promises of Christ.
2: Let us pray.
3: Pour forth, we beseech you, O Lord, your grace into our hearts, that we, to whom the incarnation of Christ your Son was made known by the message of an angel, may by his passion and cross be brought to the glory of his resurrection through the same Christ our Lord. Amen.
2: May the divine assistance always remain with us.
3: And may the souls of all the faithful departed, through the mercy of God, rest in peace.
2: May they rest in peace.
3: Amen.
2: The Lord be with you.
3: And with your spirit.
2: May Almighty God bless you, Father, Son, and Holy Spirit.
3: Amen.
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0: Yes, welcome back. This is Healing About 94.3 FM. About we are talking about maybe possible replacement if Chelsea does not, maybe, yes, they don't return the likes of McFarlane. We get to hear it's just a few months contract, interim kind of just a patch. Let this finish, season finish. You go checkmate to Wella. But kind of, we are now kind of considering if he leaves, who should be the better replacement. I get to hear from, you know, Kingsman talking about Xabi Alonso coming in from La Liga down to Premier League. Can the blend works? If it works for the likes of Xabi Alonso, how much more that the story of Michael Carrick is a kind of a little crooked there. Okay, Kingsman, you were saying something.
1: Yeah, it's not that Michael Carrick is not fit. It's not like he's not been there before. Maybe you could say, okay, not in a full-time role. Man United, I think they are looking at a manager that will get them back to that winning ways. They want to win. They want to compete again. And I don't know whether they feel that Carrick can do it for them. Mm. Looking at where he's coming from. He's coming from the Championship. You understand? So, it's a gamble they are going to take. I know they might give him the job full-time. But for me, I still think it's going to be a gamble. And it doesn't mean that he cannot coach. Mm. He doesn't have the ability. But does he have enough to ginger this voice? Well, with what he has done in the last few games, I think he's good. You know, he played for the club. He knows the club in and out. And so for me, I think if they give him the job, fine and good. But there are no guarantees. Mm. That is just it. There are no guarantees. So his own case is different from Xabi Alonso. Xabi Alonso is tested and trusted. When I mean tested and trusted, he played full season in the German Bundesliga. Is it 77? That is 34. 7 plus 7 is 14. Then he played 34 games unbeaten in the German Bundesliga. That's a very, very big feat for him. And so I think that will always improve his CV. It will always be talked about. Maybe he didn't do well in Real Madrid. Everybody knows. Even the blind know why he did not do well in Real Madrid. So it's a different case. And but let's see. I'm not saying that Chelsea will finally appoint him. There are other offers for other coaches. All other coaches that are interested as well to coach the Chelsea side. So let's see how that's going to go for Chelsea. And also, anybody that Manchester United decides to hire. Mm.
0: Okay. Yes, now to join the conversation, yes, the phone mic is open. You can join the conversation with this number, 0808-162-3386 or 0813-762-5453. You can also run down to our Facebook page, which is Enyimba 94.3 FM. About there, you see that we've dropped a post there. Read through the topical issues and drop your comments. All right, let me pick this call. Hello, good evening. Yes, so good evening, Lucky.
2: Good evening, my sister.
1: Mm.
2: Yes, Lucky from Upper West. My brother, I want to talk about Chelsea. Xabi Alonso to Chelsea. Well, good one. Good one for Chelsea. Man City, 2 points behind Asma. L. How many matches remain for Man City? Two matches, yes. What of Arsenal?
0: Two matches. Yes.
2: Okay. My brother, my sister, Jade, I think I had to look at this game between Arsenal and the Man City. I don't think of anything to the end of the match, or to the end of the season. Because, as a thing, I say, you know, say, overtaking is allowed. JP, Kingsman will come, overtaking is allowed. You one man waiting between. Overtaking is allowed. Let's leave and there. Thank you, my brother.
0: All right, I thank you, my brother, too.
1: You don't get it away, we'll talk again.

0: taking this out loud.
1: Let's leave it. It's 2-2 games remaining from both sides. Who knows what will happen?
0: Realistically.
1: Okay.
0: We know who will win the league.
1: All right. Hello. Yes, sir.
2: Good evening. Good evening.
0: Yeah, good evening.
2: Nothing played good online.
1: You're welcome.
2: Yes, ma'am. I've been listening for Santa. When we are wishing Man City to lose their match. And it has been an issue now that it is your player point now that Man City will lose match.
0: I was wishing. I did not wish them to lose, though.
2: No, I feel that it's your player point now. If I can look it the other way, yeah.
0: No, they don't need to lose.
2: For Man City to lose. Because no. This game that you are saying now, you are giving an example that if Man City lose, but you are not saying that if Arsenal lose. Understand? So
0: you can say that. Mm-hmm. But what I'm trying to say now, both teams can decide not to lose. Both teams can decide to win their games.
2: No. Arsenal can lose, to share, you know.
1: It's not even about, they can draw. If they draw, that's where the problem will be.
0: Yes. Man City can also draw.
2: That is where I'm coming to. You know, people think that Crystal Palace will maybe put sand in their garden. Understand? But you people see how the thing happened yesterday. Very easy. You know, very easy winning. So, you know, at last day, and the Arsenal is going their home to play. But you're not seeing it that maybe they can score the score on the Arsenal. You are not seeing that Arsenal will win their two matches, that Man City can lose. You know, you are judging with sentiment.
0: You don't come with that the way they vest me now. Again, it's why I talk for Bantarin and say, you don't come now. You don't talk with it and not talk. And the problem why they get with you, if I talk and I decide I don't talk. There was never a time in Banta Arena I said that Man City would. I analyzed everything, I looked at everything. The possibilities and not, don't say I said they will lose. Don't say that.
2: Arsenal can still draw points.
0: Man City can still draw points. But looking at the fixtures, you will know that Man City have more difficult games than Arsenal. I'm not telling you because maybe I like Arsenal. I'm telling you facts. I'm telling you reality. But it doesn't mean that Man City cannot win those games. But I'm looking at the team they are playing. So don't say I say Man City would not. No, that's not what I said. Please don't misquote me.
2: Arsenal and the Wolves. Is it of much Arsenal?
0: Have Man City not dropped points to a lesser team this season?
2: No, I just ask you a question. Arsenal and the Wolves.
0: And that game is different. The game was played in Wolves' home. Arsenal will be home in their stadium to play Burnley.
2: So are you not saying that Arsenal is unbeatable on their home?
0: You're the one answering. Just give your thoughts. Uh-huh. So, allow others to give their thoughts. Just give your thoughts and allow others to give their thoughts.
2: Oh, we are still watching us now, Karen the league, honestly speaking. Thank you.
1: All right, so thank you too. Yes, so thank you for joining us.
0: On the way to make us now, my church.
1: All right, let's speak more calls. Hello.
3: Hello. Good evening.
1: Yes, sir, good evening.
3: Good evening.
0: Yeah, good evening.
3: I'm calling from Abba.
1: Hello. Welcome. We can go on. Just go on.
3: Israel. I'm calling from Abba.
1: Welcome, Israel. Yeah. Yes, welcome.
3: Okay. Yeah. I'm gonna listen to Chelsea. Yeah, it's a good one, sir. It's a good one. If it works out too, because I like the man. The man put his side. Okay. He go Chelsea. I don't see at least. Ingo tries because the man's a big coach. Ingo tries more. Then, this thing. I want to ask a question, though. Hello, do you hear me?
1: Yeah, we are listening.
3: I want to ask a question. Only to this. Because everyone is talking about coach. You know, they talk about coach again. What's your phone? Hello?
0: Only Latifu.
3: Only to the coach.
0: Yeah, he's a coach now. La former coach, you
3: boy. Because I don't hear anything about him.
0: Yeah, I think he doesn't have a job now.
3: Mm. Yeah, he doesn't have a job. That's why they talk now. Where's the carry him now? Now, good coach now. Where's the carry him? Where's the carry him? At least he's available. Where's the carry him? But thank you. I don't know. Thank you. And I want to say Arsenal is winning that league. Oh, I want to see winning that league. That's what I want to say. Thank you.
1: All right, so thank you very much for joining us. Yes, so join the conversation 0808162338 and 0813762545. So Kingsway, why did you say Ole Native now?
0: Ole.
1: Ole.
0: Ole Kariango.
1: Hello.
2: Hello, JP.
1: Yes, sir. Good evening.
2: Yeah, good evening, Kingsman.
0: Yeah, good evening.
2: This is Charles. Yeah, Charles calling from Mumbai.
1: Welcome, Charles.
2: Let me start from the side of Manchester United. Like Michael Carrick, Manchester United. I heard that they've given him the permanent contract, right?
0: They don't consider him.
1: They said that it has been recommended.
0: Recommended. So before they recommend him. Because
2: after, all this thing, after everything the guy has done, they are still recommending him. Imagine this club. Mm. Like, you know that this Manchester United, like, during their attempt under Michael Carrick as their manager, they had the highest point. You know, like, they picked up the highest point in APL. Which means, as this Michael Carrick guy started his league for them, only God, no, maybe they might even be the champion by now.
0: No, it wouldn't have been the same story.
2: No, I'm not a Manu fan of both.
0: An assumption.
2: Yeah. This is a club that's always full of whatever they are playing against big teams. If they're big teams, they will beat you. Small teams, they will still beat small teams. Like, under this Michael Carrick, they don't even need to think it twice. Like, they don't need to. It's better they give him the contract. Then, when things started going the other way around, they will say, this is the Manchester type of Manchester United that I forgot to build. I'm not lying to you. This man will not just go out from Carabao Cup just like that. He's the demanding. You understand? Okay, let's come to Chelsea. Let's leave United. I wish Chelsea would sign Xabi Hernandez. But if they go on signing Xabi Alonso or Ronaldo, I would be okay, but Xavi Hernandez can beat this team, because let's not forget that this guy put Barcelona together. Xavi is a very good coach, and he's a very tactical coach, just like Adela. Like, he can play, you understand? And let me go to the game, the remaining two games. Yeah, definitely, Manchester City has the hardest game, understand? Between their two, VCT and Arsenal, must we have the hardest game. Okay, you play Bournemouth and you play Aston Villa. This day, Arsenal will not even win these two people easily. So Arsenal having Burnley and Crystal Palace is more like a one-way ticket. But we all just know that, and what we are saying is for Arsenal not to win it. We don't know how it will happen, but City has been hardest, the difficult game, to be honest. All right, then.
0: All right, thank you.
1: So thank you so much. Yes, so thank you for joining the conversation. Yeah, so we are still picking more calls. 0808-162-3386 or 0813-762-5453. Hello, good evening.
4: Hello, good evening, Jetty.
1: Yes, sir, good evening.
4: Yes, man, good evening.
0: Yeah, good evening to you.
4: Is that my first son?
1: Welcome.
4: I know say some people don't get jealous of Arsenal. Some of Man U fans and the Chelsea fans, they know me that's not to carry this name. But all I want to tell them today is that Arsenal will win this league. Whether or not Arsenal must carry this league. Not. Any person who wants to let me make him bring money.
0: No, leave money. Just analyze. Forget about what you bring.
4: No.
0: There's no need for that. Just go on with your analysis. Leave money.
4: This belongs to Atma. That's what I want to say. To what the thing where they want to make we put money. Arsenal must win this game.
1: All right.
0: All the money you want to bring.
1: I mean, make one put up for me.
0: Put up for envelope. Carry and come.
1: Yes, bring it to
0: bring
1: me.
0: Bring it. We will not reject the money.
1: We will know what to do with the money.
0: Yes, bring it. Give me. We will not reject it. Bring the money and come.
1: Let me think. You will buy that, what did they call it again? It's in Kwabi. Yes. Hello.
5: Yeah, I called back. What's impossible?
1: Welcome.
5: The only good thing my you and the town will do is to say that Arsenal will carry league. According to the last caller. So then when my fan is just saying that Arsenal will carry this league or supporting Arsenal. When it is obvious that the Arsenal throw the 9 points away, it is only about 2 points now. So when somebody is telling the truth, then you think that the person is against someone. That is not the way. You know, they say that the truth always gets us.
1: All right.
0: As they throw 9 points away, they are still leading by 2 points. The people that caught up with 49 points, nothing will overtake you. You know? All season, Man City have not been able to overtake. So you think it's not that Man City will overtake?
1: Well, let's hope for the best one. I really want Arsenal to win, but if they no win, I'll go drag them.
0: What will be, will be.
1: Yeah, what will be, will be. Questera.
0: It has been signed and sealed.
6: Oh, JP and the Kingsman. Good evening.
0: Yeah, good evening to you.
6: Yeah, it's Mitsuchi.
1: Welcome.
6: Yes, you see, any lover of football or any football fan has a team that he has soft spot for. There is a team you have soft spot for. Kingsman, there is a team he has soft spot for. So, everybody will wish that team that he has soft spot for win. Now, those that are supporting Arsenal, they will be praying that Arsenal win their remaining two games. That is equally what those supporting Man City will be praying. Some will be wishing, like Arsenal supporters, should Man City maybe lose? It's normal. And Man City supporters will be wishing, oh, how we wish Arsenal maybe will lose or draw. That is just normal. But we, as it stands now, it is very tight, very unprecedented. There are no favorites. Anything can happen. So let's just keep our fingers crossed. As it stands now, we don't have any favorites. The best will win. As for the coach of the season, sincerely speaking, Pep Guardiola has been marvelous. But then, Michael Carrick, the transformation he brought in Manchester United. As I've always said, in your program, legend, Michael Carrick has been able to shut up Starbucks. Yeah, because of the way he mesmerizes Manchester United and praises Chelsea. Today, I think he has been able to be humbled a little. Man U is no longer a team to play with. So I think that Michael Carrick, with what he has done in Man U, he deserves the coach of the season. Thank you.
1: All right, so thank you. Yes, so thank you very much for joining us. Even we're about to talking about that. And that's what we're about to. Even don't go sanctum.
0: Yeah, but let me answer the last question. McCarrick will not win it.
1: We've not even, you know.
0: Yeah, no, I want to just end that hoop.
1: Okay.
0: He's not going to win him.
1: All right. Talking about Michael Carrick and the, you know, can I call it the manager award? That is the Premier League manager award. We get to hear that Manchester City, Manchester United, even the likes of Arsenal and a host of others, they've been nominated, shortlisted for the Premier League Manager of the Season award after an impressive spell in charge, you know, in more like this particular season. And then as reported by the media, yes, we get to hear that Michael Carrick was named among the six nominees for the award alongside Arsenal, Mikel Arteta, Manchester City's, that is Pep Guardiola's side, and who are both battling for the Premier League title. Also shortlisted are Bournemouth, that is the boss, that is Andoni. He has also their Brentford manager, Andrew, who again, Sunderland coach, also been nominated, Kingswell. I think the battle here is for the threes. I'll put it that way. Arsenal, Manchester City, and that of Manchester United.
0: Yeah, I think, let me water it down to two.
1: Okay.
0: It's going to be between who wins the Premier League. Any team that wins the Premier League, I think the manager of the season will come from the two teams. So, so let forget about Michael Carrick only started
1: half
0: games.
1: Of, but yeah. I think he's phenomenal.
0: No, if he has started maybe when the season started, see you cannot just give someone that had a half performance. See what he did. See people are saying he came into Manchester United. He has made more points than other teams. Before he came in, other teams were already looking to win the league. Other teams were already topping. So what he was doing at Manchester United was just like trying to salvage their season.
1: No, I think it's not about salvaging it. I know that's what he was looking at. But
0: you know,
1: I
0: that's what he was doing at Manchester
1: United. He did better than Ruben Amorim.
0: No, he tried. Yes. I'm not saying about he did not try. Mm-hmm. What I'm trying to say is people are saying he came in, he got more points than all the other coaches or teams. Yes, if he did not do that, Manchester United will not be in the Champions League position.
1: That but that's why he stayed on the lock.
0: Exactly, because he needed to do that. He needed to transform the team so the team can be able to make Champions League football. That is why it seems like everything was do or die for Manchester United. Before he came in, other teams had points. I've already gathered points.
1: Yeah, I think that's where the beautiful part of it is. Imagine other teams like Manchester City, Arsenal, they've been able to gather points already, and yet he still made it to top three.
0: No matter the point he got, he's not topping those two teams.
1: How would it? Well, even you can top Arsenal.
0: That's what I'm trying to say. When others were working, what was Manchester United doing? I'm not talking about Carrick.
1: I'm even tilting to Carrick. I believe maybe if he was there, early hours, more like when the season was about starting.
0: There is also no guarantee that he would have won the league.
1: But looking at his track record, this man.
0: No, forget that.
1: I think we should judge the book by what he's doing currently.
0: Don't be deceived by what he's doing now. See, it has happened before. Do you know Ole Gunnar Solskjaer? When he came in like this, the same thing where Carrick they do now. Now what he didn't do? When they can't give him the job, nothing come out again. See, there's a difference between you and interim. That's zeal to impress, so they will give you the job, man. Now when see, I want to see what.
1: I don't think this is about impressing.
0: Don't worry.
1: I
0: want to see what Carrick will do next season.
1: If we were talking about impression, I think we'll talk about Ruben Amorim. That was impression. We saw her when he came into Manchester United.
0: And
1: he did it.
0: And let me tell you,
1: like how many games?
0: And let me tell you,
1: he fumbled.
0: And let me also tell you.
1: But this one, I think he has skipped to a particular.
0: I know that Manchester United fans will not like what I'm saying now. Even before Ruben Amorim was sacked, he was not doing too well, but he was able to gather points for Manchester United. He was able to gather points for Manchester United that made it very easy for Carrick to even meet up.
1: Which one is make it easy?
0: Okay. Ask me that question again. What is which one?
1: One is make it easy? How? To climb the ladder to be
0: yes,
1: on that club.
0: Because if maybe when Carrick came, Manchester United, we are in 20th position or 19th. Do you think it would have been easy for him to make Champions League?
1: You know, I'm also looking at it in this other direction, Kingsman. Imagine a coach coming in. Nobody, you sign these players. But yes, you can utilize what you have.
0: See,
1: I think that is another area we can teach.
0: That is why I want him to be given the job. That is why I want him to be the next Manchester United manager.
1: Imagination won't wound me, but imagine he's the one choosing the players, the right players for himself next season, and he's starting the season.
0: Now let me
1: the competition is going to be brouhaha.
0: Let me also shock you. Do you know in Manchester United, the players we are never in doubt. See, the quality of players in Manchester United, we are not in doubt. The only issue Manchester United, or let me say, the fans had with Ruben Amorim was the formation. Any Manchester United fans that is following the club will know this. The only issue, see, the problem was not even from the players. The problem was from Ruben Amorim. Ruben Amorim decided that he will not change formation. He's going to play three at the back. And we were there, even me, were there here. I was telling him, no, the players you have cannot play three. They don't have the quality. See, you don't have the quality to play three at the back. Well, he said he's going to continue. He's not going to change. Me and you be there here now. Mm. So, I'm not saying. See, we should also give small credit to Ruben Amorim. It's not like then he was not winning. No, he been the win games too, but not the ratio that.
1: He was
0: that.
1: Struggling.
0: No, I know he was struggling to win. Games. Yes, but he was also winning. Now because at that point where accumulate, now make when carry come. It was easy because when you talk about Carrick now, he has lost games this season. No be one, no be two.
1: It's normal now. Even which side not
0: going to win. Yes, but he was also winning. Now because at that point where accumulate, now make when Carrick come. It was easy because when you talk about Carrick now, he has lost games this season. No be one, no be two.

0: He has also won games. He has also drawn games. So when you say carry, yes, he tried. But it's not like he is 100%. He don't do 100%. In fact, a game where Manchester United fans were also complaining. What did Carrick do in this game? They lost to Newcastle. They lost to 10-man Newcastle.
1: Do you also know that this is the same man who defeated Arsenal at home?
0: See, forget.
1: This is the same man who beat Manchester yes. City, Tottenham Hotspur,
0: Aston
1: Villa.
0: That is
1: why. You won't talk again.
0: You that know, is look, why. You know, see, the funny know, thing is that. That is why they are where they are now.
1: Down, he sat down and calculated. In the choose. They will say, okay, let's see whether he go fit beat Arsenal. He will beat. They will say, okay, let's see what yes. he will do with Aston Villa.
0: No,
1: he go do
0: no, he tried.
1: I think we just have to take that away from him.
0: No, he tried. See. I'm not saying he did not do well. I'm just trying to see the league is a marathon. No. People might not really agree to this I'm saying now, but the league is a marathon. You don't really, you cannot just praise Carrick for what he did. How many months?
1: Then
0: you
1: know,
0: you know, go even take people in where lead. See, Ruben Amorim must be very bad. Must be bad for all Manchester United. Yeah, but he also did something. In Carrick, we reach that level now.
1: Seven, in Carrick, them drop for seven.
0: Okay, now seven, they've been there before. Imagine that seventh, they were closer. Now, that was why it was very easy. Four.
1: Seven, no be closer. You know how you close like that? Seven to ten.
0: One, two, one.
1: You don't look
0: seventh.
1: For your eyes.
0: Okay, you say in the seventh.
1: Seventh, when, okay. This person came in, like a carrier.
0: Seven, what is it?
1: One, two, three, four, five, six, seven.
0: What is the difference? He was able to... He was.
1: You know, this
0: he had that level.
1: NPFL,
0: okay. No,
1: this
0: no,
1: is Premier League.
0: No, what helped Carrick was, Carrick came in, he was able to win those crucial games. There were games people thought that they were not going to win. He was able to win. If he defeated Manchester City, he defeated Arsenal, which for me was very good. That was the defining moment in his stay as Manchester United manager. He helped the team. He helped build momentum in the team. And see, like I said. Manchester United bought good players during the summer. Maybe they didn't buy everything, but they bought players they needed. They bought Bemo, they bought Kunha, they bought Sesko. These players have contributed immensely in Manchester United. You are telling Amorim then was change formation. Play four at the back. He said no. I'm not going to. I want to teach them how to play three at the back. And it was very.
1: They don't learn fast, man. So, let's pick calls.
0: Okay, all right.
1: So join the conversation 0808.
0: Just read the.
1: 0813 762 5453.
0: So I'm talking about the play, the coach of the season. Like I said, it's going to be Arteta or Pep Guardiola. These two coaches, you know, you always give it to the coach that won the league.
1: All right. Hello.
2: Hello,
1: yes, sir. Good evening.
2: Yeah, good evening. This is Chad.
0: All right.
1: Welcome back.
2: See, to be honest, you know, I told you like a couple of minutes ago about Michael Carrick. Like, he really tried both. Like, you know, me growing up watching this video, like, ever since then, I've not seen it happen that way. Like, it is something like that. Like, there are some players that maybe when the league comes to the, you know, half-page of the league, they, you know, got their phone, start scoring. But last night, if you don't end up winning maybe the league or coming second, the way you are consistent, you know, practically doing your thing, I don't think you deserve it. Michael Carrick really tried, but for him not starting the league with United, up to this stage, I think it's between Pep and Arteta. Whoever wins the league, in the past, and I'm still like, I think Pep should deserve it more, but we know that person going to win the league is Mikel Arteta. You understand? You can't say, like, my courage, he can't win it. He's not done that way now. He's not started the league properly. Like, if we are talking about the people that started the league from the day one till the day 30, that's what we are talking about. You understand? So, talking about my. Amorim, that the gentleman did mention. See, Amorim, that man, I don't know. I mean, the man, United, they used to make my way before then. But I mean, the man is not. Even if the man plays for this poor man, even fat man, you still lose them. Understand? But this Michael Carrick, he brought one mentality that you just need to go and do your thing. This is United. Go and win. Play your game. You get that kind. Even if man, you lose. Like, the door is normal. They just lose. But during our moving time, man, United are more like a joke. Stuff like that. And I wish my club would come back to that

0: that point, you know, we used to be called Blues. We are always the pride of London. So, Carrick can win it too. Thanks.
1: All right, so thank you very much. Yes, so thank you for joining the conversation. Hello, good evening.
2: Hello, good evening, JP and Christmas. This is the day man. Good evening.
1: Welcome.
2: Sorry to remind the manager of the season. Don't doubt about that. Carrick is the Manchester United coach. So you are talking about the clubs. Arsenal and Man City is their smallest club. Compared to Manchester United, they don't have any season club in mind. I'm telling you, this guy is a phenomenal, excellent, and a great coach. It's not easy. What Amuri did, Amuri was a disaster. In fact, it's a calamity, Amuri. That is the summit. Because when you are talking about Amuri, it took Amuri close to a year to win back to back. Just 2 matches in a row. It's difficult for him. You are talking about the formation. If you can't recognize how this Amuri be with Amuri now, now if you are finished, maybe 18th position or 16th position. Amuri was there last season, now you finished 15th position. He coached Amuri in the half season, and he cannot even take Amuri to off. And this Carrick just came. I took Amuri to the off, and we are talking about Amuri. Where the Amuri get this wrong is to call the player the worst player to play for Manchester United ever. Since he made that comment, player lost the faith, the hope, the love, they love me because of the comment. He don't want. He doesn't know then they buy the Amuri because most of us now fans, including love at Manchester United last season, even this the start of the year before Amuri. But since the time he came now, do you see anybody banter Manchester United? I think we are on the hands of the issue of fans. So for me, Carrick is a good. As I said yesterday, you can't make it. I'm not going to do it. Keep going. You saw what you want. He won Chelsea in their home. And they lost to Chelsea in Stamford Bridge. So he's a good coach. They should give him the. Whether he wins the league or he's not winning the league, he will win it. So I say he's a mighty coach. He is a. He lost one, not two. Carrick lost. Carrick lost only two. Not one, yes, but not. It's only two, not three. And when you say one, two, stop. If you go three, that means it's another thing. And I believe next season, forget about the player Amuri, but okay, what is this player has now played under Amuri? Sesko was lost. Most of them, you carry this one, they are not giving us results. Against Tottenham. When man is no league with TGL 2-2, against Nottingham Forest, against Arsenal, they play very well in the first leg. They couldn't get the result. I said, the people should not even call Amuri or Amuri. It's only people way 8 miles can say Amuri tried for Manchester United. Amuri, how many points Amuri gathered?
3: All right, start rounding up, John, round up.
2: For how many matches? We'll be at 7th position. And look at your man, you've been at 3rd position. And we are talking about this disaster coach. Carrick is the best coach. Forget Arteta. Arteta is not worth it. How many seasons now Arteta be at Arsenal? We are talking about 16, 17. If Arsenal is a big team, Arteta will have not been there today. But Arsenal is a small club. That's why you see them to allow the Arteta
1: all
2: to
1: right.
2: Be there. Man, you cannot allow them. And they win the league. I give them the league. But no any other fans can battle my fans. They are fighting their level. Thank you.
1: All right. So thank you, John. John with a touch of violence there. But let's move forward and talk about. Okay, let me pick this call. Hello.
4: I don't know why people always starting their topic and ending it with Arsenal. whether Afra is a competitor or not. And whether they are Balaba, I'm saying in the Banta Arena, nobody should drink paracetamol over our headaches. My name is Michael Arteta. Michael Carrick, yes, he have done well in his own standard, but I don't think he's in the same level with Michael Arteta. Michael Arteta is way above him. Where he beat Arsenal and where Michael Carrick beat Man is not the same thing. Amore assembled a team that is capable of winning. Whether the player has decided to play against him is what I don't know. Let me tell all the Man U fans, the scenario in which Carrick qualified them for third four, finishing third in the league, and the scenario they are going to see this is not the same. Carrick will be forced to play three games in 1 week. Are they ready for it? Can you get the best of Bruno Fernandes in 1 week in three games? This is a team that play once in 2 weeks, still lose Newcastle United with one man down, playing draw where and where. See, they are where they are because the lack of Liverpool, Chelsea, and even Australia refuse to wake up. That's simple truth. If you can't give coach of the season to Pep or Arsenal, whoever win the league, for me, give it to Bournemouth coach. That man have done a human dumb. Do you know the player they say? One of two of their best players. They used to fortify Man City and Liverpool. And the rest of them, see, they are afraid of qualifying for Champions League if they beat City. And again, for those people that always battle Arsenal, yes, league is not won yet. But who has the better chance to win it? It's Arsenal. Just call the spread, the spread. Anything can still happen, but the league is in the hand of Arsenal. It's no longer, even Pep admit it's no longer in their hand. They will be there in case Arsenal. Remember the word, in case. And you are telling me you are playing Bournemouth away, a team that have not lost game this season. You think it is easy game, hoping that only will come and bully us at Emirates, and the Crystal Palace will come and beat us at Sellers Park. They are just dreaming. Abed, thank you.
1: All right, well, thank you so much, Yusuf. Thank you for joining the conversation. Yes, let's talk about something else. We get to hear that Liverpool manager, this Arne Slot, he definitely confessed that he's going to be the manager for next season. That's talking about Liverpool. Let me pick this card and we talk about it. Hello.
5: Hello, Jesse.
1: Esther, good evening.
5: Good evening. Mr. Tishu, good evening.
3: Yeah, good evening.
5: Yeah, this is Richard. I have Manchester United fan calling from Morata. You see, all those Arsenal fans, I used to, you know, say, see, first season is not like a, you know, 1 year season or something like that. Yes, sir. And Mr. Kingsley, anything that another manager did, if he's not Arteta, that thing is not normal. If he's Arteta, yes, we say that he's progressing, he's doing well. But as long as he's not Arteta, there's no how the person will do a good work for you, yes, sir. So let me tell you. Have you taken the winning rating of Carrick and Ruben Amore? He said that the Ruben Amore was winning. How many percent does he get? That's 20%. He can't last. While Carrick turned first since Ferguson left, he gets to the certain point, to the sixth for certain point. While Ruben Amore, who is to say that he's doing a good job, that he winning, can't have the 20% worth.
3: Who said Ruben Amore did a very good job? Who said that?
5: He said that he was winning. That the problem that he said it now. I got it right here.
3: I didn't say he was doing a good job. But I said he won games for Manchester United also. Maybe he was not doing a very good job. But he won games. In fact, before he left, JP said they were in seventh position.
5: You got players which you cannot make use of. What is the sense of buying the players now? And are you going to go test for all the rest of players? But they cannot make use of them. Then somebody came at the middle of the season, take over the job, and performing well, which you yourself have said what is Monday. He has not achieved what the man achieved. He's a man. Let me tell you. I don't say maybe they should give him manager of the season or something like that. You know? But what I know is that the man do a good job. the reason why you should not be that man because he did not start a French. And some people say it's because he are playing once in a week.
3: Let them give him the job. That's why I want them to give him the job. Let them give him the job. So that we'll see what he will do.
5: Even though you take him first season, before you get what you are, after how many seasons does he take him?
3: But he has been competing.
1: This is brutal.
3: See, those seasons, he's been there. He's not struggling like Manchester United. He's not struggling like Manchester United has been struggling. At least they cannot sack him because he's doing something. They will not sack Arteta because Arteta is doing meeting their target. But is Manchester United coaches meeting their target? They will not sack him. They will not sack him. He will decide to go when he wants to go. Do you know why Arsenal win the league this year? Because they are ready to win the league. They have done what it takes to win the league. That's why you see them winning the league.
1: No one understood.
3: Do you know why Arsenal have not won the league those seasons? It's because they did not do what they needed to do to win the league. This season they did it. They did it now. They are winning. They want to win the league now. Now they did it.
5: Even though Bakayoko can take first season to win the league, I would be happy because you people did it. It's not.
3: That's what I'm saying. In that five season, let me tell you. In that five season, he needs to be competitive. He needs to qualify Manchester United to the Champions League. That is the only way he can be able to retain the job. That was the reason why Arteta retained his own job because he was competitive.
5: Because if the
3: Mekakariki are saying now, next season now, if Manchester United finishes in 15th or 16th, they will sack him.
5: Yes, of course.
3: Uh-huh. So don't say 5 years. He needs to do well in that 5 years to retain the job. Who says so? Who says so?
5: When Thomas Tuchel won the Premier League with the Chelsea, what happened? Didn't say that Thomas Tuchel.
3: Yeah, he had issues. It was not about winning. There was issues that you don't know that happened. So it's not about performance related. Leave it.
5: The same as the Titan and Chelsea, you know, that the way they are mentalities, you know, that they believe in the result. They don't believe in bottom the league. They don't believe in we are competitive. I don't know if you understand what I'm saying.
3: I don't believe you. I don't believe you, though, but I don't believe you.
5: The way you people used to do it, the man have done on anything, you know? I don't know. Let you people go and carry the age. Let's see.
1: So, all right.
3: I don't know why you are fighting Arsenal.
5: So 2 years is not a student.
3: I didn't hear the praise Michael Carrick since. I've been praising Michael Carrick for what he has done at Manchester.
1: All right.
5: No problem. I love my kids.
1: All right. Thank you so much for joining us. Okay. Okay. You don't enter Arsenal with Manchester United.
3: They want my task. That's not right, the win league. Everybody go. Shut up.
5: Hello.
1: Good evening.
6: Yes, man. Good evening.
3: Good evening.
6: Well, I thank God that that fight, like a Carrick, he lost against 10 men Newcastle United. And after maybe spending like 300 days at home, rest and everything, then his first match against Leeds, he also lost. Then I thank God that he still was nominated among both the entire contenders for everybody. So, no question. So, forget that thing. So, that is it. Give credit to who it is deserved. Michael Carrick on try, but on that table, for sure, I know that one. You cannot just look at the person that the manager that won the league or win, I don't know, and now give it to all those other names. It's just maybe for a kind of feeling sake. If Pep or Mikel Arteta win the league, now then, one of them was, you know, no doubt. That is by the boss. Mike Carrick don't try. The only manager we don't, that's in every big team, the manager we don't gain more points than any other club this season. The only thing that I know maybe that will disqualify him is based on his not start at the beginning. Why? All these Mikel Arteta and the Pep get a hand started the initial tonight. Then, for me, Mikel Arteta, because I know he will win the league. Then, if maybe second, well, that one no contest, then one, I only first. Then, based on the young player of the year, Menu, when did he? Now, this Menu plays now, this young player of the year. Now, when, like, a kind of, and this Manchester United is supposed to contend, because Menu, for me, no, deserves to be there, no. Because only his only recent performance is when Mikel Arteta entered. All this from, let's say, Thunder Hand. You see, but you see Rantek or Mika O'Reilly or that Junior Croft, that one of the three of them, almost there. More especially Nico O'Reilly, because since this early season has been doing it or Rantek and Hand. So then, in terms of the player of the EPL player of the year, for me, the only person that I know that will challenge Bruno Dia is David Raya. Yes, because David Raya deserves it. Bruno also deserves it. So this is the main contender that I know. But in terms of trophy and award, Bruno Fernandes, either EPL Player of the Year or PSA Award, that one may players, they use their hand and hand, they spend the same way. Now you play pass for him. These two will not pass in either one or this one. That is it. So that's my take. Thank you.
1: All right, thank you so much. Yes, thank you for joining the conversation. Let's talk about Liverpool. Yes, we get to hear that Arne Slot, he has expressed the confidence about his future at Anfield, insisting he's fully expected to remain in charge of the club next season. Let me pick this call. Hello.
7: Hello, this is Akoban.
1: Chapali.
7: Yes, Chapali. See, my enthusiasm, that is the part I'm telling you. When you say that a man is not a team that they will be delayed when the team is on that time, you don't know that even when man was a bad team, they'll be able to win some trophy. Mourinho finished second. They won the Carling Cup. They won the European League. Where is the Arsenal? Fanta, they won the FA Cup for Man U. But he still got that. Mourinho got that. Harry Tenyan, two seasons. He played in the final. He won one FA Cup. One FA Cup. He lost FA Cup against Magic. And he finished third position. He got that. Man U can never retain the coach. And the finish second thought was this consecutive season. It's not possible. And this way, Pata doesn't come out now. He won only MVP Cup. In fact, the only one. I think I never won Champions League or maybe Premier League. It's only MVP Cup. He won as a player. Even as a coach, what I tell you, even as a fan, they'll say they want the community to be. Man, you are an Arsenal. We are not the Arsenal. We are fighting for big ass trophy. I'm telling you. How can you see this caliber of player fighting by the team? And he sees that they will finish the position. Who will finish for it? Just for Puma and Puma. So this player is not the same with the player when they will finish the game. See how they want to make it. See how they want to one win, standards, win every step that they want from Manchester United. This man is gone now. If he gives them, they know their wishing point.
1: All right.
3: Don't worry. Reserve your comment next
1: tomorrow.
3: Season. No, not before. Reserve your comment next season.
1: You got to talk everything.
3: He's the one win know, bigger trophy. The Arsenal, the way they talk about the finals of the Champions League.
1: All right. Talking about Liverpool now, we get to hear that Arne Slot is very much optimistic that he will be available. He is going to deal with Liverpool. But the fans, they are frowning. They are not happy with Arne Slot's performance this season.
3: Yeah.
1: But he's not doing that badly.
3: Yeah, this season, you know, the fans need to understand. If you make the Champions League, I think it still means they will be competitive next season. They're going to play in the biggest competition. You know, he came in, won the league. I think that is his saving grace. And this season, it didn't really go well as they plan. Well, they are doing what we call transition. They are trying to move some players on and bring in new players. When new players came in, he also said that, okay, after this season, two more players will leave. And new players will also come. So they are more like they are rebuilding the team again. And For me, it will take time. It's not always very easy the way we see it. It's not always easy the way we paint it. And so it's going to take time for everything to adjust. So let's see what he's going to do next season.
8: Yeah. Mm.
1: Mm. All right, let me pick this call. Hello.
9: Hello. Yes, I got back.
1: All right, welcome back.
9: Just I want to say something, Russia, about this, if I heard it correctly, this nominees of player or whatever thing is for this season, Abi.
1: Yes, this season. Premier League manager award.
9: It's not for, I know, it's not for 5 years, 6 years, and back, Abi.
3: It's for this season, man.
1: This season?
9: Yes, I know I'm at this one. Then my point is that, John, yes, you're my fellow Man United, but I don't like all this thing sometimes. We are talking about this, and you're mentioning 5 years, you have been making a center, 2 years, you know, I don't like it.
1: This is chaos.
3: Thank you very much. If I talk now, they go, I know that.
1: You should be supporting Man United.
3: No. She said the truth. That's why I like Chibobo. Chibobo, they told the truth. You know, when I see him.
9: I don't support them based on the way I have my character this and. But there is time for every. Banta is part of football, but there is time for everything. That is it. We are mentioning this year, 2 years. We are not mentioning 2022 or other back.
3: I don't know.
1: All right, then,
3: I think I know even then, just when they win Europa League, I think I know even become coach of that.
1: All right, thank you, but that violence, it has been taken by force. Don't go rest now. All right, reading messages, we don't have much. Okay, let me pick this last call. Last call, hello.
10: Yeah, good evening, Kingsman and JP.
1: Welcome, good evening.
10: Yeah, I'm calling you from Osioma. My name is Hyde.
1: All right.
10: Yeah, I want to talk about, somebody made a comment about Michael Carrick. And Man U coach, I've been talking so much about Michael Carrick. You see, if you look at a club like Bayer Leverkusen, where this coach, the former Liverpool player who coached them and they won the championship in Germany, and came to Real Madrid, he was back. Look at Ruben Amorim, who did very well in Sporting City, and he came to Man U, he was back. Look at somebody like Company, who took this team from Championship to Premiership. He couldn't even sustain the team. The team was relegated. He went to Bayern and he's doing well. So, you see, the dynamics of coaching is a very, very difficult thing for you to assess. People are shouting, oh, Michael Carrick, you coach them. Look, the success of every club, if you go into the dynamics of success, you will find out that it's not even the coach. It may not even be the management. It may not even be the players. It may be a combination of all the factors. So we have to be very careful. We have to begin to insist, oh, Michael Carrick has won. When he was coach of Middlesbrough, could he succeed in bringing Middlesbrough to Premiership? He has failed in so many cases. He came here now, maybe by luck, he succeeded. They don't judge coaches sometimes because they succeeded by luck. People should be careful. You must go into the nitty-gritty for this coach. Mm. Yeah, that is very important. Thank you very much.
1: Thank you so much. Thank you for joining us.
3: We the wait next season.
1: but Michael Carrick, he's a fantastic coach.
3: No, he's a coach. Not say fantastic.
1: He's fantastic based on what he has
3: done. He's a good coach. Not say fantastic. You don't know what he's fantastic. Fantastic now. I think coming that time, he go win league.
1: At the time when he's been coming. Not the time when Michael Carrick come inside.
3: That's a fantastic performance. If he do him.
1: Let's read messages. Okay, we have here from Jaspilo. It says, good one, City. With this momentum, they put Arsenal in pressure and win the league. And then Charles Chinonso says, Michael Carrick is a very good coach. He's very good, but to be honest, the manager of the season should be between Arteta and Pep Guardiola. Depends on who wins the league. Okay, we have here, it says, whoever that is coming to Chelsea must be tactically strong, dress room and board table study else. Okay, dress room and body and board table study. They put full stop.
3: This team will be speaking English very well.
1: It was my head.
3: But continue.
1: I might be a try.
3: Continue.
1: Alright, you said people like Cucurella, Copama are very strong personality now, but I don't care about Chelsea. The only thing I will want is the best replacement for Pep Guardiola. Okay, someone to match his record, yes, after he must have left Manchester City FC. Congratulations, okay, Chivo for doing a double. And then it's a G.I. Chimobi from Abba. Thanks. Good evening to you all. All right, we have you from Comrade Elijah. Then what says Kingsley? God bless you for saying the truth. Arsenal has won the league already. Okay.
3: You know, I always say the truth.
1: Not until it's finished. You see those two games? They have two games at hand.
3: There's nothing.
1: Manchester City also have two games. I'm not trying to be sentimental here. Mm. Let's just see how it goes to the end. That 2 points, you know, anything can happen. They can draw any game. I wish Arsenal the best. And of course, my name still remains with JP. My name still remains with Jennifer O'Don. Of course, I was here with...
3: Yeah, the Kingsman. Like I always say, I like always preach. We always preach one game, football, without violence.

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